yours, Joel Corey and Emenike. It's Mary with you back again. And I love a Thursday. I do. I really enjoy a Thursday. I'm never trying to wish time away, but it's a nice feeling to have, like, ramp your way up into the weekend. And also, we play loads and loads and loads of throwbacks on a Thursday, so it's a little treat for you. Right now, though, let's have some John Newman. This one's Mary Go.

0: Ed Sheeran. I'm Mary Manderfield. On the way, Katy Perry for you and Alex Warren.
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fourth one. That's Chappell Roan. Listen, we can learn a lot from these pop girlies, especially Olivia Rodrigo, right? She's only 23 years old, but she has a lot of wisdom on her head and shoulders. She really does. Because with her latest album, it's pretty sad for a girl so in love. She said that a breakup can be an opportunity to redirect her life. And that's how you kind of embrace it. You don't fear it. 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And I like that a lot, Olivia. I'm learning from you always. This one is Drop Dead, Olivia Rodrigo. All right.

0: Dr. Dre and Snoop Dogg. It's Mary with you on your Thursday. Calvin Harris and Clementine Douglas for you now.
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You're with me, Mary Manderfield, on Fourth One. Do you know what one downside is of this World Cup continuing? Is that the games become less and less frequent. I miss the times when there was four matches a day. It was go, go, go at the beginning. And now today, we just have France and Morocco at 9 p.m. A bit of a wait, but that will be an excellent match. And then tomorrow, Spain versus Belgium at 8 p.m. Saturday, Norway, England at 10 p.m. All of these are a bit late, aren't they? At least they're not one in the morning, I guess. Right, Stella Lefty for you now. It's a new one from her.

0: Yes, what a vibe. Cheap Thrills. And on the way, I've got music from Gaga, Ray. I've got some Gracie Abrams for you as well. And the latest news. It's all to come after 2 a.m.
1: 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Fourth One.
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17: Top stories this hour. Iranian state media is reporting explosions in multiple regions in the south of the country. The US has launched a second night of attacks after Donald Trump declared the temporary ceasefire over. Before leaving the NATO summit in Turkey, America's president talked up what he calls his tremendous success.
18: They had leaders, they're gone, and they had another set of leaders, they're gone. Now they have another set of leaders, they may be gone. Who knows? And you know what? I may be gone too, because I'm their number one target. Because they're scum, that's the way they act, but I'm doing what's right for the world.
17: Tehran's threatened to close the vital Strait of Hormuz shipping route in response. Andy Burnham's last remaining Labour leadership threat has confirmed he won't run. Ex-Defence Minister Al Khan says he'll back the former Greater Manchester mayor. Vet businesses will be made accountable to an independent regulator as part of the biggest shake-up of the sector in 60 years. A recent review found some animal owners paying tens of thousands of pounds for treatment. Martin Blake, the firearms officer who shot Chris Carver in South London in 2022, has learnt he's unlikely to face any further action. It's after a change to the laws around police misconduct. For the first time in 4 years, there'll be a British player in the semi-finals of the men's singles at Wimbledon. Wildcard Arthur Ferry, who started the tournament as world number 114, beat ninth seed Flavio Cabolli in straight sets. Ferry previously spent time playing college tennis in the United States. Here's his childhood coach, Tina Snortier.
19: Coming back home to Wimbledon has come full circle for him. And he's shown great resilience, a fighting spirit and hunger, which you can only hope for in any athlete.
17: And the last woman ever to be executed in the UK's received a conditional pardon. The Justice Secretary says Ruth Ellis's trial would be handled differently under modern laws. From Sky News, I'm Cam Hall.
0: It's Mary Manderfield with you at 2 a.m. Whether you're working the night shift or maybe just can't sleep because of this heat, don't worry, I got you.

Gracie Abrams. Now, I'm thinking of lovely Harry Styles, wondering if he rewards himself or even just gives himself a little breather and a little break after his incredible 12 shows at Wembley, breaking the record for the most shows done there in one single year. Harry, I'm just out of my mind gobsmacked, because every friend I have that went along, they said they were knackered by the end of it. They're like, oh my gosh, I've done so many steps. Whereas he was running around that stage as if it was just a little jog in the park. That's what he does best, right? American Girls, this is Harry Styles.

0: me, Mary Manderfield, on Fourth One. And that's Lewis Capaldi. Let's keep the vibes coming your way with The Wanted. I've got Taylor Swift and loads more after that.
1: Fourth One.
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8: Thanks, Jack. Early indications suggest that the world leaders are unsurprisingly once again causing complete chaos, and this is expected to have a knock-on effect on households. 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

Listen, if you think Taylor Swift and Travis Kelce did a good job of keeping the details of their wedding under wraps, then their honeymoon, they've taken it a step further. No one seems to know where they're going, all right? There's just rumours that it is a three-week luxury trip, but it could literally be anywhere in the world. What we do know is that it's not happening just yet. They've got another wedding to go to. That must be quite weird, being a newlywed and being like, oh, I've got to sit through someone else's ceremony. It's not all about us,

the City Chiefs teammate, well, former teammate, Juju Smith-Schuster and his fiancée, Lauren Crook. That's happening over the weekend. So, you know, chance to get dressed up again, I guess. Right now, my loves, this is Homewrecker. It's Somba.

0: Teddy Swims on a very warm evening. I hope you're not struggling to sleep. Do you know what? I'm going to keep the tunes coming your way. Just keep the energy up if possible. Maybe just start your day now. Alex Warren on the way.
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will fade eventually. So if our time is running out, day after day, we'll make the mundane a masterpiece. Oh my, my, oh my, my love, I take one look at you, you're taking me.

Flo Rida and T-Pain transported us back to 2008 with that one. And if you want to go on some more time travels, you've got to stick around for the Throwback Hour. From three, I'm doing big old tunes from the 90s, the noughties and the 10s. So if you like a bit of Kylie, you're in for a treat. If you're a fan of Panic at the Disco, maybe you can sing along to Sugar Babes like nobody's business. You're in exactly the right place. The Throwback Hour is happening from 3 a.m. right now. Sienna Spyro.

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11: The top stories this hour. The US military has begun a second night of airstrikes against Iran after President Trump hinted their ceasefire was over. State media in Tehran's reporting explosions across the country's southern coast. Nominations open today for the Labour leadership, but Andy Burnham's expected to be the only MP putting himself forward to be the next Prime Minister. If that's the case, he'll be confirmed as Keir Starmer's successor next Friday. Ex-Defence Minister Al Khan's had been his last rumoured challenger, but he's backing the former Greater Manchester Mayor.
12: Andy Burnham is good at listening. He's listening to everybody and he will take all of the different ideas, of which he will have thousands, coming from various different sectors of the Labour Party and indeed the professional tapestry across the UK. He will then need to pick which ones he's going to move forward.
11: The government will bring in a new veterinary watchdog as part of plans to shake up the industry. Vet bills have risen by twice the rate of inflation, leaving some people paying tens of thousands of pounds. There's a warning about a drug driving epidemic on the UK's roads. Freedom of information requests found offences rose by 28% last year. Lindsay Stewart's brother Tim was killed by a drug driver who'd been in a crash 10 days before while under the influence.
13: We were just horrified. Why was this man on the road? Why did he have a valid driving licence? Really, Tim's death was preventable because of the laws at the way they are now. If someone is positive for drugs at the roadside, they have to wait for blood tests to come back.
11: The Department for Transport's called the figures deeply concerning. Arthur Ferries told the Queen it would be great to play the Wimbledon final on his birthday this Sunday after reaching the semis. French Open champion Alexander Zverev awaits following his straight sets win over Flavio Caboli yesterday. And the government's agreed a deal to keep the Sizewell B nuclear power station running until 2055. The Suffolk plant supplies around 3% of the UK's electricity. From Sky News, I'm Cam Hall.
0: 3 a.m. means one thing only. The Throwback Hour is happening and we're kicking things off with Cavan.

Sugar Babes, through all their different lineups and iterations, they are consistent at giving us great tunes. That's Hole in the Head right here on your Throwback Hour. It's Mary with you, and I love this job and I love this hour because I get to have my own little personal party whilst knowing you're having one too. And I reckon you could do that to this. High Hopes, Panic at the Disco on your

0: couple of throwbacks. So Donnell Jones is one to look forward to in just a moment. Some Avicii and Rita Ora and Dua Lipa has got us all levitating after this.
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tunes, Avicii and Rita Ora. It's your Thursday early morning and you deserve to just bop along to some great throwbacks. How about SOS from Rihanna, a song which she jam-packed full of big tunes from the 80s. Listen out, some of those song titles from the 80s just hidden in her lyrics. I promise you they're there. Right now though, from 1996, this is Robert Miles.

0: early days of Rihanna. If only she knew what was to come for her incredible career. Right, LMC and U2 on the way. And we're heading to Budapest with George Ezra after this.
1: Fourth one.
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You're listening to Fourth One. Jason Derulo. Did you know he was a big old songwriter before he started releasing music himself? And he often just freestyles. He'll record like 12 to 15 different freestyle variations just to find the perfect one for a song. I like that a lot. Right, let's keep the throwbacks coming your way. Fifth Harmony and Tyler.

0: Crazy Town with Butterfly. One of those tunes that you might not think of off the top of your head, but then once you hear it, you're like, yeah, it's major. That's what the Throwback Hour is all about, isn't it? Listen, I've been Mary Manderfield. Thank you so much for just hanging out and keeping things gorgeous. And you're going to carry on. You've got Early Breakfast with Gregor and Lindsay. Right after this, I'll be back with you. Hey!
1: Fourth One.
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0: It's 4th 1, Ella Langley. There is Choosing Texas. Early breakfast. Gregor and Lindsay here through until 6 o'clock. Give you a wee heads up. Princess Street is closed just now in both directions due to a fire.
1: Yes, if you're in Edinburgh City Centre, I mean, you might possibly see it. We both saw it driving in this morning.
0: Yeah, I could see the black smoke, and then yeah. I had to let loads of fire engines pass me this morning.
1: Yeah.
0: And as I got closer and closer, and then I seen it just before we came into work, and I was like, oh my God.
1: So if you're getting public transport this morning, that's obviously going to affect you. Obviously hoping that people are safe, and big shout out to the firefighters as well.
0: Basement Jack's on the way after Taylor Swift. We are never ever getting back together.

0: Ariana Grande. Hey, That I Made You Love Me. Early breakfast on Thursday. It's the 9th of July today. We're here through until 6 today.
1: It popped up on my Twitter or Instagram, one of the social platforms, that there's an Ariana Grande, like, lookalike. She's the spitting image of Ariana Grande. Mm-hmm. But obviously, over time, like, I don't know, people change their style. People look different. So obviously this lookalike is changing her appearance as Ariana Grande is changing her appearance. But actual Ariana Grande DM'd this lookalike to basically say, you're perfect the way you are. I can understand, obviously, you're making money and stuff from what you're doing, but just remember you're perfect being you.
0: Yeah, because, like, imagine nice. Just, like, you only live once. They're living their life as someone else.
1: Yeah, uh-huh. So a massive celebrity to go out their way to send this person a DM, I thought
0: that sounds
1: nice
0: like she's
1: gesture.
0: Getting annoyed and she's trying to do it in a nice way.
1: Quite possibly.
0: Just be you. Just be you.
1: Yeah, yeah.
0: Not me. Right, Bruno Mars coming up and the Saturdays next on Throwback Thursday.
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0: Let's go!

0: Bruno Mars and I Just Might. We're about to play some Biffy Clyro. Of course, they're going to be in Edinburgh.
1: Yes, they're playing on the 21st of August. Have I ever seen Biffy before? I think I always missed them at Tea in the Park. I don't think I've seen them live before.
0: Oh,
1: I
0: would love to go. I've seen them at Tea in the Park.
1: Yeah.
0: Oh, what a show.
1: Do you think they still have their tops off, taps off? Perform,
0: they're getting. Why would they not? Because were you about to say because they're getting older?
1: Well, they're in their 40s now.
0: Oh,
1: not saying that's a bad thing.
0: So what? Because they're in their 40s,
1: no,
0: what do you think?
1: Mean,
0: they've got a wee cardi on.
1: No, no, I'm not saying because they are old, because they're not old at all.
0: How you doing? It's Biffy Clyro. I know we normally have our tops off, but our blood's getting thinner.
1: But I would love to know if you've seen them recently. Do they still take their taps off?
0: Yes, they definitely will.
1: Okay. I think I'd be disappointed if I went to see them in August and their tops were on.
0: Yeah. Well, they might have a wee cardio, we'll see. This is Biffy. Here is Bubbles.

0: There's Becky Hill. And what do I have to do? Surly breakfast. Hello, welcome along to Thursday. Becky Hill was raging at Transmit.
1: It's a bit of a funny one because I can see her side, but I can also see the audience side as well. So basically, if you don't know, a couple of weeks ago at Transmit, Becky Hill came on stage and basically said, I'm going to be playing all my new material, and if you don't like it, you can leave. Something along those lines. So everyone started booing. And I don't think that's very fair. I don't think that's nice for somebody to stand on a stage and get booed.
0: Yep.
1: However, I get that she's an artist that's got new material, but see, at a festival, it's a wee bit different. I think you should be playing songs that people know.
0: No, I agree.
1: And throw in maybe one
0: but
1: or two
0: new
1: songs.
0: She wasn't on the bill. I think that was her angle. She was like, but this was just like an extra. So if I'm just, you're not expecting to see me anyway. This was just like a little extra.
1: She got announced 2 weeks before Transmit.
0: No, I know, but she wasn't like, it was still just, most people probably had bought their tickets before then anyway. Yeah, okay. Do you know what I mean? It was like an added extra. So no, I kind of get it. I do, I kind of get it. You know, it's weird though. You said audience. When is an audience? Because I would have said crowd.
1: The crowd.
0: An audience to me would be like at the theatre. Yeah.
1: Don't know, it's early.
0: Who knows
1: what I come out with at this time in the morning.
0: Katy Perry on the way, Benson Boone and Lady Gaga is on next.
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7: 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Our main story today is all gone Pete Tong, crossing now to our foreign correspondent on the ground.
8: Thanks, Jack. Early indications suggest that the world leaders are unsurprisingly once again causing complete chaos, and this is expected to have a knock-on effect on households. Many are wondering how they can lessen the impact on their bills, and while I'm not a world leader, I'm only 10, I do know that old boilers waste a lot more energy than new ones. So if your boiler is over 10 years old, you could be saving some money with the new energy-efficient boiler from the Edinburgh Boiler Company. Take back some control of your energy bills at the Edinburgh Boiler Company.

0: beautiful things that are.
1: Benton Boone, that is beautiful things. It's 10 to 5 right now. Katy Perry coming up last Friday night. She is selling her clothes.
2: On Vinted?
1: Yeah.
2: Bargain.
1: At an auction to raise money for charity.
2: Oh, nice.
1: Similar to what Ed Sheeran does. He does that a lot, yeah.
2: I always think it's so bizarre that I've seen Katy Perry live, but at Tea in the Park. My first ever Tea in the Park was 2009, and Katy Perry was playing. And I'm pretty sure on the same lineup, Kesha was there. And then a few years later, it was like Eminem, Beyonce, Black Eyed Peas. It just seems quite bizarre that they played Tea in the Park. Because yeah. you wouldn't get artists that big now at, I don't know, at festivals in general. They, like, Beyonce wouldn't be playing festivals now. Do you know what I mean? It is quite
1: nah,
2: wild.
1: She and, would.
2: Would she?
1: Glastonbury. Surely.
2: Maybe Glastonbury.
1: Yeah.
2: But I think it's wild that I've seen Katy Perry.
1: Some of her clothes, though. I'm like, who's buying that? Do you remember when she went to the Met Gala and she went dressed like the big light in your living room? Do you remember that?
2: Oh, yeah. So is that up
1: Who's making a bid for that? Do you know what I mean?
2: I don't know. Maybe fancy dress for Halloween.
1: Fancy? But the price, you're not paying that price to wear it as a fancy dress costume, are you?
2: That is true.
1: If you fancy some of Katy Perry's clobber, you can make a bed. It's all going to charity for a good cause. Right, Calvin Harris on the way after Katy Perry.

0: is Jazzy, and it is Satisfied. Just about 5 o'clock. It's Gregor and Lindsay here. 5:05 on the way. We've got a very short clip of a song. It's a throwback song. Do you know what this is?
1: I think we should only play it once this morning.
0: I agree. Yeah. I agree. Now, I can tell you right now, this is 0.6 seconds long, okay? But it still sounds, you know, after you make the clip and you're like, oh, I don't know. I think it's quite obvious. I'm going to play it once and hopefully we can catch you out.
1: 0.6 seconds.
0: What do you think that is? 0333 2020 400 on WhatsApp. Artisan song. It plays in 10.
2: Fourth one.
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0: Hey, good morning. It's Thursday. It's the 9th of July. Gregor and Lindsay here. Let's get the latest news at 5.
2: Across Edinburgh, the Lothians, Fife and Falkirk.
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2: Fourth one.
12: The top stories this hour. US Central Command says it struck 90 Iranian military targets during a second night of renewed airstrikes. There have been several explosions across Iran's southern coast after President Trump declared a fragile ceasefire over yesterday. Tehran's Revolutionary Guards say they've targeted American military bases in the region in response. Air raid sirens were heard over Kuwait. Vet businesses will be accountable to an independent regulator for the first time as part of the biggest shake-up of the sector in 60 years. It's after a recent review found some animal owners are paying tens of thousands of pounds for treatment. Here's what Environment Secretary Emma Reynolds hopes the change will do.
13: To introduce more price transparency, drive down prices so that pet owners can benefit from comparing prices between practices, but also crucially modernising a system that dates back to 1966.
12: Nominations open today for the Labour leadership. Andy Burnham's expected to be the only MP putting himself forward after his last rival, ex-Defence Minister Al Khans, withdrew yesterday. There's a warning about a drug driving epidemic on the UK's roads. Freedom of information requests found offences rose by 28% last year. Britain's Arthur Ferry told the Queen he'd love to make the Wimbledon final on his 24th birthday this Sunday. He's the second wild card to reach the semi-finals. These fans hope he can go all the way.
14: If Sense could get beyond him, why not? An England and a Ferry double, that's what we want.
15: He's fit, he's the local,
16: very level-headed.
15: He's got everything to play for, nothing to lose.
17: He's going to get through to the final, and then if he takes down Sinner or Djokovic, that would be,
16: exciting.
17: Something for the ages.
12: And to Sizewell B, nuclear power station's going to stay running until 2055. It supplies around 3% of the UK's electricity. From Sky News, I'm Cam Hall.
0: Throwback Thursday today. We've got a throwback to 505. That plays soon. And Little Mix right now, Black Magic.

0: There's Little Mix and Black Magic, early breakfast. It's just after 5 o'clock. Gregor and Lindsay here through until six, and we're doing the 505 right now. We played this before. We played it once.
1: Yeah.
0: We played it once. Artist and song for that.
1: Hello, good morning to Ryan, Ashley, Dan the Man, Claire, Kev, all getting it right this morning.
0: Linda on Instagram as well. Well done, Linda. I had a feeling that was going to happen.
1: We only had to play it once.
0: But you know when you get a song that is so, like...
1: distinctive.
0: Aye. Yeah. It's really difficult, you know? You know? Stardust, music sounds better with you. It's the 505 today on Throwback Thursday.

0: Miles Smith, that is Hold Me in the Dark. It's Gregor and Lindsay here through until 6 o'clock. There's been a fire on Princess Street this morning. It's closed in both directions still.
1: Yes, it's still ongoing. If you're getting public transport this morning, that's going to affect you. So best to check your route before travelling. We saw it when we were driving in this morning.
0: Well, you can smell it.
1: I know,
0: as well,
1: yeah. So hope everybody's safe.
0: Yeah, right. Coming up in a bit, Tame Impala and Jenny, Dracula. Still love that song.
1: You've said it wrong.
0: Jenny. We'll get that on in just a wee bit. And throwback on Throwback Thursday today.
1: How fitting.
0: Yeah, we've got the throwback sprinkled throughout the day and an hour's worth with Grant Thompson at 10 o'clock this morning. How good is this?

0: 5:23, early breakfast for Thursday. Oh, we're into the next stage of the World Cup, by the way.
1: Oh, right, yep.
0: Quarterfinals start today. We've got France against Morocco, 9 p.m. kickoff.
1: It feels like it's all going so quickly because the final's a week on Sunday, isn't it?
0: Yeah, it does and it doesn't. I mean, it feels a long time ago since Scotland-Haiti, getting up at 2 a.m.
1: Yeah,
0: to watch that.
1: Yeah, that is true.
0: That feels like a long time
1: that
0: ago.
1: That is true.
0: But yeah, France-Morocco, who's winning that one? What are you thinking?
1: You're asking me?
0: Yeah, because it's funny.
1: France. I don't know.
0: That's a good call. Okay. And then tomorrow, Spain, Belgium. Oh, that's a good one,
1: that,
0: by the way.
1: Is going to be juicy?
0: I think so. Should be.
1: Spain?
0: Okay, yeah. Okay. I like your choices. Oh, here we go. Saturday, Norway, England.
1: Oh, I couldn't quite possibly guess that one.
0: I know who I think's going to win, but yeah. Let's move on. And Sunday, Argentina, Switzerland.
1: Argentina.
0: Blah, blah, blah, Argentina, yeah. Right, okay.
1: Don't put any bets on my guesses, please.
0: Please tell me there's not someone doing a wee acca right now based on what you're saying. Right, Taylor Swift on the way and a good one for Throwback Thursday, Swedish House Mafia next.
2: 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Fourth one.
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0: 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The Fate of Ophelia. Sorry. Taylor Swift wedding chat. I feel like we have to. But there's always something else to talk about from the wedding.
1: I know, but it's so topical now.
0: The wedding invites that were sent out to all the, well, friends and family, celebrities as well, they were all different.
1: Well, apparently they were printed in personalised editions. And this was to help identify anybody that leaks the invite or whatever.
0: So they take a picture, they post or send it out to, I don't know, the press.
1: Yeah.
0: And they'd be able to see, that one's got an extra dot

0: to there or something like that. Is that what you mean?
1: So I don't know what was different on the invitations. It's quite smart that they did this.
0: That is clever. It's weird though as well, like planning a wedding and having to think about that. Or someone could leak that.
1: Because
0: someone could leak that. That's weird, isn't it?
1: With an invitation, there's not much to leak other than who's getting married, when and where. But they kept that under wraps for quite a long time.
0: Okay.
1: So... yeah,
0: they might. That's clever. So different invites for everyone to try and catch them out if they were to leak it to the press. That must have cost an absolute fortune on Vistaprint. Because there'd be so many different orders. Yeah, man, I hope they had a discount code. You normally find one online.
1: Are you forgetting she's a billionaire?
0: She'd still use a discount code, by the way. Vistaprint's expensive. Right, Cammy Barnes on the way after One Direction. Steal My Girl.

0: Danny Barnes, Let Me Down, Thursday morning. Gregor and Lindsay here through until 6 o'clock.
1: Good morning.
2: Good morning.
0: Weather looks all right again again today.
1: Yeah, sort of looking low to mid-20s, depending where you are.
0: Can I just say something?
1: What?
0: You annoyed me yesterday.
1: Me? Oh.
0: Wouldn't it be like
1: you? Do you know what? I'm not surprised. What have I done now?
0: No, there's something you'd, and I bet you have no idea what you've done. You did something yesterday and I thought, what? Why would you do that?
1: Were we together when it happened?
0: Nope.
1: Oh, so...
0: Yeah.
1: Right.
0: I'll explain what you've done.
1: Am I grounded?
0: More than that. I'll explain in the next 10. BB Rexha to play and Jay-Z and Alicia Keys next.
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0: That's BB Rexha and Faithless. There is new religion. It's Thursday morning. Gregor and Lindsay here. Lindsay, I said before that you annoyed me yesterday.
1: Yep. Come on then.
0: No, you just did something I thought...
1: And you said...
0: Why would you do that?
1: It wasn't at work.
0: It wasn't at work. It was in the afternoon yesterday.
1: So the only thing I can think of is... Well, we message all the time or send each other TikToks or whatever.
0: Yep.
1: So.
0: Yeah. What was I doing yesterday? You remember? What was I doing yesterday?
1: Well, the kids are off school.
0: Where was I yesterday?
1: Where were you?
0: I definitely told you so. Yeah.
1: You were at a funeral.
0: I was at a funeral yesterday, and I definitely told you.
1: No.
0: Right?
1: Okay.
0: So if you tell someone... No. If you tell someone that they're at a funeral, would you... Let me get the message up, right? So Lindsay messaged me yesterday.
1: In my defence...
0: Oh, there's no defence. Right. Go and say your defence.
1: No. Because
0: let's
1: you...
0: This will be good.
1: I'm sure you told me the funeral was... Was it 1 o'clock? What time did I send the message?
0: 12:10. No, it was at 12 o'clock, and I think I made that pretty clear.
1: All right.
0: 12:10. I'll say this right. 12:10. I'm at a funeral. Right?
1: No, this is so embarrassing.
0: Would you eat bacon that's been open for about 2 weeks but still in date? That's the message that Lindsay sent to me on the day she knew I was at a funeral. Mid-service. Met him. What's this? Hello? Would you eat this bacon? Video call. Look at that bait. It's a wee bit green. Would you eat that? No, Lindsay.
1: No,
0: I'm actually at a funeral. Remember,
1: you know,
0: I told you that. All the best. Bye-bye.
1: I'm really funny about food and dates, and I need reassurance.
0: Yeah.
1: And you reassure me a lot of the time.
0: Yeah, there's a time and a place, though.
1: Quite literally.
0: There is a time and a place.
1: Well, if you're wondering...
0: No, I'm not.
1: I know. I had the bacon, and everything's fine.
0: Damn. Right, this is Justin Bieber, Love Yourself.
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0: one, Justin Bieber, Love Yourself. He's going to be performing at the World Cup, isn't he?
1: Yes, the World Cup is getting its first ever halftime show, so he'll be there, Shakira, Madonna, and many, many others.
0: Yeah, it's like a Super Bowl halftime show,
1: yeah,
0: similar, isn't
1: I know.
0: It? Right, that is it for us. If you're out and about on the roads, Princes Street's still closed in both directions.
1: An ongoing fire there, so that's going to affect public transport this morning, so check your route before travelling.
0: Right, that is it for us. We'll speak to you tomorrow. Have a good one. Boogie in the Morning next.
2: Okay. Fourth One.
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0: Good morning, Thursday. It's the 9th of July. This is Boogie in the Morning. Let's get the latest Fourth One news. Here's Thomas McCann.
11: Across Edinburgh, the Lothians, Fife and Falkirk.
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11: Fourth One.
0: The top stories this hour. Fire crews have been battling a large blaze on Edinburgh's Princes Street this morning. Firefighters have been on the scene since around 3 a.m. and a section of the major road is closed in both directions. 9 appliances were dispatched, including 3 specialist units. Donald Trump's ordered a second night of airstrikes against Iran, putting a fragile ceasefire between both countries under even more strain. State medias in Tehran reported several explosions across the country's southern coast. In response, its Revolutionary Guards say they've targeted American bases in Bahrain and Kuwait. Sky's US correspondent Mark Stone says President Trump's aims are now unclear.
17: He's saying the ceasefire is over, but has said that the Iran war has not started again. I think it is absolutely clear that his erratic policy shifts on Iran are evidence that he does not know how to get out of this war which he started.
0: Nominations open today for the Labour leadership, but Andy Burnham's expected to be the only MP putting himself forward to be the next Prime Minister. If that's the case, he'll be confirmed as Sir Keir Starmer's successor next Friday. Former Defence Minister Al Carnes had been his last rumoured challenger, but he's given Mr Burnham his backing.
18: Andy Burnham is good at listening. He's listening to everybody, and he will take all of the different ideas, of which he will have thousands, coming from various different sectors of the Labour Party and indeed the professional tapestry across the UK. He will then need to pick which ones he's going to move forward.
0: The world's top golfer says he can't wait to tackle the links at the Renaissance Club in North Berwick. Open champion Scotty Scheffler is one of many star attractions as he aims to add the Scottish title to his burgeoning CV.
19: I love the style of golf. I think it's really fun to play. I wish that I could do it more often throughout the season, but these are the 2 weeks we get to, and so I try and soak it in. And yeah, I think it's really fun. You know, we always get interesting conditions, and you never really know what you're going to get until you step up on the first tee.
0: And in football, the World Cup quarterfinals get underway tonight when favourites France face Morocco. The winners will face Spain or Belgium, who play tomorrow, for a place in the decider.
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0: Sunshine this morning, and it'll be staying dry throughout the day. Highs of 25 Celsius. That's the latest. I'm Thomas McCann.
2: This is...
20: Fourth one.
21: Thank God the football's back on tonight. I had nothing to watch last night.
1: You're just twiddling your thumbs.
21: I'm just sitting there going, what am I going to do with myself for the night, I thought.
1: Yeah, but better twiddling your thumbs than anything else.
21: Yes, Arlene, quite.
1: So who's playing then?
21: Well, tonight it's France against Morocco.
1: Right.
21: It's the first of the quarterfinals. So there's a quarterfinal tonight, and then there's another one tomorrow, and then there's two on Saturday night, early Sunday morning. And then it'll be the semi. There's only eight games left.
1: Oh, my.
21: In the entire tournament.
1: Well, out of 130.
21: Yeah, it was something like that, wasn't it? So there's only eight to go, but it's the most important eight, isn't it? Well, seven. Nobody cares about the third, fourth place playoff, do they?
1: No.
21: No. Rather... Oh, I've broken my leg.
1: What, all of them?
21: Yeah, both of them, yeah. Right, Jennifer Lopez, Pitbull,

0: want to send us a message, you can anytime on WhatsApp. 0333 2020 400 is our number. That's 0333 2020 400. Come on! Let's be having you this morning. See what your chat is. 0333 2020 400. Are you well today, Arlene?
1: I'm very well, thank you.
0: Looking very summery today.
1: Well, yeah, I know. I had a big sweat on yesterday, so yes. I put a dress on.
0: You've got to be dressed
1: very
0: on.
1: Light. Put little sandals on.
0: It's quite airy, isn't it?
1: Very airy.
0: Yeah, yes. John's wearing exactly the same.
2: Yeah, we didn't chat beforehand.
0: Little flowery dress there, little
1: I
0: summer
1: have to
0: dress.
1: Say it looks better on you, John.
0: Well, he fills it better, doesn't he?
2: Scoot around the chest.
1: Yes,
2: area.
1: Yeah.
0: So today, it's the first of the quarterfinals of the World Cup. France against Morocco, 9 o'clock our time. Now, all the officials for this game are from Argentina. So put all your money on Morocco to win. Are you suggesting that this World Cup is corrupt in any way? No. It also just happens to be Independence Day of Argentina today.
1: There you go.
0: So there it is. And it's ladies' semi-finals day at Wimbledon. And it's Carolina Muchova of Czech Republic, or Czechia as it's called these days, against Coco Gauff from the United States. And then Ukraine's Marta Kostyuk is against Czechia's Linda Noskova. So, I can't pick a winner. I've not really been watching Wimbledon much this year.
1: No, I haven't either, actually.
0: But what about Arthur Ferry? Did you see that yesterday?
1: No, I didn't see it. I heard about it, obviously.
0: Britain's Arthur Ferry is into the semi-finals, ranked at like 140th in the world. He had to get a wild card entry into Wimbledon, and he's into the blooming semi-finals.
1: That's quite an impressive feat, isn't it?
0: Well done.
2: I think he actually becomes Britain's number one after this as well.
0: Well, it's all to do with your winnings, isn't it? So he'll get a fortune for even getting to the semi-finals of Wimbledon.
1: Yeah. John was saying that if he gets to the final, that's his birthday.
0: Is it really his birthday?
2: Yeah, so his 24th birthday is on Sunday.
0: It's on Sunday. Ah, there you go.
2: On final day.
1: Can you imagine?
0: That'd be a nice birthday bonus, wouldn't it?
1: No,
0: I didn't give me the trophy, just give me the check. You know, you used to get a tenner in the card from your granny on your birthday. That's just like what's happening for him. And in golf, it's day one of the Genesis Scottish Open at the Renaissance Club, which is very posh, and it's in East Lothian.
1: What a day they've got for it.
0: Yeah, it's going to be a lovely weekend. It's going to be dry and sunny all weekend.

0: What a tune. Throwback Thursday with Gwen Stefani. Hollaback Girl. Hi to Ryan. Ryan is a lorry driver. I said, I've just woken up in the cab of my lorry. It was already 20 degrees this morning.
1: Oh,
0: God.
1: Oh, that's a bit hot and sweaty.
0: And the first song I heard was Midnight Sun. Yeah. Well, you need some of those blackout blinds, don't you, Ryan? That's what you need. And morning to Gary and Matty and Connor and wee Tam and Wally. They're all on the way to work together this morning and planning a little detour to the beach, maybe phone in sick. I'm sure that'd be fine.
1: What are they, plasterers? Brickies?
0: But they're definitely in a van of some sort, right?
1: Yeah. There's probably landscape gardeners.
0: Yeah, there's a wheelbarrow in the back. There's a copy of the Daily Star down the front of the window there.
1: A couple of packets of Wotsits. Can of Coke and a Lucozade.
0: And all the receipts for everything for the last year.
1: On the dashboard.
0: Right on the dashboard in the van. Well, listen, I hope you have a lovely day down on the beach. Beats working, doesn't it? Mm. Coming up, WTF.
1: Well, that's funny. Shoppers at Morrison's didn't bat an eye after a woman turned up to get a few bits wearing her what?
0: Okay. All right. It's an inappropriate wear for the supermarket. So they're in Morrison's. This girl comes in wearing what? But nobody bats an eyelid.
1: Yeah.
0: Okay, find out next.
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13: Good morning. All moving fairly well on your major routes at the moment. The A703 Seafield Moor Road is a touch slow approaching the Hill End Junction and the A702. So just watch your speed there. Into Edinburgh now. In the city centre, fire services are dealing with a building fire on Princes Street. So it is closed from the East End along to South Charlotte Street. Now you can get from Charlotte Square up onto Lothian Road, but bear in mind buses are diverting on George Street.
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0: Thursday, 4th One, another dry and sunny day today. Got some light cloud this morning. Feeling warm this afternoon with light winds. Today's high 25 Celsius.

0: Miley, Wrecking Ball, Olivia Dean in just a sec. 6:26, Boogie in the Morning. Thursday, Arlene's here.
1: Morning.
0: Johnny Boy's on the buttons. Morning, John.
2: Good morning.
0: And now WTF.
3: Well, that's funny.
1: Shoppers at Morrison's didn't even bat an eye when a woman turned up to get a few bits and bobs wearing her what?
0: Just a quick one. Bat an eye or bat an eyelid?
1: Bat an eye, I see.
0: Nah, it's bat an eyelid. It's your eyelid that you bat, not your eye.
1: Bat an eye? Bat an eyelid?
0: Yeah.
1: Shoppers at Morrison's didn't bat an eyelid.
2: Well, that makes sense now.
1: After a woman turned up to get a few bits and bobs wearing her what?
0: It has to be a thong bikini or something, like really inappropriate.
1: Like a mankini.
0: Yeah. Thing.
1: No.
0: A mankini on a woman. what was she wearing? Was like a fancy dress outfit? Was she on the way to some sort of fancy
1: blow up
0: dress
1: thing? Dinosaur or something?
0: Yeah.
1: A T-Rex.
0: They're always funny, those
1: it's difficult getting into the freezer with that.
0: Yeah, I don't know.
1: She turned up. I mean, we've all seen people turn up in, you know, full pajama outfit, you know, with the slippers and the dressing gown and all of that. It was her full wedding attire. It was the full dress. It was the lace and satin dress with detail and train. She'd basically been in the house and she spotted her dress and she thought, such a lovely dress. Shame to only wear it once. I'm going to put it on today.
0: Yeah.
1: So she did.
0: Fair enough.
1: And she just turns up with her basket, getting her bread and milk.
2: Wow.
1: Walking up and down the aisles.
0: So the first time that dress has been down an aisle, was it? This time it was the fruit and veg aisle.
1: But the thing is, it does have a long train and just, you know...
0: Supermarket floors are a bit manky, aren't they?
1: Yeah. I'm sure Waitrose floor isn't, but... But you don't want that train going up and down, do you?
0: No, not really.
1: Anyway, okay. But quite right too. But as I say, the rest of the punters, you know, in the fruit and veg aisle were like, whatever.
0: Here's some strange lady just wearing a wedding dress.
1: What's the weirdest thing you've ever seen people wearing at a supermarket?
0: I always find it when people are walking about the supermarket topless, you know, fellas, you know, just wearing a pair of shorts and stuff. You're like, come on, fellas.
1: Yeah.
0: Put a shirt on
1: it's
0: or
1: like
0: a t-shirt.
1: Going into a restaurant, just put something on.
0: Yeah. I don't like to see
1: but
0: that.
1: But it's the full pyjama outfit I love. And I've seen them going in, you know, from the car and they've got the dress. I mean, they don't even put a coat over their pyjamas. It's just a dressing gown.
0: And when you see these people, do you bat an eye?
1: I bat an eyelid.
0: Yeah. Well, that makes sense then, doesn't it?

0: Thursday, 4th, 1. It's going to be another dry and sunny day today. Maybe some light cloud this morning. Warm this afternoon with light winds and a high of 25 Celsius. Let's get the latest 4th, 1 headlines. Here's Thomas McCann.
1: This is 4th, 1.
2: Fire crews have been battling a large blaze on Edinburgh's Princes Street this morning. Firefighters have been on the scene since around 3 a.m. and a section of the major road is closed in both directions. 9 appliances were dispatched, including 3 specialist units. Donald Trump's ordered a second night of airstrikes against Iran, putting a fragile ceasefire between both countries under even more strain. State media in Tehran's reported several explosions across the country's southern coast. Nominations open today for the Labour leadership, but Andy Burnham's expected to be the only MP putting himself forward. If that's the case, he'll be confirmed as Sir Keir Starmer's successor to be Prime Minister next Friday. The world's best golfers are in East Lothian as the Scottish Open tees off this morning. Fans will be descending on North Berwick for the event. And in football, the World Cup quarterfinals get underway tonight when favourites France face Morocco. The winners will face Spain or Belgium, who play tomorrow, for a place in the decider. That's the latest. I'm Thomas McCann.
1: Coming up, 2 till 6, Gary Spence.
3: I decided to get a curry last night.
4: You need to see this picture. It is just... Where do you start?
3: I nipped out the room to get something, laid my plate down, came and sat back down. Woof.
4: Bang.
3: Curry everywhere.
4: It's the biggest mess I've seen.
3: On the brand new couch.
4: So I did what I always do. I shared it with my mum, the family group chat. Everyone's like, oh God, isn't this terrible? I can't believe this is first night with a new couch. And then Rose jumps back on and says, is this AI? And by the way, if you're aware of my dealings with the Department of Homeland Security, I'll...

want to, stare if you want to, but I got to party. I'm up in the party, I'm glad that I got you, and it's alright, you got you a partner.

0: limited edition smart speaker. Oh, by the way, that's Booty Love on Throwback Thursday. And here comes the question for today for the early morning hard one. You've got until 5 to 7.
1: 20% of us do this the day before we go on holiday. What do you think it is?
0: Okay, so this is me today because I'm going on holiday tomorrow.
1: Uh-huh. Will you do this today?
0: Absolutely not. No. Okay, so 20% of us, one in five of us, do this the day before we go away on holiday. But what is it? Right, here's the number. It's 0333 2020 400. Phone us, send us a WhatsApp. 0333 2020 400. 20% of us do this the day before we go away on holiday. I told you we were pushed for time. Here's Calvin.

0: morning, Calvin. Clementine Douglas with blessings. It's nearly 20 to 7. And the early morning hard one today, 20% of us will do this the day before we go away for summer holidays. But what do you think it is? To the phones, Sheila, what's your answer?
1: Is it cut the grass?
0: Cut the grass?
2: Oh, yeah, that's good.
0: Yeah, that is a good. Do you know, I cut my grass yesterday, and I was raging because somebody has adjusted the height of the cutter on the... So I've got, like, one of those Flymo things
2: that
0: we handle.
2: Who would have done that, then?
0: Well, it must... I'm the only person that uses it, so it must have been me. Right. But I went through the whole... I did it at number four, and I usually do it at number two, which is a lower setting, you see.
2: Okay, so do you feel like you're going to have to do it
0: again? I'm going to have to do it again, yeah. Oh. Anyway, it's a good guess, that, Sheila, but not the answer. I'm sorry. Have a great day.
1: Okay, you too. Bye.
2: Is it pack, says Robert?
0: No, I haven't packed yet.
2: Yeah, no, but you go away tomorrow after you will have to pack today.
0: I will have to pack today.
2: Because you're working tomorrow.
0: Tomorrow morning I'm on the show and then we're straight to the airport, from the show.
2: So you will pack today.
0: I'll have to. Otherwise, I'd do it tomorrow. It's true. Yeah. My wife irons everything before we go. I'm like, nah. There'll be an iron in the room.
2: I quite like doing that. Yeah. Organising your outfits. Is it get a haircut, says Ewan?
0: Good guess that, Ewan, but it's
2: not. Are you getting one before you go?
0: Do I think I need one? No, I got one last week.
2: I know, but your hair grows at an extraordinary rate.
0: That is true. I'm like Captain Caveman.
2: Yeah, it's a
0: whoosh. I'm Captain Caveman. anyway, not right. No.
2: Paint your toes, says Pam.
0: Nope.
2: Shave your bits, says Sandra. I know what you're saying, Sandra.
0: No, that's not right.
2: It's your legs and your armpits and everywhere else. Is it apply fake tan the day before you go on holiday?
0: It's not right. It's also not go for a sunbed. A couple of people have said that. It's a good guess, but not right.
2: And Cammy, just like your wife has done, is it iron your clothes?
0: Nah, it's not iron your clothes, no. So it's the day before you go on holiday. So if you're like me, you're going on holiday tomorrow. 20% of people will do this the day before they go away. But what is it? Here's our number. It's 0333 20 20 400. Is it look out your passport, says Bill? I've got no idea where mine is, Bill. I know it's in the house somewhere, but good guess, but it's not the answer. 0333 20 20 400.
3: Three in the morning. Fourth one.
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13: Good morning. On the M8, eastbound slow approaching Hermiston Gates. Give yourself a bit of extra time. City bypass, just slight delays around Sheriff Hall. Into Edinburgh in the city centre, we've got problems. Fire services dealing with a building fire on Princes Street. So it's closed from South Charlotte Street along to the East End. Now you can get from Charlotte Square up Lothian Road, so that's not a problem. But buses are diverting along George Street, so please do bear that in mind.
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0: Thursday, 4th 1, another dry and sunny day today. Got some light cloud this morning. Feeling warm this afternoon with light winds. Today's high 25.

0: will be lots and lots of people listening to the show right now who are off on holiday, maybe this weekend. So today, maybe tomorrow, is your last day before you head off on your holidays. And the early morning hard one this morning relates to that.
1: 20% of us do this the day before we go on holiday. But what is it?
0: All right, let's go to the phones. Kim, what do you think?
2: Is it pick up foreign currency?
0: Pick up your foreign currency. Oh, that was close. Pick up your foreign currency. Woof. You've got to say that carefully.
1: Yeah. So where do you go for that then? Post office? Usually you can go to travel agents.
0: Supermarket usually has cash desk there. I'm going to Turkey for my holidays next week.
1: Right. So that's and not the euro, is it?
0: It's not. It's Turkish lira.
1: Yeah.
0: And I think the current exchange rate is 7.8 billion lira to the pound or something. It's extraordinary. So I need to go and get some today.
1: Get some currency? Do you still get some currency? Yeah. I don't get a lot.
0: See, we're going to one of these all-inclusive places, so probably not venture out too much. It's not like we have to pay for dinner every night, when we go out. But I'll probably take some for going to the wee market and stuff and doing some haggling.
1: Yeah, yeah.
0: Love a bit of that. Good guess that, but it's not right. I'm sorry, but you have a lovely day.
3: Thank you.
0: Joe!
4: Hi. Hello, Boogie.
0: Hi.
4: Is it change the bed sheets?
0: Change the bed sheets.
1: I like a fresh bed. I mean, it's good to do that, but it depends. If you're leaving for an early flight, you have to get everybody out of the bed and then get them to strip their bed and get them to make up their bed. It's just too much.
0: It's a bit of a faff in it the day before you go away. You've got plenty to do. Good guess, Joe, but it's not right. I'm sorry. Have a good day.
4: No problems. Cheers.
1: Is it dye the grey bits in your hair, says David?
0: That's a good guess. Not right, no.
1: Callum says, is it go to the gym for one session? Just to get yourself beach ready.
0: The one day before you go away. Right, I better hit the gym, mate. Got to get beach body ready.
1: Is it wash the car?
0: No.
1: Is it hide the stuff you don't want your mother-in-law to find because they're house-sitting? That's Emma's guess. Oh, Emma.
0: Yeah.
1: She
0: clears out her bedside cabinet,
1: she
0: doesn't
1: does.
0: She?
1: Yeah. Is it take your pet to its holiday home?
0: Oh, that's good. Yeah, but it's not right.
1: Oh, it's always a difficult farewell when you do that, isn't it? Put your out-of-office auto-reply thingy on your email, says Kirsty.
0: That's good, Kirsty, but not right.
1: Is it check the expiry of your passport, says Claire.
0: Well, we were talking about that yesterday, weren't we?
1: Don't do it the day before. Do it now if you're travelling in a few weeks.
0: Yeah, that's good. And Raymond reckons it's book your taxi. That's quite good. But it's not the answer. All right, last chance. 0333 2020 400 is our number. 0333 2020 400. And the question one more time. 20% of us do this the day before we go on holiday. So you're off tomorrow, you would do it today. But what is it? Now, Cammy Barnes, Highland Rock.

0: Tommy Barnes, Highland Runaway. 20% of us will do this the day before we go on holiday. Is it stay at an airport or hotel, says Rona? You know, I did that on Monday. I stayed at a hotel in Birmingham Airport, and the next day you get up and you walk across the road and you're at the airport.
1: It's quite good, isn't it?
0: It was so good, yeah. But not the answer. And it's not empty the fridge of all the things that will go out of date when you're away. That's good from Mary, but not right. But the answer is, quite simply, clean the house. 20% of us will give the house a right good clean so that when we come back, it's all nice and tidy.
1: Yeah.
0: Arlene would do that every single time.
1: Yeah, I am a nightmare. I can't help myself.
0: No, it's
1: my mother's fault.
0: I wish I lived with you, frankly. This would be spick and span the whole time. Yeah. But there you go. That was the answer.
1: Yeah, but I've often almost missed a flight because I've been cleaning the house.
0: Yeah. Hold the flight, Captain. I've just got the hoovering to do. So there you go. That was the answer. Well done if you got it right this morning. And if you did, you're in the draw for tomorrow for the smart speaker. If you didn't get it right today, we'll try again tomorrow.
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0: Good morning, Thursday. It's the 9th of July. This is Boogie in the Morning. Let's get the latest 4th1 news. Here's Thomas McCann.
9: Across Edinburgh, the Lothians, Fife and Falkirk.
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18: The top stories this hour. There's been a large fire on Edinburgh's Princes Street this morning. Firefighters are still tackling the blaze at the old Debenhams building, which was reported just before 3am, and have been seen using height appliances to manage the flames. A spokesperson for the fire service says 9 crews have been on the scene, including 3 specialist units. US Central Command says it struck 90 Iranian military targets during a second night of renewed airstrikes. There have been several explosions across Iran's southern coast. Tehran's Revolutionary Guard says they've targeted American military bases in the region in response. Air raid sirens were heard in Kuwait.

0: Andy Burnham's last remaining Labour leadership threat has confirmed he won't run. Former Defence Minister Al Carnes had been keeping his cards close to his chest. But with nominations opening today, he says he'll be backing the former Manchester Mayor.
1: The time right now is not for a contest. I think we've all got to get on the boat and row in the same direction if we're going to make the next 2 to 3 years count, and I'm pretty confident we can.
0: Mr. Burnham's expected to be the only candidate and become Labour leader next Friday. Money given to Robert Jenrick's campaign to be Conservative leader in 2024 is reportedly being investigated by police. It's alleged he received nearly £40,000 from a foreign donor, which is against electoral law. The Reform UK MP says the reports are entirely false. Thousands of golf fans are descending on North Berwick for the Scottish Open. Scotland's Bob McIntyre's teeing it up with Rory McIlroy and defending champ Chris Gotterup. His win 2 years ago remains precious.
2: Yeah, it's always special. The memories I've had from growing up to winning in 24. I mean, I don't know if anything's ever going to top that in my golfing career.
0: And in football, the World Cup quarter-finals get underway tonight when favourites France face Morocco. The tie's a repeat of the last four clash at the 2022 tournament in Qatar, which the French won.
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0: Sunshine this morning and it'll be staying dry throughout the day. Highs of 25 Celsius. That's the latest. I'm Thomas McCann.
4: Good morning, it's Thursday. This is Boogie in the Morning. Hello, Arlene.
5: Hello, morning. We are getting ready to spin the wheel for Throwback Thursday Top Trumps.
4: All right, that's coming soon. John's on the buttons. Morning, John.
6: Good morning.
4: And Joe has the travel. Good morning, Joe.
7: Good morning. On the M8 eastbound approaching Hermiston Gate, Lane 2 is blocked by a breakdown. Ross has been in touch and traffic is looking very heavy from Junction to Newbridge as a result, so give yourself time. More on that and full travel in 20 minutes.
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5: Harry Styles on stage gives his audience the full show after he forgets to do what?
4: Oh, no. Was this at his gigs in London?
5: Yeah.
4: Okay. And when you said the full show, people wouldn't have seen this, but you did the old air quotation marks.
5: Yeah.
4: The full show.
5: The full show.
4: Okay. All right. What did he show them, though? Find out next.

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2: Fourth one.

0: eruption at the World Cup. But it's nothing to do with the football or Trump or Infantino, whatever his name is, or any of that nonsense with FIFA. This is much closer to home.
1: Okay.
0: And I suspect corruption at every level, in every workplace across the land.
1: Okay.
0: So I'm going to keep it. This could be big. This could be my hardest hitting journalism so far, Arlene.
1: Okay.
0: So so that's coming up maybe after 7:30 after we've done Throwback Thursday Top Trumps and stuff like that. Anyway, that was Taylor Swift.
1: What an appointment to listen.
0: What an appointment. If there's one thing you listen to today, it should be my corruption theory about the World Cup, which I'll do just after 7:30. But now this. One showbiz story of the day. What we got?
1: Vanessa Feltz. Oh, she's very upset. Her
0: Why?
1: Channel 5 show, Vanessa, yes. has been dropped after a year.
0: That's a shame.
1: What will she do?
0: Well, I mean, she's always...
1: She's got about 15 jobs, actually. She's like me.
0: She's on more radio stations than you are, Arlene. But she's always been sort of kicking about in the media.
1: She's a bit of a grafter, our Vanessa. So she's a bit upset, but I'm sure she'll get over it.
0: I sometimes listen to her on the radio, and I think she's all right.
1: Yeah,
0: she's quite
1: good.
0: Opinionated, but that's okay.
1: Yeah. But that's all right.
0: Okay.
1: You're used to working with one like that. Harry Styles.
0: Gobby, that's the word, isn't it? Gobby.
1: Harry Styles on stage gives his audience the full show after he forgets to do what?
0: I think I know the answer to this. Is it, did he forget to pull his zip up?
1: Correct.
0: Oh. Yeah.
1: But unfortunately, he was on his knees, resting on his heels with his knees apart, and he sort of looked down and went, oh dear, oh dear.
0: Oh, so he's in that position.
1: He's in that position.
0: He's down on his knees.
1: Down at eye level.
0: Right. So he's... So I don't know what it is, but maybe it's the jeans that I buy. But
1: you're constantly...
0: I'm always flying low.
1: Flying at half mast, at least.
0: I'm not at half mast. I'm flying low. There's a big difference.
1: Is there? Okay.
0: I think the jeans I've got are just, well, frankly, too small for me.
1: they don't meet at the top.
0: Something has to give, and it's usually the zip. So if you do see me walking around town with my zip down...
1: So what do we say to you? Your garage door is open. You're flying low?
0: Flying low would be the
1: nice... The cucumber has left the room.

0: Thursday, 4th, 1, Boogie in the Morning. France against Morocco in the first of the quarterfinals of the World Cup today. The Genesis Scottish Open returns to the Renaissance Club in East Lothian. That runs until Sunday. Bricktastic Beasts is on at Edinburgh Zoo. The big summer screen at Dalkeith Country Park continues. We've got just over 4 weeks to go until 4th on the Fringe at the Edinburgh Playhouse. If you'd like to go, you can get your tickets at 4th1.com. And one day to go tomorrow night, Callum Beattie plays Edinburgh Castle Esplanade. Right, time for Throwback Thursday Top Trumps. This is one of our favourite bits of the week. So I think you get to spin the wheel today,
1: yes,
0: Harley.
1: Yes, well, you've just unceremoniously dumped the wheel at my side. So well, I'm assuming I won last week.
0: Yeah, you did win last week. If you remember, your choice, Stereophonics, was the winning song last week.
1: Yeah, that's right, Dakota.
0: Now, if you've never heard this before, just a quick explanation. We have a wheel, and written on the wheel is loads of different years. Everything from 1990 up to 2019. So in a second, Arlene is going to give it a wheel and it will land on a year. Whichever year it lands on, we all have to pick a song each from that year, and then we put it to the public vote to see who's the winner.
1: I don't think I've won for ages because I've...
0: You won last week.
1: No, but I mean, I haven't spun the wheel. This is the first time in ages.
2: Yeah, it's been 8 weeks since last week. Okay. Yeah.
0: You haven't spanned the wheel, Arlene. So, are you ready?
1: Yes!
0: Okay, now remember, you've got to finish the clicking at the same time as the jingle finishes here. So, okay, whenever you're ready, let's spin the wheel. Oh, she's gone early. Da da da da da.
3: The wheel. The wheel.
2: Oh,
3: oh, oh, oh, oh. The wheel.
0: Oh, bang on! That was bang on, Arlene.
1: And look, oh, it's a good un.
0: Look at that. Anything that begins with 19 is a good un. So it's landed on 1991.
1: Oof. 1991. How many years is that?
0: 35
1: Shut up.
0: Years ago.
1: Oh, my.
0: Wow. All right, 1991 on Throwback Thursday Top Trumps. We'll spend the next 5 minutes trying to find a song each, and we'll be back with our selections after the travel next.
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17: Good morning. M8 eastbound, very heavy junction to Newbridge towards Hermiston Gate. We've had a broken down vehicle on approach to the Hermiston Gate roundabout. It's been blocking lane 2, so watch out for that. Into Edinburgh city centre, problems. Fire services are dealing with a building fire on Princes Street. It's closed from South Charlotte Street along to the East End. Now, you can get from Charlotte Street up to Lothian Road, and just bear in mind that buses, they're diverting along George Street.
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0: Thursday, 4th1, another dry and sunny day today. Got some light cloud this morning. Feeling warm this afternoon with light winds. Today's high 25 Celsius.

0: 5. Biggie in the morning. Arlene's here.
1: Hello. Morning.
0: John is our producer. Morning, John.
2: Good morning.
0: And it's time for Throwback Thursday Top Trumps. So, Arlene spun the wheel a few minutes ago and it landed on 1991. Bravo, Arlene.
1: Thank you very
0: Bravo.
1: Much.
0: Bravo. That was a good spin. So, we've all picked a song from 1991 and the vote is now live on Instagram. Boogie in the Morning on Insta. Give us a follow and you'll be able to see the vote. It's in the stories. It's not a post or a reel. All right. So, let's have the songs. First up, Arlene is defending champ. What you got?
3: Should I stay or should I go now?
1: Love this. Yes.

0: Now, this wasn't originally in 1991, was it?
1: It was a re-release. It was out in the 80s.
0: Okay, yeah. But it did get to number one in 91.
1: It did. It's The Clash.
0: Levi's?
1: I think so, yeah. I think it was a Levi.
0: It was a Levi jeans advert.
1: Yeah. Okay. Should I stay or should I go?
0: What a tune. Right, I think I'm about to knock it out the park here with my choice today. So I've gone for a song which is just one of the best dance songs of all time. My pick is Oceanic. If ever there was a song that represented the early 90s, 1991, this is it. Brilliant. One hit wonder.
1: She's got a voice like nails down a blackboard for me.
0: Well, it's not your choice,
1: I'm
0: is it?
1: Saying, it's a public vote. Just slightly off key and it just drives me insane.
0: Well, Insanity, that's the name of the song, isn't it? All right, so I've gone for Oceanic. Right, John, what you got?
2: Shut up.
1: Is that allowed?
2: Hold my beer. Get it.
1: Should we just stop it now?
0: Why did you say, is this allowed? Why are you asking if it's allowed?
1: Because it's just one of those songs that always wins everything. Every competition ever known to man on the radio, it wins.
0: It was a number one in 1991, so yes, it does. All right. The vote is live. Right now.
1: What's the point?
0: Right now on Instagram, Boogie in the Morning. And just search for it in the stories and you'll see it there. And you can vote. You've got until 9 o'clock to vote. Whichever gets the most votes is the winner. And we'll play Queen later. My song was the only one that was actually from 1991.
1: No, you know.

connected with a number of bus routes diverted. US Central Command says it struck 90 Iranian military targets during a second night of renewed airstrikes. Tehran's Revolutionary Guards say they've targeted American military bases in the region in response. Andy Burnham's last remaining Labour leadership threat has confirmed he won't run as nominations open today. Former Defence Minister Al Carnes has now given his backing to Mr Burnham. Thousands of golf fans are descending on North Berwick for the Scottish Open. Scotland's Bob McIntyre's teeing it up with Rory McIlroy and defending champ Chris Gotterup. And in football, the World Cup quarterfinals get underway tonight when favourites France face Morocco. The tie is a repeat of the last four clash at the 2022 tournament in Qatar, which the French won. That's the latest. I'm Thomas McCann.

0: Nicki Minaj, Starships. Okay. World Cup corruption. John, can I have my investigative journalist music, please? Thank you very much. That's the right one. So, now this World Cup corruption is not about FIFA or Trump or any of that nonsense, right? This is okay. Much closer to home.
1: All right.
0: And I wondered if this is true. I've noticed something over the last 3 or 4 days, and I wonder if this is true for you too. All right? So, you know the office sweepstake that we all did before the World Cup started, right?
1: Oh, yeah.
0: So, you know, everybody put a fiver in and you all got like a team. Or maybe you got two teams because there was loads of teams. And we got two teams each, didn't we?
1: Yeah.
0: In our one.
1: I got Iran and Qatar.
0: That was a poor.
1: I got £7.50.
0: I got Bosnia and Turkey. Rotten. John, you're still in. You got Morocco.
2: Yeah.
0: But that's by the by. Anyway. See the person that organised your

0: sweepstake.
1: Oh, yeah.
0: Is their team still in it?
1: Oh, I see what you're getting at.
0: Ours was organised by a fella called Gino.
1: And who's he got in the
0: Strangely,
1: sweep?
0: Gino got France. Mm. My wife, at her work, the person who organised it, who I can't name for GDPR reasons, but it's Gemma. Guess who she got? France. Yeah, it's right. France. It's okay. France.
1: Yeah.
0: John, your wife at her work.
2: Yeah.
0: Dave that organised the sweep. Who did he get? Oh, Argentina. Funny that. Didn't get Haiti, did he? No, he got Argentina. And Arlene, your daughter.
1: Yeah.
0: The fella that organised the sweepstake, he got Spain. Oh, strangely, Spain. Oh. My point is this. The person that organised the sweepstake is at it.
1: Oh, you're going to cause problems in the workplace
0: today. Is it
1: today?
0: True? Is that true at your workplace? I want to know. If
1: everyone's looking at them right now.
0: Yeah.
1: Or well, they will be
0: when they get in. Yeah.
1: They're like
0: 9 o'clock, like, hey.
1: You.
0: Jimmy, can I have a wee word? But this sweepstake now, you organised it. You still got the money. Aye, it's in the envelope. Who did you get again? France? Sorry? France? Everybody I've spoken to. The person that organised the sweepstake is still in it.
1: Right.
0: And I think corruption. I smell a rat, Arlene. So, just something for you to think about today when you get to work. And maybe if you're in the van with your colleagues just now, you could just ask the person that organised it.
1: Yeah.
0: You get again.
1: Adam's just been in touch. Yeah. I organised my own workplace stake. 48 entries. I got Spain and Morocco.

0: Duncan says, I organised my works sweepstake for the World Cup and I got France. Of course you did! Because it's a fix. Although Jennifer says, I organised my works sweep and I got Curaçao.
1: Oh, obviously didn't plan it well enough. I organised jointly our works sweep. The other bloke got Norway. I got Saudi Arabia, so it didn't work out for me. Thanks,
0: but
1: Andy.
0: Norway are still in it.
1: Yeah.
0: So again, it's proving my point.
1: Yeah. And Graham says the organiser should not be allowed to take part in an office sweepstake.
0: Who's going to organise the sweep and then not take part themselves?
1: Graham, no.
0: Yeah. I smell it. It's like when the Scottish Cup draws made, isn't it? And they've got the hot and cold balls in there. Anyway, I'm not saying that it is corrupt, but it absolutely is.
2: Fourth one.
0: The person that organised the work sweepstake is still in it. I'll put my mortgage on it. Right. You could win £750,000, which is just a wee bit better than winning the sweepstake at work, right? 750 grand. It could all be yours in, well, just over a day's time. 36 hours from now, you could have £750,000 in your bank.
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0: Okay, 5 o'clock tomorrow is when the lines close, and then shortly after that, Gemma Atkinson makes the call. 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If it's Gemma, she'll give you £750,000. You get it straight away, straight into your account, straight after the call. So like by, 7 o'clock at the latest on Friday night, the money will be in your account. You'll be able to open up the app on your phone and go, look at that.
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0: Knocking on your next door neighbour's door. 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
11: Good morning. The M8 looking really slow passing Junction 2 and Newbridge. Also, we've had a breakdown on approach to Hermiston Gate, blocking Lane 2. As far as I know, that is still there and it does look slow on the approach. Into Edinburgh, fire services dealing with an ongoing building fire on Princes Street. So it is closed from the East End through to South Charlotte Street. Now, you can get from South Charlotte Street up to Lothian Road, but buses are diverting along George Street.
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0: Thursday, 4th, 1, another dry and sunny day today. Got some light cloud this morning. Feeling warm this afternoon with light winds. Today's high, 25 Celsius. And now, throwback Thursday, Texas.

0: Texas. So, corruption at the World Cup with the sweepstake at your workplace. Did the person that organised the sweepstake, are they still in it? Bet you they are. Bet you they are.
1: Please, there's going to be a lot of finger pointing.
0: Please
1: today.
0: Don't say my name. I organised my work's sweep and I sat down at my desk with my colleague to do the draw.
1: Yeah.
0: I got Switzerland and they got Curaçao.
1: Right.
0: So we kind of gave each other a wee nod and said, do you want to draw it again? I won't say anything if you don't. So
1: what?
0: So we did. This time I got Brazil. And I was like, oh, wish I'd kept my original pick now. Hashtag corrupt.
1: Yeah, that's very funny.
0: Because Switzerland are still in it, of course,
1: yeah,
0: aren't
1: yeah.
0: they? And Brazil, aren't they? Sean says, I organised ours and I got England. Now I secretly want them to win. 50 quid is 50 quid. Listen, if England win the World Cup, fair play.
1: Yeah.
0: They will absolutely deserve it. Right, now Lewis Capaldi, stay love. Oh.

0: Full of fun boogie in the morning. Summer holidays for the kids, of course, right now. And you can turn the summer into a playful one this year.
1: This is a lovely thing. The National Trust of Scotland are running playful summer events at two of their beautiful houses, New Hills House and Gardens in Musselburgh and Hill of Tarvet Mansion and Gardens by Cooper.
0: Lovely.
1: So what they've done is they've got lots of different zones, five zones in all. So they've got sport, nature and imagination, beach and chill out zones as well. Okay. So you can just head there, get the kids out. You can have them digging in sandpits. You can have a kickabout or explore the maze. Plus, there's so much to do.
0: And it's really easy if you want to find out all about it. Just go and search for National Trust for Scotland and all the details are on their website.
1: Yeah, so much space. You'll lose them. It's nice.
0: Yeah. Come back in 5 hours, kids, when you're all finished. But just search for National Trust for Scotland. This is Fourth One.
2: Yeah. Fourth One. Breakfast.
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0: Good morning, Thursday. It's the 9th of July. This is Boogie in the Morning. Let's get the latest 4th1 news. Here's Thomas McCann.
2: Across Edinburgh, the Lothians, Fife and Falkirk.
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18: The top stories this hour. Fire crews have been battling a large blaze on Edinburgh's Princes Street this morning. Firefighters have been on the scene at the old Debenhams building since around 3 a.m. and a section of the major road is closed in both directions. 9 appliances were dispatched, including 3 specialist units. Public transport in the city centre has been affected, with multiple bus routes diverted. The US has carried out another round of airstrikes along Iran's coast. Yesterday, Donald Trump declared the ceasefire between the two countries was over, blaming repeated strikes against ships in the Strait of Hormuz. Sky's Middle East correspondent Adam Parsons in Jerusalem says last month's deal is under threat.
19: It hasn't taken very long for understanding to become misunderstanding and anger. What we normally call tit-for-tat reprisals, but that would suggest they were relatively small. These are big attacks.
18: Nominations open today for the Labour leadership, but Andy Burnham's expected to be the only MP putting himself forward to be the next Prime Minister. If that's the case, he'll be confirmed as Sir Keir Starmer's successor next Friday. Police are investigating a donation made to Robert Jenrick's 2024 campaign to be Conservative Party leader. He lost the contest to Kemi Badenoch before switching to Reform UK earlier this year. Sky's political correspondent Lucy McDade explains what's being looked into.
20: The claim is that £37,500 of that came from a foreign donor. Why is that a problem? Well, it is against electoral law for any politician or political party to receive foreign money.
18: Mr. Jenrick says the allegations are entirely false. And the world's best golfers are in East Lothian as the Scottish Open tees off this morning. Scotland's Bob McIntyre's out with Rory McIlroy and defending champ Chris Gotterup. He'll never forget winning 2 years ago.
21: The celebration I had with my friends, family and some of the staff that were working purely the Scottish Open. It was honestly one of the best nights, days, weeks that I've had. It was so special.
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18: Sunshine this morning and it'll be staying dry throughout the day. Highs of 25 Celsius. That's the latest. I'm Thomas McCann.
2: This is Boogie in the Morning.
9: 4th1.
0: Good morning, this is 4th1 Boogie in the Morning. Hello, Arlene.
1: Hello, morning. Coming up at 8.25, Jack from Leith, who works for a charity, is playing the 5K Minute.
0: All right, Johnny Boy's here. Morning, John.
22: Good morning.
0: And Joanna's got the travel for Edinburgh, the Lothians, Fife and Falkirk. Good morning, Joe.
23: Good morning. Edinburgh City Centre, we've got this building fire on Princes Street. It's closed from the East End to South Charlotte Street. You can get from Charlotte Square up to Lothian Road, but bear in mind, buses are diverting onto George Street. Full travel in 20 minutes.
0: I think I might hit the gym today after the show.
1: Really?
0: Yeah, well, I'm going on holiday tomorrow. I want to get beach ready. But listen, here's the thing. If you are heading to the gym today and you want to improve your performance, according to scientists, before you start working out, you should sniff. What? I'll tell you next. But you got to get right in there. And you will work out harder.

0: and I just might. This is Boogie. Arlene is here.
1: Hello.
0: Johnny Boy.
2: Good morning,
0: Johnny Boy. Now, if you're heading to the gym over the next day or so, then listen up. This is important stuff. If you want to improve your performance in the gym, before you start your workout, you should sniff what?
1: Is it any of the equipment?
0: No, it's not. It's not that. No.
2: Is it like those smelling salts?
0: Smelling salts, yeah. Because you quite often see like weightlifters and stuff, don't you? And they'll be like, right, I'm good to go. And yeah, that's a good guess. Very good guess, John. But not right.
1: Is it your own armpits?
0: Your own armpits. Has that got you ready?
1: Not really, no.
0: Okay, can I have a sniff?
1: No.
0: Hey, Arlene, look over there.
1: That's weird.
0: The answer
1: I can't think of anything that would be
0: It's
1: suitable.
0: Really strange. It's really strange, and it's according to scientists. You should sniff chocolate.
1: Why?
0: Well, this new study suggests that smelling chocolate, in particular dark chocolate, improves your exercise performance. They did a test, right? And the people that sniffed the chocolate before they worked out were able to do more leg extensions, more weightlifting repetitions, and clearly outperformed those who didn't sniff the chocolate in the test.
1: So you don't eat the chocolate, you just have a sniff.
0: That's where I'm going wrong.
1: Yeah. Hey, you're having a bar of Bourneville before you start.
0: We've got this amazing new machine at my gym. It's got Twixes and Mars bars all sorts in there. But apparently the chocolate scent helps reduce feelings of hunger during the exercise. You are tricking your mind into thinking that you are full. And when you're full, you are fueled and you are ready to go. And that's what they say. So there you go.
1: Like, just gonna see, as well as packing your gym bag, then you've got to bring a bar of dark chocolate,
0: a big bar of Bourneville yeah. chocolate. I'm just gonna have a sniff of this. Oh, that's nice, right? I'm ready.
1: That's so funny.
0: Actually, I've just put on those calories. What's the point in even working out now?
1: I'll just go to the Twix machine. Give that 3 reps.
0: It's amazing what you can do with 2 fingers, isn't it?
1: Oh, I know.
0: Well, and back at you, Arlene. Right, so there you go. Chocolate before you go to the workout today, all right? Now, Jerry Cinnamon sometimes. And a reminder, a recap on Throwback Thursday Top Trumps from 1991 in just a minute.

0: Thursday. Hello, Arlene.
1: Hello.
0: Morning, Johnny boy.
2: Good morning.
0: Now, Throwback Thursday Top Trumps this week has given us 1991, which was just an amazing year for music. Although Arlene and John both picked songs that came out again in 1991, so they were originally years before that, but they were re-released. Whereas I picked a song which was actually from 1991, but not that I'm trying to sway the vote at all. Now, the vote is on Instagram, Boogie in the Morning on Instagram, and it's in the stories. You have until 9 o'clock to pick one of these three songs. First up, Arlene's pick.

0: It's The Clash. Should I stay or should I go?
1: It's an absolute tune.
0: Should I go?
1: It was from the Levi's advert.
0: Yeah. Should I stay or should I go
1: now? But I mean, originally came out like, what, 79 or something like
0: no,
1: that?
0: No, it was 82, I think.
1: Was it?
0: Like that.
1: Okay. Yeah. All right, I've gone for this today. This is the amazing Insanity from Oceanic. Takes me back to the Resurrection Rave days. Amazing.
2: Doesn't it?
1: Like I was ever cool enough to go to that. Okay, Oceanic Insanity is my pick, and John has gone for this.

0: Bohemian Rhapsody, of course. Now, you thought that this was back in the charts because of Wayne's World.
1: Yeah.
0: But it wasn't. It was because Freddie died. And it got re-released and it went to number one at Christmas time in 1991.
2: It's so. A tune, isn't it?
0: Well, of course it is. It's the greatest record of all time. And there's no debate.
2: Yeah, always wins surveys.
0: Yeah. So let's not have it win today. So the only
2: it's quite long.
1: It's only 6 minutes.
0: It's fine. You can vote for your favourite of those three songs. Instagram, Boogie in the Morning. You'll find it in the stories. And you have until 9 o'clock to vote. And then we'll play the winning song at about 9:10 this morning.
3: 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Fourth one. 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
1: Fourth One.
11: Good morning. City bypass is looking very slow at the moment. Eastbound from Last Wade through to Sheriff Hall. Give yourself time there. Into Edinburgh Ferry Road. The works at New Haven Road causing queues on all approaches. And City Centre Fire Services dealing with a building fire on Princes Street. So it's closed from the East End to South Charlotte Street. Now you can get from Charlotte Square up onto Lothian Road. That is still open. Buses though are diverting along George Street. So bear it in mind.
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13: Thursday, 4th One, another dry and sunny day today. Some light cloud this morning, feeling warm this afternoon with light winds. Today's high 25.

0: Thursday, 4th, 1, Boogie in the morning. France against Morocco in the first of the quarterfinals of the World Cup today. The Genesis Scottish Open returns to the Renaissance Club in East Lothian. That runs until Sunday. Bricktastic Beasts is on at Edinburgh Zoo. The big summer screen at Dalkeith Country Park continues. We've got just over 4 weeks to go until 4th on the Fringe at the Edinburgh Playhouse. If you'd like to go, you can get your tickets at 4th1.com. And one day to go tomorrow night, Callum Beattie plays Edinburgh Castle Esplanade.
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0: Right, Jack is playing for the money today. Hi, Jack.
4: Hello, good morning.
0: Good morning. Jack works in accounts for a charity.
5: Oh, good work.
0: So he's a nice sort. And you live with your flatmate, Craig. Now, Craig has been on the 5K Minute before. How many did he get?
4: Four.
0: Four
4: so
0: out of ten.
4: Anything better than that is a win.
5: Oh. So it's not even about the money. You just want to get better than Craig.
0: Get this. Jack enjoys going out on his boat.
5: Woo!
0: It sounds to me like you don't need the $5,000, mate, if you've got your own boat.
4: Not when it's in Leith.
0: All right. Well, what kind of boat is it?
4: A sailing boat.
0: Oh, okay.
5: Oh,
0: so
5: nice.
0: And is it your own one, or do you sort of co-own it, or what's the story?
4: It's a friend boat. We kind of do bits and bobs together. So
0: okay.
4: It's basically a floating caravan. It's not as glamorous as it sounds.
0: Aye. Okay. Does it have an engine, or is it a sailboat?
4: An engine when it sometimes works.
0: Yeah, okay. It says here, if you win the $5,000, the money's going towards boat repairs.
4: Definitely.
5: It's a costly thing, isn't it?
0: All right, well, let's see if we can sort you out. £5,000, 10 questions, 60 seconds, get them all right, you win. We have to accept your first answer for each question. If you get stuck, say pass. We'll come back to it at the end if we have time, all right?
4: Got you.
0: All right, Jack, best of luck. Here we go. Your 5K minute starts now.
5: On what part of the body would you wear flip-flops?
4: Feet.
5: In a doubles tennis match, how many players are on the court?
4: Four.
5: Which element does O represent on the periodic table?
4: Oxygen.
5: In the nursery rhyme, what was Humpty Dumpty sat on?
4: A wall.
5: How many pedals does a standard manual car have?
4: Three.
5: Elastigirl, Dash and Edna Mode are characters in which Pixar animated movies?
4: Despicable Me.
5: How many goals were scored in the England against Mexico game this week?
4: Five.
5: Tom Anderson co-founded which naughty's social media network?
4: Facebook.
5: Who played the character Carrie Matheson in the TV series Homeland?
4: Oh, pass.
5: Kingston is the capital of which Caribbean island?
4: Jamaica.
5: Who played the character Carrie Matheson in the TV?
0: One pass. That was all you had. One pass, nine answers. But how many of them were correct?

0: is my husband? And back to the 5K minute.
1: Playing today, it's Jack.
0: So Jack's got a boat, and the boat's got a hole in it, and it's going to sink unless he wins the $5,000. He's iceberg straight ahead. Okay, let's see how you get on here with these questions. On what part of the body would you wear flip flops? A tough opening question.
1: Yes,
0: but you said feet, and that is the correct answer. In a doubles tennis match, how many players are on court? Four is right, because it's two each side, of course. Four is correct. Which element does O represent on the periodic table? You said oxygen, and that is, again, fairly easy. I don't know much about chemistry, but I think I would have got that one. In the nursery rhyme, what was Humpty Dumpty sat on? A wall. Four out of four so far. How many pedals does a standard manual car have? You said three, and that is, of course, right. Clutch, brake, and accelerator. Now, question number six is where it started to go wrong a little bit. Elastigirl, Dash, and Edna Mode are characters in which Pixar animated movie? You said Despicable Me. That's not right. It's The Incredibles.
2: Yeah,
0: it's the Elastigirl's the big clue.
1: Yes.
0: She's got the big elastic arms. how many goals were scored in the England-Mexico game this week? You said five, and that is right. England won 3-2. Tom Anderson co-founded which naughty social media network? Now, you said Facebook,

0: played Carrie Matheson in the TV series Homeland? She's a very good actress, and she was in Romeo and Juliet. I think she was in King Kong as well, with the remake with Jack Black.
1: Might have been.
0: Claire Danes. That's Claire Danes is the actress. And Kingston is the capital of which Caribbean island? You said Jamaica. My sister's been to the Caribbean, you know.
1: Jamaica?
0: No, she went of her own accord.
1: Yeah.
0: Jamaica is the correct answer, so that's a good answer. So, Johnny Boy, how many did Jack get?
2: Jack, that was 7 out of 10.
0: Seven! Good
1: so you
0: score.
1: Beat your better than four. Flatmate.
0: Exactly.
1: Yeah.
0: And between the two of you, you got 11. So that's...
3: there we go.
0: But you're not getting any
3: we'll
0: money.
3: We'll take the five.
0: All right. Oh. Listen, best of luck with that boat. Hope it doesn't sink. All right?
3: Thank you very much.
0: Cheers, Jack. Off he goes. And if you want to play, maybe you were playing along today and you maybe got 8, 9, even 10 out of 10. Mm. You're not going to get the money unless you register.
1: Yeah, you've got nothing to lose. You can register on our website and that $5,000 could be yours.
0: Thursday, 4th, 1. It's going to be another dry and sunny day today. Maybe some light cloud this morning. Warm this afternoon with light winds and a high of 25 Celsius. Let's get the latest 4th, 1 headlines. Here's Thomas McCann.
4: This is...
5: One. Fire crews have been battling a large blaze on Edinburgh's Princes Street this morning. Firefighters have been on the scene at the old Debenhams building since around 3 a.m. Public transport in the city centre has been affected, with multiple bus routes diverted. The US has carried out another round of airstrikes along Iran's coast. Yesterday, Donald Trump declared the ceasefire between the two countries was over, blaming repeated strikes against ships in the Strait of Hormuz. Nominations open today for the Labour leadership, but Andy Burnham's expected to be the only MP putting himself forward to be PM. If that's the case, he'll be confirmed as Sir Keir Starmer's successor next Friday. Money given to Robert Jenrick's campaign to be Conservative leader in 2024 is reportedly being investigated by police. It's alleged he received nearly £40,000 from a foreign donor. And the world's best golfers are in East Lothian as the Scottish Open tees off this morning. Scotland's Bob McIntyre is heading out with Rory McIlroy and defending champ Chris Gotterup. That's the latest. I'm Thomas McCann.
6: Coming up, 2 till 6. Gary Spence.
2: I decided to get a curry last night.
7: You need to see this picture. It is just... Where do you start?
2: I nipped out the room to get something, laid my plate down, came and sat back down.
7: Woof. Bang.
2: Curry everywhere.
7: It's the biggest mess I've seen.
2: On the brand new couch.
7: So I did what I always do. I shared it with my mum, the family group chat. Everyone's like, oh God, isn't this terrible? I can't believe this is first night with a new couch. And then Rose jumps back on and says, is this AI? And by the way, if you're aware of my dealings with the Department of Homeland Security, I am
6: Boogie in the morning.

0: play. Boogie in the Morning. It's Thursday. Just reading an interesting thing here. You know, if you work like a sort of regular 9-to-5 kind of shift in an office or whatever, how long of that 9-to-5 are you actually productive, do you think? Give me a time, a duration. So you're in there for like 8.5 hours or 9 hours, whatever it is.
1: Yeah.
0: 8 hours,
1: eight
0: right?
1: 8 hours, yeah.
0: So you've got
1: That doesn't include the hour for lunch.
0: Aye. So an 8-hour day, how long of those 8 hours are you actually productive and doing actual work?
1: 3 hours.
0: Any advance on that, John?
2: Well, I reckon 30 minutes to settle in, 30 minutes to wind down, hour for your lunch, 20 minutes for a chat. Five and a half.
0: Arlene is very close.
1: Oh, am I?
0: 2 hours and 53 minutes.
1: Shut up! Oh, that's funny.
0: Chatting, reading through your phone, going for a cigarette break, all these things all add up, and the average person works just 2 hours and 53 minutes a day. Now, people often give me a bit of grief, saying, oh, aye, 4 hours a day you do, eh? Hard work. But at least the 4 hours we're here, we're actually working.
2: Kind of.
0: Well, I say that.
1: Yeah, we're not really.
0: When the records are on, we don't work.
1: I think with the football sweep chat from earlier...
0: Yeah.
1: That there's, you know, someone in the office who's organising it, has a winning team.
0: Yeah.
1: It's got the team that's still in there. And this chat about productivity, my word, it's going to be quite a conversation in the office today.
0: It's going to be tense in the office today, isn't it? I was just trying to think of how long we actually work then. So if you class us as working as when we're speaking, I think it's roughly about 11 minutes an hour.
1: So is that it?
0: That means in a day, that's 44 minutes a day we work.
1: That's quite good.
0: But at least we don't get paid.
1: No.
0: Well, not very much anyway.
1: Well, I do.
0: Do you?
1: Yeah.
0: What?

0: No spoilers, but the wedding scene at the end of Toy Story 5 is just the funniest thing you've ever seen. Buzz in a kilt. Perfection. There's Swifty.
1: Fourth one. Make me a
0: winner. Right. Your chance to win £750,000. You have until 5 o'clock tomorrow to get yourself in the draw. We could be boosting your bank balance.
2: Bank balance?
0: Your bunk balance.
2: I'm sure your bunk balance will go up too.
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0: Bonk is such a great word, isn't it?
2: When
0: you say it, it's a fun word to say.
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0: The clock is ticking. Lines close at 5 o'clock tomorrow and all you need to do is answer the phone call. And if it's Gemma Atkinson, who's phoning you tomorrow about 5:30, she usually makes the call. So if she phones you between 5 and 6, answer the phone. And if it's Gemma, you have won £750,000.
1: Fourth one.
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1: Fourth one.
2: Good morning. City bypass looking slow eastbound Hermiston Gate to Babberton and then again from Lasswade right through to Sheriff Hall. So give yourself time. Ferry Road at New Haven Road, those temps causing queues on all approaches. And in the city centre, Princes Street is closed from South Charlotte Street along to the East End. It's due to a building fire. Now you can get from South Charlotte Street up to Lothian Road, so that's fine. Buses though are diverting along George Street, so do bear that in mind.
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0: It's another fun word to say, isn't it?
1: Nullification. Quite tricky, though. Mind you, you made promiscuous, you just slipped up over fun.
0: All right. It's my first day. Nullificado. And a final reminder of today's songs on Throwback Thursday Top Trumps. So 1991 is the year, and you have 8 minutes left to vote. Instagram, Boogie in the Morning, give us a vote, and you can pick one of these three songs. Should I stay or should I go now? Arlene went for The Clash. Should I stay or should I go? You want to vote for it? Instagram, on the stories, Boogie in the Morning. And you'll see the vote there. I've gone for some proper 90s rave. Oceanic Insanity is my choice. Do you want to hear it in full? If so, vote for it now. Come on, hurry up. Time's running out. John's gone for this.
1: Looking forward to the whole 6 minutes or so.
0: Yeah. It's Queen, of course. And it was number one in 1991, so it's perfectly legitimate that we could play that.
1: What a masterpiece, though.
0: It is a masterpiece, but, you know, it's a bit obvious. Anyway, you have 7 minutes left to vote on Instagram, Boogie in the Morning. Give us a follow if you don't already, and you'll see it in the stories there, and you can vote. And the lines close at 9 o'clock on the vote, and then we play the winning song at 9:10 until about 16 minutes past nine, I would have thought, today. Now Olivia Dean and Man I Need, it's 7.

0: I Need. Thursday morning, Boogie in the Morning. 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
6: Good morning, Thursday. It's the 9th of July. This is Boogie in the Morning. Let's get the latest Fourth One news. Here's Thomas McCann.
1: Across Edinburgh, the Lothians, Fife and Falkirk.
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7: The top stories this hour. There's been a large fire on Edinburgh's Princes Street this morning. Firefighters have been tackling the blaze at the old Debenhams building, which was reported just before 3am. Police are asking the public to avoid the area and say their inquiries into the incident are ongoing. Donald Trump has claimed Tehran wants to make a deal so badly after a second night of tit-for-tat airstrikes. Iran says at least 14 people have been killed since Monday night. Former Defence Minister Tobias Elwood says diplomacy is key to ending the war.
8: The idea that you can use your superior power to gain success on the ground. Western countries know from experience that's not the case. You need a political solution. So the fact that there isn't a political solution there, but America keeps hitting Iran in this way, just causes more problems to ripple out. Likewise with Russia as well.
7: Nominations are open from today for the Labour leadership, but Andy Burnham's expected to be the only MP putting himself forward to be the next Prime Minister. If that's the case, he'll be confirmed as Sir Keir Starmer's successor next Friday. Former Defence Minister Al Carnes had been his last rumoured challenger, but he's given Mr Burnham his backing.
9: Andy Burnham is good at listening. He's listening to everybody and he will take all of the different ideas, of which he will have thousands, coming from various different sectors of the Labour Party and indeed the professional tapestry across the UK. He will then need to pick which ones he's going to move forward.
7: Money given to Robert Jenrick's campaign to be Conservative leader in 2024 is reportedly being investigated by police. It's alleged he received nearly £40,000 from a foreign donor, which is against electoral law. The Reform UK MP says the reports are entirely false. And the world's top golfer says he can't wait to tackle the links in North Berwick. Open champion Scotty Scheffler aims to add the Scottish title to his burgeoning CV.
10: I love the style of golf. I think it's really fun to play. I wish that I could do it more often throughout the season, but these are the 2 weeks we get to, and so I try and soak it in. And yeah, I think it's really fun. You know, we always get interesting conditions, and you never really know what you're going to get until you step up on the first tee.
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7: Sunshine this morning and it'll be staying dry throughout the day. Highs of 25 Celsius. That's the latest. I'm Thomas McCann.
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11: Hello, good morning. 1991 is the year on Throwback Thursday Top Trumps, and we will play the winning song soon.
6: All right, John's on the buttons. Morning, John.
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6: Joe has the travel. Good morning, Joe.
13: Good morning. City bypass looking slow, eastbound Last Wade right through to Sheriff Hall. And in Edinburgh, Princes Street is closed due to a building fire from the East End to South Charlotte Street, with buses diverting onto George Street. Full travel in 20 minutes.

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Fourth one.

0: like this a lot. This is Miles Smith's new song. It's called Hold Me in the Dark. Thursday, Boogie in the Morning. We're all here. Let me introduce the team. Arlene Stewart.
1: Hello.
0: Johnny Boy Milne on the buttons.
2: Good morning.
0: And I'm Boogie, and it's the results time now for Throwback Thursday Top Trumps. So every Thursday we spin a wheel, and it lands on a year. And today it landed on 1991. It's a great year. 35 years ago. It was 5 minutes ago.
1: I know.
0: So 35 years ago, 1991, and we all picked a song from 91. Should I stay or should I go now? Arlene went for the song from the Levi's advert. Should I go now? The Clash, Should I Stay or Should I Go, was back in the charts. Got to number one in 91. Should I cool it? Or yeah. They've changed the words to that song, haven't they? Right, I went for Oceanic. And I mean, on a sunny summer's day, this is going to sound amazing, right? And John went for this. It was number one at Christmas time, 91, because, well, Freddie had just died and it was re-released and it got to number one. In fact, I think this is the only song that's been number one at Christmas twice. Apart from Band-Aid and then Band-Aid 2.
1: Is that right?
0: Band-Aid 3, yeah. Bohemian Rhapsody, of course, and now, brace yourself for a shock result. Now, I can tell you one of the songs got 19% of the vote.
1: Just 19?
0: Yeah. And that song in third place was The Clash.
1: Wow,
0: and Should I Stay or Should I Go? Yeah. So that means one of us, Johnny Boy, is the winner. Oceanic or Queen. One of the songs got 28% of the vote and the other got 53%.
2: Convincing, then.
0: It was fairly convincing, yeah. So with over, if you ever get over half the votes, then that's a romp.
1: Right.
0: That's a landslide.
1: Yeah.
0: But which song won? Well, this week.
2: Is it going to take us up to 10 o'clock once we play it?
0: Maybe.
1: No, but it's going to take us to at least 20 past. Just put it on! Is this the real life? Well done, Johnny Boy. Is this
0: just fantasy? Get this turned up.

0: Daz says John should get 5 points today for this win.
1: I'll take it.
0: It's a fair call. Well done, Joy. This song is an absolute joy. And Pete says music could be produced for another 100 years.
2: I can't believe you're talking over the end. Shut up. Right. He lets it play for 6 minutes and music. Then talks over the end of it.
0: The song was finished
2: it
0: by the time I started.
2: Finished.
0: Anyway, the wind goes. Anyway. It's all right. It's not like you'll never hear it again. Pete says this music could be produced for another 1,000 years and nothing will ever get close to this. It's a masterpiece. Yeah. Do you want to know the best fact ever? The best musical quirky fact ever is the song that replaced Bohemian Rhapsody at number one when it was originally out in 1976 was Mamma Mia by ABBA. And it's the only time that a song has been replaced. No, a song at number one was previously mentioned in the lyrics of the song that was number one before it.
2: Mamma Mia, Mamma Mia.
0: Yeah. So they say Mamma Mia in the song, in both songs,
1: yeah,
0: is the long and short of that interesting fact, which I just messed up.
2: Wow.
1: That fact was longer than the chin.
2: Yeah. And we didn't talk over the end of
0: right.
2: It.
0: All right. So, well done, John. You're the winner this week on Throwback Thursday Top Trumps. Do you have the scores now?
1: I do. So, yes. In third place, Boogie, you have 6 wins.
0: Yes.
1: Arlene in second with 9. Uh-huh. And I've obviously inherited some wins along the way this year. Now with 12.
0: Oof. You've got twice the number of wins that I've got, and you've only been in the job 6 days.
1: Plus the

0: Girls Loud, it's The Promise. It's 9:24, Boogie in the Morning Thursday. Travel is next.
1: Boogie in the Morning. Fourth one.
0: Breakfast.
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10: Good morning. City bypass is still looking slow eastbound at the moment from Last Wade right through to Shadow Hall. So allow for that. Into the city, Princes Street remains closed from the East End through to South Charlotte Street. It's due to an ongoing building fire. Now, buses are diverting, but traffic is looking really heavy at both ends of Princes Street. So heading down Lothian Road and on to South Charlotte Street, but also heading down Southbridge onto Northbridge. Give yourself time.
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0: Ellie Goulding. Telly tonight, well, today, Wimbledon, BBC One and BBC Two all day. It's ladies' semi-finals day on Centre Court today. World Cup quarterfinal, STV at 9 o'clock. It's France against Morocco from Boston. And Love Island is over on ITV2 at 9 o'clock.
1: People still watching that?
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0: I don't know if anybody's watching it, but it is still on. 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

0: Tommy Barnes, and it's Grant Thompson.
1: Yay!
2: Morning.
0: Morning, GT. Who did you get in the World Cup sweep?
1: Oh, well, I'm quite hopeful I've got Croatia.
0: You're quite hopeful you got Croatia.
1: I don't follow football.
0: Oh, well, clearly. So I've got some bad news for you, mate. Croatia got knocked out ages ago.
3: Yeah, the fiver you spent, gone.
0: Yeah, I'm sorry, pal. I'm sorry. But if you were to pick a winner for the World Cup, who would you think is likely to win it? And why? What tactics do you think they employ best?
1: Don't do this
0: best?
1: To me. Actually, I'm going to surprise you here. Argentina with Messi.
0: Uh-huh,
1: there you go.
0: Yeah. What?
3: There you go.
0: Who are you and what have you done with Grant? So you think Argentina and Messi. Is that just because you've had a few messy nights yourself, right?
1: In Argentina.
0: I've never been to Argentina. Have you fancy going to Argentina?
3: No, because it's a very long way away.
0: Yeah, okay. All right, well, that's a good reason to... There's a good
1: it's a
0: reason.
1: Long flight.
0: There's a good reason to not go. Anyway, Grant's here from 10.
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2: Good morning. In Edinburgh, Ferry Road and New Haven Road, we've got the works in place. Temporary lights slowing you down on all approaches. And in the city centre, fire services still dealing with an earlier building fire on Prince's Street. So it remains closed from the East End through to South Charlotte Street. Now, you can get up from Charlotte Square onto Lothian Road, but traffic is looking very heavy at both ends of Prince's Street. So heading down Lothian Road and also Northbridge.
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1: Don't miss your chance to be our guaranteed winner of £750,000 tomorrow with Make Me a Winner. Fourth one. Deep in the-

0: It's a faithless boogie in the morning. Let's do the birthdays for the 9th of July. If it's your birthday, share it with the following folks. We'll start today with a Scottish actor who is 90 today, fair old age. In fact, you could say he's got one foot in the grave.
1: Oh, Arlene.
0: Arlene.
1: Richard.
0: Yes.
2: I don't believe it.
1: It's not Mel Drew, is it?
0: Richard Meldrew. I'm afraid I can't give you that point. His surname is Wilson.
1: That's right.
0: Richard Wilson from
1: He's
0: 90 years old today. You know, he was really young when he did One Foot in the Grave. He's probably younger than we are now when he started in One Foot in the Grave.
1: But he'll look the same.
0: Yeah, probably. 70 today. His best friend is called Wilson.
1: Arlene.
0: Yes.
1: Tom Hanks.
0: Tom Hanks is right. Yeah, Tom Hanks is 70.
1: He doesn't
0: today.
1: Look it, does he?
0: 69 today, the lead singer with Soft Cell.
1: Arlene.
0: Yes.
1: Mark Hammond.
0: Is the right answer. 69 today, she was the love interest in the original Top Gun with Tom Cruise. Blonde girl.
1: Arlene.
0: Yes.
1: Oh, Kelly McGillis.
0: Oh my goodness me. Who are you and what have you done with Arlene? And 67 today, they're all a fair age today. I've just noticed that. 67, Scottish singer, one of the best bands from Scotland of all time, huge across the world, including America. His band are called Simple Minds.
1: Arlene.
0: Yes.
1: Jim Kerr.
0: Wow! Was that 5-0 to Arlene?
1: Well, new patch day.
0: Here's Will Smith in Miami. Boogie.

0: Will Smith and Miami Boogie in the Morning returns tomorrow morning from 6 a.m. and Grant Thompson has an hour of throwbacks in the mix next.
1: Fourth One.
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0: Thank you very much to Boogie in the Morning. It is Grant Thompson here with Thursday's Throwback on Fourth One. After your latest news, it's 10 o'clock.
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16: The top stories this hour. Firefighters are still on the scene of a blaze on Princes Street that's caused significant damage to a historic building. Emergency services were called to the old Debenhams building around 3 o'clock this morning. 10 fire crews were dispatched, while height appliances have been used to tackle flames that spread to the top of the building. Police are urging the public to avoid the area, while bus routes through Edinburgh city centre are being diverted. US President Donald Trump says Iranian officials want badly a deal to end the latest US bombardment. Yesterday, he declared the ceasefire between the two countries was over, blaming repeated strikes against ships in the Strait of Hormuz. In response, Tehran's fired on US military bases in Bahrain and Kuwait. Sky's Middle East correspondent Adam Parsons in Jerusalem says last month's deal is under threat.
17: It hasn't taken very long for
1: understanding to become misunderstanding and anger. What we normally call tit-for-tat reprisals, but that would suggest they were relatively small. These are big attacks. When you're talking about 80, 90 missiles, I think you have to say that's a significant attack.
16: The Metropolitan Police is investigating a donation made to Robert Jenrick's 2024 campaign to be Conservative Party leader. He lost the contest to Kemi Badenoch before switching to Reform UK earlier this year. Mr Jenrick says the allegations are entirely false, adding he hasn't had any contact from officers. Vets in the UK will have to be licensed and cap their prescription prices under new proposals from the government. Other measures outlined in the white paper include setting up an industry regulator and inspection system. A recent review found some animal owners are paying tens of thousands of pounds for treatment. And thousands of golf fans are descending on North Berwick for the Scottish Open. Scotland's Bob McIntyre's teeing up with Rory McIlroy and defending champ Chris Gauthierup. His win 2 years ago remains precious.
17: Yeah, it's always special. The memories I've had from growing up to winning in 24. I mean, I don't know if anything's ever going to top that in my golfing career.
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16: Sunshine this morning and it'll be staying dry throughout the day. Highs of 25 Celsius. That's the latest. I'm Thomas McCann.
7: Fourth one.
18: Straight into the throwbacks next on Natasha Bedingfield and Justin Bieber coming up. Morning, Grant Thompson here. Tomorrow, someone wins £750,000 on Make Me a Winner. And that someone could be you. Let's get you in the draw right now and then make sure you set a reminder for 5 o'clock tomorrow because that's when we're making the call. So there's a couple of ways you can enter to win the cash. 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Now, if you're doing that, texts are 250 plus your standard network rate. You can enter at makemeawinner.co.uk where you can also check out all the rules for this network competition, or you can call us to enter. Now, it's a standard rate call and it's 03434 269340. You've got to be over 18 and you've got to do it before 5 o'clock tomorrow. That's when the lines close. That's when Gemma Atkinson makes the call. And if she calls you and you answer, you will get in your bank tomorrow £750,000. It's worth entering, right? Enter right now by texting yes to 61025. Good luck.
7: Fourth one.

When was the last time you heard that? This is why I love the throwback. Wayne Wonder and No Letting Go on 4th One. Morning, Grant Thompson here. Where are you skiving today? And I know you're skiving. Let me know and I'll get you a shout between now and 11. I am in the mix. The number, if you want to voice note me or message on WhatsApp, is 0333 20 20 400. Coming up, some Whitney Houston. And this was her first solo single, and it's a tune, Jess Glynn. And this is right here on 4th One.

0: many predictions. Let us say it right from Nelly Furtado. Morning, Dylan. Grant, I'm off to Jersey for a couple of days. I've always wanted to go to Jersey. Have a great time. Hi to Olivia. Enjoy the tunes in my art class this morning. Hi to June. On my way to B&Q. Going to try tiling. It's a lot of things I'd try DIY-wise. I don't think I'd try tiling, so listen, best of luck with that. And hi to Casey. Grant, got you on in the kitchen making brunch for five right now. I genuinely could eat brunch for every meal of the day. Love that. 0333 2020 400 is my number on WhatsApp. You can message me or you can voice note me. Let me know where you are. Let me know what you're doing this morning and I'll get you a shout. And I'll get straight back on the tunes next. Got some vintage Lady Gaga coming up and a dancey one from Coldplay next.
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Throwback Thursday on 4th One. That is Lady Gaga and Born This Way. I remember hearing that as a new song in Havana in Edinburgh back in the day. Wow, that was not yesterday. Morning, Shanna. Grant, I'm currently heading for a Starbucks drive-thru. Oh, you can't hide, bunny. Then I've got a long drive up north to see family for a long weekend. Currently getting my 6-month-old ready to leave. Stress it out to the max. Oh, Shanna, safe drive. Have

0: Daniel Grant, your tunes have been on fire this morning. Oh, thank you very much. Any chance of a wee shout out, please just make up yourself an Iron Brew float. I haven't had an Iron Brew float in years. Very, very jealous of that, especially on a day like today. Hi, Grant. Carly here. Pray for me. Car's going in for its MOT at 11. I'm sure it'll be fine. Morning to Sophia, to Logan and Jasmine, who are currently on their way to Blackpool. Absolutely love that. Thank you for getting in touch, guys. 0333 2020 400 is my number on WhatsApp. Let me know where you are, let me know what you're doing and where you're heading, and I will get you a shout between now and 11 o'clock. Or you can text me 61025 with my name Grant at the start. In the mix, some Tom Craft with Loneliness and some Rihanna coming up before 11.
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0: Tom Craft, Loneliness. Hi to Samaj, my favourite skiver, who is
1: skiving today.
0: Hi Grant, from our deluxe abode camper van. We left this morning, we're heading down the A9 to see Lewis Capaldi at Hyde Park. Then we're heading through the Channel Tunnel to Europe. Please play us a Lewis Capaldi song, yes, after 11. Grant, heading to Paisley to celebrate my daughter graduating. Well done to Ellie McLaren, love from Mum and Dad, Riley and Liam. And a massive shout out for Dean Robertson, who's 18 today. We are heading out for a couple of drinks later. Wouldn't have it any other way. And hi to Michelle, who is working from home today. And Michelle's half day today. She's going to be

0: Dog, drop it like it's hot. All right, Grant, it's John and Luke here working today. Can you get us a song, please? Maybe a bit of Green Day on Holiday. That's a shout, by the way, for the throwback takeover later. Hi, Grant. Building a slat wall for a client in my workshop. Any chance you'd give us a wee shout, says Diego. And Grant, a wee mention, please. We're on our way to Go Ape at the moment. That's with Sonia, loving the tunes, listening at work. It's 9 years ago since my husband proposed whilst we were in Orkney visiting family. It was a really, really special day, says Lynn. Oh, and that's lovely. Thank you for getting in touch. Have a lovely day. Tomorrow at 10, do another hour of throwback tunes for you. You can listen back anytime on our Rayo app. And I've got something special if you're a fan of your 90s dance tunes after your news at 11.
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0: Do not adjust your radios. I'm going to do TTF Thursday next on Fourth One. Right now it's 11 o'clock. Let's get the latest news.
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20: The top stories this hour.
5: Firefighters are still on the scene of a blaze on Princess Street that's caused significant damage to a historic building. Emergency services were called to the old Debenhams building around 3 o'clock this morning. 10 fire crews were dispatched, while height appliances have been used to tackle flames that spread to the top of the building. Police are urging the public to avoid the area and say their inquiries into this incident are ongoing. Public transport links in the city centre are affected, with a number of bus routes diverted. Donald Trump has claimed Iran is desperate to do a deal to end the latest escalation. The US struck around 90 targets last night after hitting around the same number the night before. Both sides signed a memorandum of understanding last month, which the US president said was now over. Dame Emily Thornberry, chair of the Foreign Affairs Select Committee, says much more diplomacy is needed.
13: It was negotiated by a third party on behalf of the two parties. Neither of them really made the kind of concessions that you need to make in order to have a lasting deal. You know, it was rushed and any differences were kind of like smoothed over, and it's not sustainable. This isn't a property deal. This is much more complicated.
5: New government proposals could see vets forced to cap prescription fees and face mandatory licensing. A recent review found some animal owners are paying tens of thousands of pounds for treatment. The world's best golfers are in East Lothian as the Scottish Open tees off this morning. Scotland's Bob McIntyre's out with Rory McIlroy and defending champ Chris Gotteroup. He'll never forget winning 2 years ago.
20: The celebration I had with my friends, family and some of the staff that were working purely the Scottish Open. It was honestly one of the best nights, days, weeks that I've had. It was so special.
5: And Welsh singer Bonnie Tyler has died at the age of 75. Her family say they're heartbroken by her unexpected death in hospital in Portugal last night. She was best known for hits including Holding Out for a Hero and Total Eclipse of the Heart, which was nominated for a Grammy.
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5: Sunshine this morning and it'll be staying dry throughout the day, highs of 25 Celsius. That's the latest. I'm Thomas McCann.
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22: Fourth one.

This is fourth one. That's Bruno Mars there. Adjust my. Just after 10 past 11, morning. Grant Thompson here. It's Throwback Thursday. Got some Macy Gray coming up next, which is going to sound fab. Is it just me, or does the warm weather make you clean as well? So yesterday, for no reason, I decided to clean out the big cupboard. I don't know what it is about the warm weather makes me decide to clean. I don't clean any other time. It must be the hot weather. I must have to start cleaning. So one of the big, you know, one of the ones where you don't intend it to be a big job, and then you're halfway through, you're like, right, I might as well finish it. Throwing stuff out, cleaning stuff, and I found a mini disc player from back in the day. So a portable mini disc player that I think I bought when I was about 12. Don't know why I've held onto it. Don't have any mini discs. Didn't even have any mini discs back in the day. And I went to Gavin when he got in from work. I went, look what I found. And he went, what's that? Is that a Walkman? I went, kind of. But it's a mini disc. It's a portable mini disc player. And then he went, what's a mini disc? Well, it was a thing in the early 2000s. It was a cross between a tape and a CD. And that made me feel very, very old. Shout out to you if you've got a mini disc player. It's a small number of people I know. When will they go from here? When

0: Alex Warren there, Fever Dream. For that, John Newman and Medigo. I thought I was speaking to a very limited amount of people, but apparently mini discs were a bigger thing than I thought. So I found an old mini disc player in my cupboard when I was having a clear out yesterday, a portable mini disc player. A mini disc Walkman, if you will. And I thought, nobody else has got one of these. Actually, maybe you should sell it. Maybe it's worth some money. Hi to Ali Grant. Minidiscs were quite a big thing. I actually have a Now album, Now 44, on minidisc, but don't have a minidisc player to play it. Brilliant. She gave me your copy of Now 44 and I can listen to it on my minidisc Walkman. And this has got to be an exclusive group of people, because there cannot be many people, if any, like Rab. Rab might be the only person in Scotland that had a minidisc player in his car, and I thought I was the bee's knees. No, Ali's got a mini disc of Now 44 if you want to play that in your car.
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0: Calvin Harris there, Clementine Douglas, Blessings, 11:30. Grant, it's Robin. Remember a floppy disk, is that the same thing? That's a throwback. No, a floppy disk was completely different to a mini disk. So yesterday when I was having a clear out, I found a portable mini disk player. Not a lot of them going about. Grant, it's Michelle here. I will give you £50. Sorry, Wee Mix says £50 for your Walkman. If you're giving me 50 quid, I'm getting that straight on eBay. It's obviously worth some money. I've got Paul on the phone, and Paul has got a mini disc player, is that right?
1: Aye, so I've got a wee portable one that I got, I think it's for Christmas or a birthday or something, and I had it for years, and I used to use it kind of on my walks to school and stuff. And then my parents bought a hi-fi, and it came with a mini disc player slot in it, as well as a tape deck and a CD player. They still have it and it still works, and there's a bunch of blank mini discs or mixtapes.
0: Oh, wow. So you used to make mixtapes on mini disc?
1: Aye.

0: Just finished his residency at Wembley, giving himself a wee month off before he starts at Madison Square Gardens in New York. Months to count your cash, Harry Styles. There's American Girls. Morning, Hazel Grant. Can you please say hi to Harry, who's 9, from his mum and dad? We are currently on our way to Horrible Histories in Aberdeen, and we're loving the tunes. Oh, I absolutely love Horrible Histories. Like, I'm absolutely jealous of that. Coming up, we summer classic from Nelly before midday, and some Olivia Dean as well.
1: Hey! Fourth one.
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0: Living a Dean there. Man I Need. Grant Thompson here. Throwback Thursday. Clean Bandit coming up next. The chat on the show this morning has been about mini disc players. If you're thinking, what is that? They were a big thing in the early 2000s. Think a cross between a tape, a cassette, and a CD is the best way I can describe it. Karen's been in touch. Grant, I still have a mini disc portable player. And I've got a hi-fi with it inbuilt. I still have about 50 discs full of music. Brilliant things. Now, Leslie Ann's on the phone. And Leslie Ann has found the people that were keeping the mini disc makers in business in the early 2000s. These are the people that had them. Who were they, Leslie Ann?
1: It was cabaret singers that you get in your local social club. They all had one.
0: So they did. And that's what they used to play their backing tracks off.
1: Yeah, it was. Everyone had a mini disc player, and it was like a really bad version of like "Man, I Feel Like a Woman" or "Angel," and then this warbler over the top of it.
0: You're forgetting Neil Diamond as well. He was in there.
1: Yeah, that was a big thing as well. Neil Diamond. Yeah.
0: I'm gonna let you go before you name any more of my karaoke songs.

0: was the follow-up to the big hit Rather Be, and I think that was the better tune. Real Love from Clean Bandit on Throwback Thursday. Stay there, I've got an absolute belter after midday from Eminem coming up. Wee summer song from Calvin Harris as well. The chat has been about mini-disc players. Lynn's on, what are you saying, Lynn?
1: Hi, Grant. On the mini-disc chat, one of my friends, who is a cabaret singer in the clubs, still uses mini-discs for his backing tracks.
0: There you go.
1: So there you go. It's still a thing. And the sound of them is so much better.
0: So hi to you if you're a cabaret singer and you're still using mini discs. I have got a portable mini disc player that I'll sell to you for 20 quid. Thank you very much.
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0: Hey, it's Grant Thompson here on Fourth One in the Sunshine. Got some Calvin Harris and Eminem coming up right now. It's midday. Thomas has all the news.
2: Across Edinburgh, the Lothians, Fife and Falkirk.
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18: The top stories this hour.
6: Fire crews continue to manage a blaze in Edinburgh, which has torn through a historic building on Princes Street this morning. Our reporter Emma McAndrew is at the scene.
11: There's smoke in the air and ash on the ground following that huge blaze in the early hours of this morning. Flames could be seen shooting out of the windows and the roof of the old Debenhams building. The response has required 10 fire crews, including specialist appliances, which have been used to fight the fire as it reached the top of the building. It's causing disruption for people in the city centre this morning, as Princes Street remains closed and public transport is being diverted away from the scene.
6: Donald Trump has claimed Tehran wants to make a deal so badly after a second night of tit-for-tat airstrikes. The US struck more than 90 targets in southern Iran last night. Iran says at least 14 people have been killed. Former Defence Minister Tobias Elwood says diplomacy is key to ending the war.
18: The idea that you can use your superior power to gain success on the ground. Western countries know from experience that's not the case. You need a political solution. So the fact that there isn't a political solution there, but America keeps hitting Iran in this way, just causes more problems to ripple out.
6: Andy Burnham has joked it's all starting to feel very real now after he nominated himself to become the next leader of the Labour Party. He still seems to be the only MP in the race to replace Sir Keir Starmer. Thousands of golf fans are packing the fairways in East Lothian for the Scottish Open, and they've been watching Bob McIntyre and Rory McIlroy, who says he loves it at the Renaissance Club.
19: I've maybe not always loved links golf, but I've certainly started to enjoy it much more over the last few years, and you know, I think that's reflected in my finishes, you know, here at the Scottish Open and, you know, at the Open Championship as well.
6: And the Welsh singer Bonnie Tyler has died. She was 75 and had been in hospital in Portugal since having emergency intestinal surgery in May. She was best known for huge 80s hits Holding Out for a Hero and Total Eclipse of the Heart, which won her a Grammy.
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6: Dry and sunny today, with temperatures climbing this afternoon. Highs today of 26 Celsius. That's the latest. I'm Thomas McCann.
2: Fourth one.
0: Tomorrow, we are giving you a shot of winning £750,000. If you win tomorrow, you will become £750,000. Imagine the celebrations. I would probably still be partying at the start of August if I won £750,000. Let's get you in the draw. There's a couple of ways you can enter. You can text the word yes and send it to 61025. Text are 250. Or you can grab a special deal of 5 entries. Thank you very much for a fiver. So 5 entries for a fiver. You need to text the word MEGA to 61025. That's MEGA to 61025. Standard network rate supply. You can also enter on the website makemeawinner.co.uk. All the rules for this network competition are there. Or you can call us to enter. It's a standard rate call to 03434 269340. You've got to be over 18 and you've got to do it before 5 o'clock tomorrow. That's when we close the lines. That's when Gemma Atkinson makes the call. She calls you and you answer and you win the money. That's how it works. So let's get you in the draw. Text the word yes and send it to 61025. Good luck.
2: Fourth one.

Every time I play that tune, I think, oh, I've still not seen Toy Story 5 yet. It's going to be on Netflix before I get around to watching it. Taylor Swift, I knew you, it's 12:15. Hi, Grant, it's Jim the Joiner here. Hello, Jim the Joiner. Can I have a shout-out, please, for Tony and Big Steve? We are building an extension together, and I've been told to go grab materials, and they, too, are getting covered in the installation they're putting in the ceiling. There is nothing worse. I remember once, naively, helping my mate take out installation from an attic, and not knowing that that fiberglass stuff gets absolutely everywhere and you are itching for days. So good luck with that, guys. Oh, I'm itchy thinking about it.

0: Hi to Gary. Right, I was going to ask for Faithless on the Throwback Takeover. I probably can't do that now. BB Rexha, Faithless, New Religion.
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0: What can I do for you today? 12:30 is when we do the Throwback Takeover and you get to choose the tunes, and it is Throwback Thursday, so I can really push the boundaries of what normally would be acceptable, because if they come to me and go, what did you play that for? I'll just go, it's Throwback Thursday and I'm just playing throwback. Doing my job. So what would you like to hear? 0333 20 20 400 is how you can get me on WhatsApp. You can voice note me or you can message there, or you can text me if you'd rather do that, because some people don't have WhatsApp, like Gavin. And you can get me on 61025 with my name Grant at the start. Let me know what you want to hear and what you're doing with your Thursday. So 0333 20 20 400 on WhatsApp or text. I'll give you 5 minutes to get in touch. I will choose two at random and I'll give you a call back and I'll get you on the air at 12:30 for today's Throwback Takeover.
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0: 1. Throwback Takeover.
1: Big hello to Lily and Layla, who are in the car heading to Edinburgh Airport right now. They're off for a week's holiday in Santorini. That is very posh. Oh, think of the pictures you're going to get. Oh, and the weather's going to be class. Hi, Grant. Can I have a wee mention, please, for Leanne McDermott? It's her birthday today. She's spending time at the caravan in Hunter's Quay. That's from Kev and the kids. Thanks for getting in touch, guys. Let's get some tunes on. Where would you like to get a song on the Throwback Takeover? 0333 2020 400 is my number on WhatsApp. You can message me or you can voice note me there. Alan is first on. Alan, what are you doing with your day today?
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1: That must be murder if you have hay fever, which I'm assuming you don't.
2: No, I don't have hay fever. We draft as well. I've got air conditioning, so.
1: I was on a train yesterday and I swear when I walked on it, it was like walking into a fridge. I actually just wanted to stay on the train, like past my stop, because it was so nice.
2: That's what it's like inside my wee tractor.
1: Right, so can everybody get in your tractor, please? Because I think we need that. It's roasted in here.
2: It all depends what calibre people are asking to get it.
1: Oh, well, Alan, you know my mates, maybe no. Right, you mad raver, what song can I get on for you?
2: Can I have a song called I Love You Stop by Red 5?
1: Absolutely, this is class. Enjoy the aircon.
2: No, thank you.

0: 5 and I Love You Stop. Derek's been on. Derek's a mad driver as well. What a tune, Grant. Yes. And we're not done yet. One more on the Throwback Takeover. John is on the phone. John, what's happening?
1: I've nothing much, mate. Just on my lunch break now.
0: What are you having for your lunch?
1: I've just had lentil soup and now I'm having a toasty.
0: Oh, homemade lentil soup?
1: Yes, of course.
0: 10 out of 10. You can't beat that. I mean, it's a bit warm for that, to be fair. That's a winter's lunch.
1: Oh, a calorie deficit and everything, though.
0: I need a calorie deficit in my life. Right, second song on the Throwback Takeover. You texted ages ago asking for this, but it's class. What is it?
1: It's Green Day, Holiday.

0: up to Die on This Hill. That is such a great tune. Sierra Spyro and Material Lover, and such a great throwback takeover. Before that, we had Green Day and Holiday, which I had forgotten all about. Like, what an anthem from Green Day, and Red 5 for the Ravers. And I Love You Stop. Tomorrow, 12:30, we'll do it all over again on the throwback takeover. Gary Spence with you from 2, throwback takeover back at 2:30. And before 1 o'clock, going to play some Milky and Biffy Clyro as well.
1: Fourth one.
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0: They are doing the Man in the Arena tour, and they've got one Scottish date in November at the Hydro in Glasgow. They are The Script, and that is the title track from the tour. It's called Man in the Arena. Right, it's Throwback Thursday, which means I get to play loads of belters for you all day today. I have got something summary from David Guetta and Kelly Rowland coming up, and details on how you could win £750,000 tomorrow on Make Me a Winner. 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
0: It is Throwback Thursday. 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And right now, it's just gone 1 o'clock. 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
16: The top stories this hour. There's been a large fire on Edinburgh's Princes Street this morning. Firefighters are still extinguishing flames at the old Debenhams building after being called to the scene around 3 a.m. Road closures are in place and police are asking the public to avoid the area, saying their inquiries into the incident are ongoing. Andy Burnham's officially nominated himself to become leader of the Labour Party.
17: The nomination process has opened this morning, so
4: glad to see some MPs going in. I'm still the only candidate in the race. We'll get the first indication about 7 p.m. tonight. But yeah, it's all starting to feel very real.
16: He's posted a video on social media saying it's strange to enter himself into the race for number 10. Al Carnes, the final remaining potential challenger to that bid, ruled himself out of the running on Wednesday. Candidates need the backing of 81 MPs to put themselves forward to replace Sir Keir Starmer. Donald Trump's claimed Iran is desperate for a deal to end the latest fighting between the two sides. The US military struck around 90 targets last night. In response, Tehran attacked American military bases in Kuwait and Bahrain. Golf fans are lapping up the action at the Scottish Open, with home hero Bob McIntyre and fellow former winner Rory McIlroy making solid starts. World number one Scotty Scheffler is hungry for success after four runners-up spots this year, including at the Masters behind McIlroy.
17: Yeah, 4 seconds, that hurts a little bit, but I feel like I've been really close, and I feel like I'm just inching my way there, getting closer, and last couple starts I had were very solid, trying to get a little bit sharper, and I feel like my game's in a pretty good spot.
16: Scheffler tees off at 1:45 at the Renaissance Club with English pair Matt Fitzpatrick and Tommy Fleetwood. And singer Bonnie Tyler has died at the age of 75. In a statement on Facebook, her family said she passed away unexpectedly last night in hospital in Portugal as a result of the illness she was being treated for. The Welsh star was best known for hits including Total Eclipse of the Heart, which won her a Grammy.
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16: Dry and sunny today, with temperatures climbing this afternoon. Highs today of 26 Celsius. That's the latest. I'm Thomas McCann.
19: Fourth one.
0: So we have got £750,000 up for grabs tomorrow on the biggest game anywhere on the radio. This is Make Me a Winner. Are you playing the game? If you are playing, you've got the same chance as anyone else of getting that life-changing call tomorrow from Gemma Atkinson. 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You've got to be over 18 and you've got to do it before 5 o'clock tomorrow. That's when we close the lines. That's when Gemma makes the call. And if she calls you and you answer, you will have won, and you will have in the bank tomorrow £750,000. 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Good luck.

Zara Larsson there, Midnight Sun, 1:15. Coming up, Alex Warren, bit of One Direction as well on Throwback Thursday. You ever fancied working for NASA? I kind of want to do it just for the uniform. Anyway, you can't apply for this because you have to be from the US. But they're looking for volunteers to spend around a year living in a simulated Mars habitat. Now, this is to help prepare for future missions to Mars. This is pretty cool. So you'll live inside a sealed 3D printed base, and you'll have to deal with isolation, limited supplies, communication delays. You'll have mock emergencies. You must be healthy. You must live in the US, and you must be between 30 and 55. And they will pay you, obviously. You're going to have to pay a lot of money for that. A year out of your life. Nobody able to talk to anybody. Isolation. Do you know what they need to do? Is they need to film this, put two people in that used to be in a relationship in it, and that has got Netflix documentary written all over it. Something I would watch. Imagine. David Guetta, Kelly Rowland on Throwback Thursday. Here's When Love Takes Over.

0: Alex Warren is back. There is Passenger on Fourth One, the first of the quarterfinals in the World Cup tonight. It's France-Morocco, if you need an excuse to get out of the house. Just a reminder that Princes Street is closed in both directions between Frederick Street and Castle Street because of the building fire. Many roads in the area congested, and obviously buses using different routes as well. So between Frederick Street and Castle Street, Princes Street still closed in both directions. Keep me on. I'll keep you up to date at Fourth One. Got something if you've been on holiday to Turkey that you'll know the dance to coming up, and Biffy Clyro next as well.
1: Throwback Thursday.
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To the left. 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One house. 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Holly Valance, this is Kiss Kiss.

0: Stephen's been on Grant. Songs for dances. You missed the hokey cokey. Sorry for dinner. Think of us. So I did. The lineup is out for the opening ceremony of Glasgow 2026 Commonwealth Games, and it's a decent lineup. So on the lineup, Callum Beattie, Nathan Evans and St Phoenix, Nina Nesbitt, who I love, and Katie Tunstall. The opening ceremony is at the Hydro in Glasgow, and it is 2 weeks tomorrow. The Commonwealth Games are coming. Stay there before Gary at 2 o'clock. Going to play you some Miley Cyrus because it's Throwbacks Thursday, and Cammy Barnes coming up as well.
1: Fourth one.
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0: It's a pal, Cammy Barnes. Last one from me, that is Let Me Down. Have a lovely Thursday. I'm back on tomorrow after Boogie in the Morning at 10 with an hour of throwback tunes. Right, stick around. Callum here from 6 tonight. Throwback Takeover on with Callum. Gary Spence on next with, you've guessed it, the Throwback Takeover. Spence versus Shazam and the Big I Am all coming up with Gary and Stephen. And stay there. Your latest news at 2 is on next.
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0: That lovely warm air. Scotland's capital has never looked better. Just gone 2 o'clock. Let's get the latest.
1: Across Edinburgh, the Lothians, Fife and Falkirk.
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16: The top stories this hour.
5: It's the worst mass shooting in British history. And now, comments on the Dunblane massacre are being branded deeply insulting. Restore leader Rupert Lowe has told a US podcast handguns were banned in the UK after one murder. 16 children and their teacher were killed in the tragedy 30 years ago. Scottish Conservative MSP Stephen Kerr says the comments were shocking.
9: To hear Dunblane dismissed as one murder is deeply insulting. It wasn't one murder. It was the mass murder of 16 children and their teacher in a primary school. And what makes the comments even more disturbing is his tone. There seems to be disbelief, even mockery.
5: Emergency services are still on the scene of a fire in Edinburgh that's devastated an iconic building on Princes Street. Firefighters are still spraying water onto the old Debenhams building. The roof and top floors appear to have completely collapsed. Road closures are in place. This resident says it's causing problems for people in the city.
16: The buses are piled up along there in Shanwick Place, and they've been diverted around through, I think, George Street and Queen Street, and that's just caused chaos.
5: Police have arrested two men after a car was stolen in an East Lothian break-in and then used in another attempted robbery. The vehicle was taken from a home in Haddington in the early hours of Saturday. It was then used when a business in Gillan was targeted. The men, aged 29 and 56, are due in court at a later date. And golf fans are lapping up the action at the Scottish Open with former winner Rory McIlroy top of the leaderboard on 5-under. World number one Scottish Scheffler's hungry for success after four runners-up spots this year, including at the Masters behind McIlroy.
17: Yeah, 4 seconds. That hurts a little bit, but I feel like I've been really close, and I feel like I'm just inching my way there, getting closer. And last couple starts I had were very solid, trying to get a little bit sharper, and I feel like my game's in a pretty good spot.
5: He's in action with English pair Matt Fitzpatrick and Tommy Fleetwood.
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5: A fine afternoon with plenty of sunshine, feeling warm too with a high of 25. That's the latest. I'm Lindsay Heron.
19: Fourth one. Let me a
2: winner. Right, and then it was Thursday. This is where it all gets real. This is where stuff gets serious, as we say on daytime radio. Tomorrow, somebody's going to win £750,000, and that is a serious wedge of cash. Lands in your bank account straight after the call, if you get the call. I know you don't think you'll get the call. Nobody does. Somebody will. Somebody will have texted yes to 61025. That text will cost £250 plus your standard network rate. Don't forget, you can call to play. That gets you in the draw as well. The number is 03434 269 340. It's a standard network, a great call. And you can also play, you can also enter at makemeawinner.co.uk. All the rules are up there as well for this network competition. You gotta be over 18. If you are over 18, you can play now. Just watch your phone after 5 o'clock tomorrow. If you get that call after lines close, the money is in your account almost immediately. It's an insane transfer. It's a same day transfer. It's a same hour transfer. It's 750,000 tax-free pounds, and it could be yours by texting yes to 61025. All the best.
19: Fourth one.

0: Bruno Mars. There is an amazing video doing the rounds right now that I keep seeing on socials, and it's a guy on a Ryanair flight now. He's sort of filming a selfie video as the plane comes into land.
1: Yeah.
0: And obviously, you can't see it right now, but I'm sure you'll get the gist when you hear it. So the camera's right on him. He's sitting there, straight-faced, stony-faced, just waiting for the plane to land. It's a very still sort of video. Right. Now, obviously...
1: That's a bit harsh.
0: Landings are no harsher on Ryanair than any other flight,
1: no,
0: right?
1: No, exactly. Yeah.
0: There's a weird statistic. I love a hard landing.
1: Right, okay.
0: Because you're statistically much less likely to die in a bad landing than you are from a takeoff because there's no fuel on board. So if you're heading to an airport now and we're feeling nervous, then that
1: Yeah, exactly. If you're an Everest flyer, that's Gary Spence. Gary with 2 hours.
0: One of my favourite comments on it said, I was on Ryanair last week and the pilot landed but went round again because it wasn't hard enough. it's all happened. It's happening and all. By the way, Throwback Thursday means tunes like this. Busted, Crashed the Wedding.
2: Fourth one.

0: Right, so I just played a video from a guy with the caption, Ryanair landings be like. So, we're talking landings, wheels, runway.
1: We'll take run.
0: Tarmac.
1: Tarmac's far too niche. So that's our theme for the throwback takeover. Anything involving landings or anything like that, land we'll take.
0: Hard.
1: Run a ways, something like that.
0: 0333 20 20 400. Oh, we love a theme on the throwback takeover.
1: Yeah, you're going to need to dig us out a hole here, to be perfectly honest.
0: It's always good fun, and we ask you to dig us out of a hole most days, 2 till 6.
1: And remember, you can send us a voice note on that same number as well.
0: 0333 20 20 400. By the way, not just your throwbacks, they're all over the shows today. We love it. It's Thursday, let's go. Okay,
2: throwback Thursday.
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2: Loving life, loving the sunshine, loving the warm air, loving the fact that it's pretty much the weekend and we are loving your throwbacks. Plane related, well, more about landings, runways, that sort of thing. Here comes Natalie.
3: Hi guys, it's Natalie. Could I hear Runaway Train by Soul Asylum?
4: That trains count as well, yeah.
2: And run that away. Yeah, anyway. This is pure class. Nice one, Natalie.

0: Soul Asylum, Runaway Train. It's 2:30. It's great to have you here. We're on 2 till 6. Thanks for hanging about, even if only for 20 minutes here or there. Cheers for your ears. Throwback takeover right now. Runway themed. Flying themed. Anything like that, really. So many amazing shouts. Stuart's on now. What are you up to, Stuart?
1: I'm just between night shifts. I'm just doing my chores about the house.
0: I'm so glad you messaged us first, because if I thought I was waking you up in the afternoon when you're between night shifts. So what do? Do you get a sleep when you get back, or do you get one just before? Are you going to go for your sleep after?
1: I've had a sleep, so yeah, I'm ready for my night shift tonight. So
0: how long did you get?
1: Controller. So yeah, I got a few hours.
0: You're a what controller?
1: An air traffic controller.
2: Oh, what a gig.
0: I could chat to you all day about this. So you have to be on, haven't you? You've got to be properly on.
1: Yeah, I suppose so, yeah.
2: Especially at this time of year, because I'm guessing you're just chock out at this moment in time.
1: Yeah, we're hitting the busy period now. Yeah, well into it.
2: See, when you get like military jets and stuff like that as well, do you have to deal with all them and that?
1: A little bit, yeah. But generally there's military controllers that work them, the RAF controllers work them. So,
0: right. You've never had to call the Prime Minister?
1: Not yet, no.
0: Well, there always seems to be that period where, and it was always a story in the Sun, where there's a sort of game of chicken going on between Russia and the UK up in the northeast of Scotland.
1: All the time. Yeah,
0: so they came over and went, ha-ha, got you, and went back just in time.
1: Yeah.
0: Listen, this makes you more than qualified to ask for a song connected to runways, to landings, and you're going for...
1: I'm going for the Foo Fighters and Learn to Fly.
0: Right, listen, you get some more sleep if you can help. By the way, can I ask you something else about night shift?
1: Go for it.
0: Don't worry, Stephen, it's not a plain question.
2: All right, okay, right.
0: Are you one of these people that can come in after a night shift, have a couple of beers at 8 a.m. then go to bed?
1: I used to do that in my younger days, but not anymore.
0: I just think I'd find it so weird, so strange. Right, listen, your song's on now, Legend.
1: Nice one, take care, cheers.
0: Thank you for getting us all on holiday.
1: Thank you, cheers.
3: Fourth one.

0: solo.
1: I'm going to call it now his best ever tune. Riding Solo, Jason Derulo.
2: I'd go along with that. I like The Other Side.
1: Yeah, that's a good one as well. He's done some bangers. And by the way, we've got plenty of them all day long on Throwback Thursday. Hey to Monty, hi to David, hi to Sarah, hi to Ewan McGregor, hi to Chris, to Kerry Calder. Thank you for all your shouts. By the way, we get so many messages. We love every single one of them. The ones we don't, we block them and they can never contact the radio station ever again. So we've got a win-win situation here.
2: It really is. We've got a thorough process to go through every time we get a message. We assess it and we go, yep, you can go in the good pile. And if it's there's something we don't like, then you're gone. That's
1: but you can still play Make Me a Winner. Different number, it's all good.
2: Different number.
1: It's 20-3, it's another massive week with that game. More on that in just a bit. And next, talking of throwbacks, I cannot wait to play Texas for you.
3: Gary Spence on 4th One. 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
1: Fourth one.

0: fourth one. Tell you what, scenes, absolute scenes at St James Quarter with the opening of Sephora.
1: Yeah, so unfortunately, I couldn't go last night. We were invited.
0: We wouldn't have got into the studios. There were queuing on every single level. And this, you know, place is really impressive already, but yeah. It just looks stunning.
1: And once I Googled what they sold, obviously, it's out with my realm and my thinking.
0: My
1: but anyway,
0: the twins are furious that I didn't tell them about the invite.
1: I was going to say, this is a pretty big deal. So, yeah, Sephora, another massive name coming to St James Quarter, already here at St James Quarter.
0: And of course, loud and proud from the top floor, it's Fourth One. We are live here till 6.

0: said it so many times. When I first heard this, I thought, yeah, all right, okay. It's one of my favourite songs of the summer.
1: It's excellent.
0: I'm starting to think that Calvin Harris knows what he's doing.
1: I think he knows what he's doing. I was in a bar in Miami 2 or 3 weeks ago now, and it came on, and I was just like, this is tremendous. It sounded amazing. Still sounds good today, even though we're not in Miami, but that's fine.
0: It feels like last year we were there. And I, we've not gone on about it too much because, you know, not many people have made it over, but we're all in the same boat now.
1: Yeah, exactly.
0: Scared. Scared.
1: Yes.
0: And we know why. Right, Calvin Harris there with Jazzy in Scotland, as I say, in a couple of weeks. Stay here for tickets and stay here for TLC and Taylor Swift next after the news at 3.
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0: Not a bad wee day. 25 degrees plus in Scotland's capital. 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
18: This are: an historic building on Princess Street in Edinburgh has been gutted in a fire which broke out in the early hours of this morning. The roof and top floors of the former Debenhams department store have been destroyed and the rest of the structure left blackened and charred on the inside. Surrounding roads remain closed. This woman spoke to our reporter Emma McAndrew.
19: I'm actually quite upset because there's another piece of history destroyed.
20: And how kind of significant is the building to the city centre here?
19: Well, it was a UNESCO building. It's got a lot of historic value to it.
18: Comments by the Restore leader dismissing the worst mass shooting in British history are being described as disturbing. Rupert Lowe told a US podcast handguns were banned in the UK after one murder, referring to the Dunblane massacre. 16 children and their teacher were killed in the tragedy. Mid-Scotland and Fife Tory MSP Stephen Kerr says his comments are deeply insulting.
21: It happened in 1996 when Rupert Lowe was 38 years old. He should know exactly what happened in Dunblane. And for people across Scotland who remember that terrible day, hearing it reduced so casually to one murder is genuinely shocking.
18: Iran's media says a US projectile struck the area around the country's Bushehr nuclear power plant. Donald Trump's claimed Tehran is desperate for a deal after a second night of tit-for-tat strikes. Iran targeted three tankers in the Strait of Hormuz on Tuesday. And Rory McIlroy has a share of the lead at the Scottish Open with a sizzling 65 in the East Lothian sunshine. The back-to-back Masters champ loves it at the Renaissance Club.
22: I've maybe not always loved links golf, but I've certainly started to enjoy it much more over the last few years. And, you know, I think that's reflected in my finishes, you know, here at the Scottish Open and, you know, at the Open Championship as well.
18: Home hero Bob McIntyre's right in the frame, two shots back on 3 under par.
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18: A fine afternoon with plenty of sunshine, feeling warm too with a high of 25. That's the latest. I'm Lindsay Heron.
24: Fourth one. Make me a
0: winner. Right, how do you fancy this then? What a stupid question. Yeah, 750,000. Go on then. 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It happens here. It happens every single week. Lives change and they change on the regular. Tomorrow night, it could be your shot. 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All the rules for this network competition are there. Gemma Atkinson is in tomorrow. You know, like Monday, it feels miles away. Tuesday might be closer to Friday, but everyone knows Tuesday's worse than Monday. You don't even have the glow of the previous weekend. Tuesdays are rubbish. Yesterday, all starts to feel a bit closer. Today's pretty much the weekend, and tomorrow is the proper start. After 5 o'clock, lines close. One number is selected at random. Gemma Atkinson's going to make a call. If you get it, you will see £750,000 land in your bank account. As unbelievable as it sounds, and I'm sure it'll be unbelievable when you see it, but you will see it straight after the call if you get it. And like I say, you've as much chance as anyone. It's £750,000, tax-free, life-changing money. All of it could be yours by texting YES to 61025. Good luck.
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0: Right, it's Taylor Swift. It's 3:10. Hope you're having a good old day. Hope you're getting the kids through it. If you're on the holidays right now, shout out as ever to the grands, the grannies, the papas, the grandas.
1: Absolutely. Right, your chance to get involved on the Big I Am today. It's a real person you're about to guess. It's 0333 2020 400. A real person, four clues, 5 minutes. Clue number one is this. I have a star on the Hollywood Walk of Fame.
0: Which is just a little bit more prestigious than the ITV Avenue of the Stars. So I know we're dealing with a big name here.
1: Okay, right. Let's get to the first person who has given me an answer that is vaguely in the ballpark. Rachel, it says Dolly Parton. No, it is not. It is not Ange Postecoglou. It is not Donald Trump, Tom Hanks, Judy Finnegan. I would love it if Judy Finnegan had a star in the Hollywood Walk of Fame. It is not Elmo. It's not George Clooney, Frank Sinatra, David Beckham, Miley Cyrus. It is not Britney Spears, Robert De Niro, Snoop Dogg, Bruce Springsteen, Michael Jackson, Lady Gaga, Charlie Sheen. It is not Burt Reynolds, Miley Cyrus, Will Smith. It's not Al Pacino. It is not Tom Hanks, Tom Jones, Donald Trump. It is not Courtney Cox. It is not 50 Cent. It is not Ozzy Osbourne, Emily Blunt, Tom Cruise, David Beckham. It's not Bonnie Tyler. It's not Michael Douglas. It's not Arnold Schwarzenegger. It is not Eddie Murphy. These are all good shouts, though. 4 minutes. Because clue number one is I have a star on the Hollywood Walk of Fame. Let's get through some more of your answers. It is not Reese Witherspoon, Vince McMahon, David Hasselhoff, Gerard Butler. It is not Taylor Swift, Jim Carrey, John Cena. It is not Danny DeVito, Hulk Hogan, Quentin Tarantino.
0: I've just thought of something.
1: Oh, good. Excellent. It's not Leonardo DiCaprio. It's not Ricky Gervais, Kermit the Frog. It's not Sharon Osbourne, Jennifer Aniston, Sean Connery, Sly Stallone, Macaulay Culkin, Mel Gibson, Eminem.
0: Literally just written MC.
1: It's not Paula Abdul. It's not Ewan McGregor. It is not, I'm just being told by Chris, there are nearly 3,000 options to that. So I'm going to give you clue number two.
0: Yeah, please do.
1: I am a heartthrob.
0: Maroon 5 coming next. Got some BB Rexha in just a bit as well.
1: When you find out who this person is, you will say yes, they are a heartthrob.
0: For, like for your mum?
1: Everybody.
0: Okay.
1: Heartthrob.
0: Okay.
1: 3 minutes. Okay, it is not George Clooney. It is not Brad Pitt. Lots of Brad Pitts coming in. It's not Tom Cruise. It's not Tom Hardy. It's not David Hasselhoff. It's not Harry Styles, Billy Ray Cyrus. It's not Shawn Michaels. It is not Vin Diesel. It is not Ryan Gosling, Henry Cavill. It is not him. It is not Gerard Butler, Rob Lowe. It's not Tom Cruise.
0: Gerard Butler.
1: It's not Jason Momoa, Brad Pitt. It is not Justin Timberlake. It's not The Rock. It is not Tom Hardy or Denzel Washington.
0: So 3:10, 2020, 400. If you've just switched on, we are doing the Big I Am. And so I figure if you're saying heartthrob, females tend not to be called heartthrobs. So I'm guessing that's a bonus sort of third clue that we're talking about a man. So it's a man on the Hollywood Walk of Fame who is generally considered to be a bit of a heartthrob, which incidentally Stephen is, but you've never seen anything as unsexy as Stephen hobbling around the studio to try and get a caller on the line. Hopefully we just have 2 minutes. Right, we're getting there.
1: There are lots of right answers coming in, so...
0: Well, how are you scrolling like a madman?
1: Because I was wanting to get the first person. Hello, is that Brenda?
2: Yes, sir.
1: Brenda, you've just won the Big I Am, pal.
2: Oh, brilliant.
1: Amazing. How do you feel?
2: I feel good.
1: Excellent.
0: So you should. Have you won before? Have you played along before?
2: I play every day.
0: Amazing. Where do you work? What do you do?
2: I take children to school.
0: Okay, so are you like on a summer holiday right now as well?
2: Yes, I am.
0: Oh, class. You're loving it. Nice long lie.
2: Oh, beautiful.
0: Oh, yes.
1: Hi, what do you have for your lunch, Brenda?
2: Nothing yet.
1: Oh, get yourself sorted out, all right? There's a wee treat. Get a wee treat since you've won the Big I Am. Right, Brenda, you stay there because I've got lots and lots of clues and answers to get through.
0: 0333 2020 400.
1: I'm going to give you clue number three, which is acting, singing, dancing. I could do everything.
0: Right, okay. That, in a weird way, does not narrow it down.
1: I mean, I think it does. It really, really does.
0: Right. The
1: final minute. Jennifer's got the right answer. It's not Robert Pattinson. It's not Harrison Ford, Hugh Jackman, Zac Efron. It is not Elvis Presley. It is not Frank Sinatra, Ryan Gosling, Jason Statham, Justin Timberlake, or Dwayne The Rock Johnson.
0: I have written someone else down.
1: Okay,
0: I feel part of it.
1: Excellent. Okay, let's give a few shout-outs to Sam, to Debbie, to Ian, to Gemma, to Stuart, to Kyra. Hello to Rainbow Phoenix. Hello to Lindsay. Hello to Craig. Hello to Jed, Sharon, Claire, Jack, Louise, Gordon, Adele, LL as well. I'm going to give you clue number four, which is, if I'm dancing, though, it's usually dirty. That is the final clue.
0: Oh, there we go. So, not Justin Timberlake either.
1: It's not Justin Timberlake. No, it is not. Ryan, you have the right answer. It's not Richard Gere. It is not Hugh Jackman. Samantha, you are correct. Dez is correct. Rachel's correct. So is Leon. So is Madison, Neve, Adele. Everybody getting it right now. It's not John Travolta, but that is a good shout. It is not Dean Martin. Megan's got it right, as is Mitch, Janine, and Dave.
0: But so, Brenda.
2: Yeah.
1: Hi. Hi, Brenda. Yeah.
2: Hi.
0: This whole walking kids to school, is it a council contract? Do you do it freelancers at ASN schools, or is it just rich people?
2: No, just council children.
0: Amazing, right. So, because I... Are you available? That's what I'm asking.
2: Yes.
0: I don't... I like getting out and about and doing the walk, but it's afterwards. I'm trying to find...
1: You enjoy the walk there, but you don't enjoy the walk back.
0: I'm trying to find the right word in this so as not to sound antisocial. I aim in life to be the person who's got time to have that sort of chat with other parents at the school gates for half an hour in the morning, because... I've got work to get to. So, Brenda, here we are. You've actually got it right, and you got it right in record time.
1: It was very, very impressive, Brenda. The floor is yours. I am...
2: Patrick Swayze
1: is the correct answer.
0: All right, Brenda, go and get your lunch.
2: I will do. Thank you.
0: Thanks for listening.
2: Thanks. Fourth one.

0: Baby Rexha with Faithless. Hope you're doing all right. We are getting you through. It's a very hot, hot day, and it's going to be a decent few days as well.
1: So, Patrick Swayze was today's big I am. Well done to everybody who got it right. Loads and loads of people. Hello to Kerry. Hello to Ian. Nanny got it right as well. Hello to Moore, Lindsay, Lammy, Kyra, David. We've got Gemma. Cassie got it right. Well done to you, Leanne. Hello to Scott, George. We also have Tracy. Reg got it right as well. I just want to pick up John, because John is clearly a wee bit sort of... he's not sure about this, to be honest with you, because what he's done is he said, look, I sent this message at 15:14 and it never sent because of the signal. And he's actually sent me the screenshot of his chat and writing off it was sent at 15:14 and it maybe didn't come through.
0: I love how seriously this is taken.
1: Brenda sent her message at 15:13. So sorry, John, you still wouldn't have been first.
0: I still love how seriously you take it. You're like that couple that was on GMTV because Camelot wouldn't honour the ticket. by the way, John Newman's new song, it gets better every time. I'm going to play it for you soon.
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0: John Newman, Medigo. What a tune. By the way, just so you know, if you're in an office today, if you're in a building that's not air-conned, you are not alone. Now, we are not complaining too much about it because it's not slave labour I'm doing right now. However, this is Stephen's suggestion. Wait, hear this bad boy. Which, by the way, will get louder and louder. And there go my papers as well, flying about the place. Now, I've known you so long now, Stephen. I've known you long enough to... Can you hear me over that? Is that all right?
1: Yeah, I can just about hear you, yeah.
0: I was just saying... I've known you long enough to know that it's better just to let you come to the same conclusion yourself.
1: Yes.
0: To realise eventually what I knew from the start.
1: That it's actually hotter having the fan on.
0: I've told you for years, and we get the same issue in this place every single summer. All it's doing right now, listen, is blowing all the hot air around.
1: Yeah, that's basically...
0: How many times did I say that to you?
1: Yeah, I know. So switch.
0: Spitz, put it on, mate. It's better than none. No, and you said it earlier. I let the horse find the water itself.
1: Thank you. That's the first time I've ever been compared to a horse.
0: Calvin Harris coming up and something beautiful from the weekend.
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1: Fourth one.

0: Fourth one, Calvin Harris. By the way, we've got tickets for Calvin Harris. He's going to be down the road at Hampden in a couple of weeks. Don't tell anyone I told you this, because we've not done the official announcement yet, but we will have tickets to win. Make sure you've got us locked in right across the weekends on Fourth One.
1: Absolutely. Talking of the weekend, it's going to be a big one in North Berwick. It's already underway, actually, at the Renaissance Club. The world of golf is in Scotland. Rory McIlroy, Scotty Scheffler, Bob McIntyre, all there. And just bear in mind, the roads are going to be a wee bit busier as well.
0: Aye, even on the practice days it was heaving. And we've been talking about all the weekends.
1: Yes.
0: Here comes the weekend right now. This is one of the most stunning songs. It's The Weeknd.

0: Hello, John. Hello, Judy. Shout to Sarah, who's also off from walking kids to school. I had no idea. I know you get dog walkers, dog sitters, all the rest of it. I didn't realise you had
1: kid walkers.
0: People who will actually walk your kids to school.
1: Yeah. By the way, the dog walking business. Big bucks.
0: Although,
1: big bucks in that.
0: I dare say a lot of people who have their kids walk to school have a better reason than me, which is I don't have time to speak to other parents when you finally drop them off. Because what happens is, Stephen, and this sounds so petty, no one will say this out loud, so I'm definitely going to get a row for this when I get home. But you end up walking awkwardly like a few metres behind or in front of somebody that you like, you really like.
1: Yeah.
0: See that time of day?
1: You can't be bothered.
0: I'm not speaking to anyone.
1: Can you not just take the car?
0: Oh, that's what I do.
1: All right.
0: I thought it'd be better for them if they've got lovely Trudy walking them. News next at 4 o'clock.
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5: Like a balloon. 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
0: Throwback Thursday continues. Gary Spence here. Proper old Lady Gaga coming up right now. The latest at 4.
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2: Fourth One.
16: The top stories this hour. It's the worst mass shooting in British history, and now comments on the Dunblane massacre are being branded deeply insulting. Restore leader Rupert Lowe has told a US podcast handguns were banned in the UK after one murder. 16 children and their teacher were killed in the 1996 tragedy. Scottish Conservative MSP Stephen Kerr says the comments were shocking.
17: To hear Dunblane dismissed as one murder is deeply insulting. It wasn't one murder. It was the mass murder of 16 children and their teacher in a primary school. And what makes the comments even more disturbing is his tone. There seems to be disbelief, even mockery.
16: A major fire in Edinburgh this morning still causing travel disruption in the city centre. Emergency services were called to the old Debenhams building on Princes Street around 3 and are still getting the situation under control. There were plans to renovate the building into an hotel, but the roof and top floors seem to be completely destroyed. This local resident says the street closures will be having a negative impact on nearby businesses.
18: It's probably not going to be good for the shops because it's a nice day in town, so probably not going to be good for these ones along here. But I don't know when they'll get it back open, but hopefully soon.
16: Two men, aged 29 and 56, have been arrested over a car theft and subsequent ram raid in East Lothian. The vehicle was stolen from a home in Haddington just before 2 on Saturday morning. Then it was used to ram the front entrance of the Co-op in Gullen about an hour and a half later. But nothing was stolen. And golf fans are lapping up the action at the Scottish Open. Rory McIlroy is co-leader after shooting a sizzling 65 in the North Berwick sunshine. World number one Scotty Scheffler's hungry for success after 4 runners-up spots this year, including at the Masters behind McIlroy.
19: Yeah, 4 seconds, that hurts a little bit, but I feel like I've been really close, and I feel like I'm just inching my way there, getting closer, and last couple starts I had were very solid, trying to get a little bit sharper, and I feel like my game's in a pretty good spot.
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16: A fine afternoon with plenty of sunshine, feeling warm too, with a high of 25. That's the latest. I'm Lindsay Heron.
2: Fourth One.
0: Well, can you believe it? We are just an hour away from the 24-hour Claxon warning. Can you believe somebody is going to win another £750,000 tomorrow night? I'm sure you can believe that more than you can believe it will happen to you, but listen. You'll just have to take my word for it, because every single person that's won the game has heard me and my friends here at the radio stating that very fact for a long, long time, and then it happens to them. And by the way, there was as much chance of it happening to you. It was just their week. Maybe this will be yours. Maybe your boat's about to come in. Listen, it's £750,000. We are in play now. 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That's the website. That's where you get all the rules for this network competition and online entry. I know a few people close to me are starting to fear the World Cup and where it's going. You could take yourself literally to the other side of the world. And you could take a good few people as well. It's a lot of money. It's a life-changing money. All you've got to do to win it is play the game, then pick up the phone if you get that call after 5 o'clock tomorrow. Gemma Atkinson makes it for your chance to receive it and £750,000 straight after it. 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

0: Right, get ready for a proper summer anthem coming next. It is up there, and I hope you're heading home sometime soon. We've got the latest on the roads, the hits, the throwbacks, and fortunately today, some decent weather in Scotland. Gary Spence here, live with Stephen Mills.
1: So it's my birthday the weekend, and I was at my mum and dad's last night. My mum was like, what can I get you for your birthday? I've not got you anything. What you want? You need anything for the house and all the rest of it, right? And I was like, no, I'm fine, I think. And I was like, actually, I've had a thought the last couple of weeks. I'd quite like a robot Hoover, right? I'd really like a robot Hoover if you want to buy me that, Mum. Oh my God, you'd have thought I was asking her to help with a shipment of Class A drugs. She was like, a robot Hoover? That is the height of laziness.
0: That's not how you were brought up.
1: I mean, you've barely got any. It's a phone. I was like, aye, but no, you can get ones that do mopping as well. And she was like, a robot Hoover?
0: Even further disgusting.
1: It's like that bit in Father Ted.
0: Yes.
1: Where Mrs. Doyle gets a tea maker. And my mum was disgusted in me. Disgusted.
0: So when my mum found ice in her fridge. You've bought ice. You've bought ice. Again, you'd have thought she found drugs. Just because I'd bought water.

0: Right, Britney's coming up. Got some Taylor Swift as well. I watched some of the Katie Price documentary last night. It's a four-parter. It's 4 hours.
1: I don't know if I can. I think it might just be grim.
0: There are some parts of it where you're laughing with her because she's just a bit like, what am I like?
1: She's apparently fallen out with Kerry Katona over it.
0: I didn't know this. I've not seen that far. I've not seen Kerry say anything that might create a fallout. But like I say, there's two out of four parts I've still to do. I was just about to say, there are bits of her back in the day when she was with Dame Bowers especially, mm-hmm. where I kept seeing Britney Spears.
1: Yeah, there was a wee bit of that.
0: Really, really good looking. And she was telling the story about when she broke up with Dane and she managed to get... She realised she still had a key for his flat. So she burst into his house when he wasn't there and stole every right trainer from his extensive collection. And then again, these are the bits you're laughing along with her because she's like... And even that didn't change his mind. And she can laugh at herself.
1: Perfectly normal behaviour. Is this you just leading up to our 4:30 big one where you want to play Katie Price singing
0: A Whole New World? Yeah. No, I will not be doing that. But I will be playing one of Britney's biggest next. Got the latest on the roads as well for you.
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11: Breaking developments today from across the pond. Let's get the latest from our reporter on the scene.
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9: Good afternoon. In Edinburgh city centre, Prince's Street closed due to the building fire. That's adding to delays on George Street and Queen Street, and the buses are diverted, so plan ahead. Elsewhere, into Leith, traffic struggling on Salamander Street, out of town onto Seafield Road, and the Edinburgh City bypass heavy west, Miller Hill to Sheriff Hall, then Lasswade onto Lothian Burn, and then eastbound looking busy through Hermiston Gate just now.
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0: before you go, there's something I want you to have.
1: Oh, it's beautiful. But wait a minute, isn't this...
0: Yeah, yes it is.
1: But I thought the old lady dropped it into the ocean in the air.
0: Well, baby, I went down and got it for you.

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0: 4:30 thereabouts. Garrick Spence here. You know, yesterday I can't remember what we were talking about. As per,
1: I know exactly what it was. It was during the Big I Am, and this person came up as a guess.
0: And I said, I hope Bonnie Tyler's all right because I know she wasn't well for a while, and I think she was in an induced coma. Anyway, she'd had quite a severe injury operation, and we knew things weren't great. And I don't think we've mentioned her for about a month. Yesterday I mentioned her, and today we get the really sad news that this legend, that if you're under the age of 30, you grew up hearing this, but we knew these songs.
1: Absolutely. There aren't many pop stars called Gaynor, apart from Gloria Gaynor, but then she changed her name to Bonnie Tyler.
0: For a minute, I thought you'd made an awful mistake there.
1: No, not at all.
0: It was meant to be a Neron tribute. So anyway, she sold millions and millions of records.
1: This single alone sold 13 million copies.
0: Outstanding. What a voice. What a legend as well. Bonnie Tyler, as if it could be anyone else.

0: Sierra Spyro. Had a shout from B.
1: Oh, it was very nice. He used to play that song. Brilliant, brilliant song, and quite moving actually.
0: So many messages. Here comes Kev.
2: Hi guys, Kev here. Just want to say, great show. 4:30 big one, fantastic. I've just finished singing my head off at full volume while driving home from work. Well done, guys. Keep it up. Great show. Bye.
0: I think a lot of people would have been belting that one out because it's one of these songs you just belt out.
3: Oh, of course, yeah. Bonnie Tyler, Total Eclipse of the Heart, 4:30 big one. Absolute legend.
0: R.I.P. Shout to Sam, to Thomas, Deco, to Sarah, to Caroline, Sarah, James. Sue says, oh my God, goosebumps.
3: Fiona says they don't make songs like that anymore.
0: I tell you what, as my old man would say, some set of lungs in her.
3: Some set of lungs.
0: Some set of pipes.
3: A good chanter.
0: Right, 20 to 5. Latest on the roads and some culture beat coming up. Yes.
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1: Fourth One.
3: Delays through Edinburgh city centre, Prince's Street closed due to a building fire, adding to congestion through Queen Street, York Place and Picardy, and also on the bridges. So give yourself plenty time and buses diverting. Elsewhere, into Leith, traffic slow, Salamander Street, out of town onto Seafield Road, the Edinburgh City Bypass, queuing west, Miller Hill to Sheriff Hall, then Last Wade through to Lothian Burn and east around Hermiston Gate.
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0: We love Throwback Thursday. Love it. Culture Beat playing next. Right now, let's throw it back to Boogie in the morning and another chance to win big money on the 5K minute.
1: Yeah, Jack was on today. He needs to answer 10 questions correctly in 60 seconds and then £5,000 will be his. This is what happened.
2: Your 5K minute starts now.
3: On what part of the body would you wear flip-flops?
4: Feet.
3: In a doubles tennis match, how many players are on the court?
0: It's going to be a horrible album question coming.
3: Which element does O represent on the periodic table?
0: Chemistry one.
3: In the nursery rhyme, what was Humpty Dumpty sat on?
4: A wall.
3: How many pedals does a standard manual car have?
4: Three.
3: Elastigirl, Dash and Edna Mode are characters in which Pixar animated movies?
0: The Incredibles.
4: Despicable Me.
3: How many goals were scored in the England against Mexico game this week?
1: Five.
3: Tom Anderson co-founded which naughty's social media network?
1: Naughty's.
4: Facebook.
3: Who played the character Carrie Matheson in the TV series Homeland?
0: Claire Danes.
4: Oh, pass.
3: Kingston is the capital of which Caribbean island?
5: Jamaica.
1: Can't even hide
4: Jamaica.
1: It.
3: Who played the character Carrie Matheson in the TV?
0: It's Claire Danes.
1: Yeah, it was 7 out of 10 for Jack there, and Gary's clearly looking at the answers on Facebook because there is no way you've even heard of Claire Danes.
0: Excuse me, I know there are three pedals because my driving instructor always taught me from back to front, ABC.
1: Well done, you.
0: Accelerator, brake, clutch. Right, someone's got to win it soon, come on. What a breakfast show. They're live every morning when you wake up. Boogie in the morning, tomorrow morning, every weekday morning.

gun that breaks the mold. Get a wicked mellow pit on me. Style has never seen that makes you wanna grab and hold and squeeze real tight. Who's gonna be the one to save you from yourself?

0: Right, here we are then on Thursday night. Thanks for hanging out. Do not go anywhere because I have got what I think is the ultimate summer anthem coming up. When the weather's decent, even if the sun's not like blazing where you are, it's going to be a lot warmer. Has been a lot colder than this. So just you get ready for some 90s action.
1: Yeah, Mungo Jerry on the way after 5 o'clock.
0: Now I kind of want to.
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0: Yes. DJ Jazzy Jeff coming up. Nothing else for on a day like today. Right now, though, news at 5.
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13: The top stories this hour. Crews are still on Edinburgh's Princes Street after a fire at the old Debenhams building. The blaze, which broke out in the early hours of this morning, has now been extinguished with firefighters working to dampen hotspots. Road closures remain in place and no casualties have been reported. Willie Pollard is the Deputy Assistant Chief Officer for the Scottish Fire and Rescue Service.
14: The fire has been quite significant, as you can see, and we will be in attendance for quite a considerable time moving forward, and we understand the disruption that will have to the local community.
13: Comments by the Restore leader dismissing the worst mass shooting in British history are being described as disturbing. Rupert Lowe told a US podcast handguns were banned in the UK after one murder, referring to the Dunblane massacre. 16 children and their teacher were killed in the tragedy. Mid-Scotland and Fife Tory MSP Stephen Kerr says his comments are deeply insulting.
15: It happened in 1996 when Rupert Lowe was 38 years old. He should know exactly what happened in Dunblane. And for people across Scotland who remember that terrible day, hearing it reduced so casually to one murder is genuinely shocking.
13: Iranian state media says the perimeter of the country's Bushehr nuclear plant has been hit by a US projectile. It's after Donald Trump carried out a second night of strikes on the country. Around 90 targets were hit in the fresh wave of attacks. At Wimbledon, Karolina Muchová has won a tense battle with Coco Gauff to reach the final at Wimbledon. The Czech 10th seed came through a deciding set tiebreak 12-10 to secure her place in a first Grand Slam decider. And it could be an all-Czech final if Linda Noskova beats Ukraine's Marta Kostyuk. That match is just getting underway on centre court. And Leith has been shortlisted in the UK's Town of Culture Awards. It's beaten off competition from hundreds of rivals, the length and breadth of the country. Leith is up against Welsh towns Pontypridd and Port Talbot, as well as Corby and Great Yarmouth in England.
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13: A fine afternoon with plenty of sunshine, feeling warm too with a high of 25. That's the latest. I'm Lindsay Heron.
2: Fourth One.
17: Let me a winner. Right, DJ Jazzy Jeff has promised coming up, and I also promised this would happen. Actually, I promised it would happen before you believed it would. It always comes around faster than you think. Never as fast as we'd like, but we are now 24 hours away from a £750,000 giveaway. 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Why do I always do that? 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All the rules are there for this network competition. If you're over 18, you can play now. Just make sure you play by 5 o'clock tomorrow. Gemma Atkinson back in to say congratulations to another crazy winner. I mean, this is life-changing money, not just for you, for those you want to sort out as well, I'm sure, and you could sort out a few with £750,000. 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Good luck. Fourth one.

0: 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Turn up and go.
1: Fourth one.
2: Yeah, onboard charging. That is the one right there. Why are you wearing my glasses?
3: Because they were sat beside me and I've decided to put them on. And I'm doing that thing that you've started to do already. So you've only recently started wearing glasses.
2: Reading glasses.
3: But reading glasses. But you're doing that thing where you're reading and then you'll put them down to the end of your nose and peer over them like that. And it ages you by about 35 years.
2: It just it even makes you look like a convincing solicitor.
3: Something I will never be.
2: By the way, they suit you.
3: Aye, are these your cheapy ones or are these
2: I'm waiting to do the...
3: To do the deal.
2: To do the proper ones.
3: But yeah.
2: Right now, yeah, they are B&M Home Bargains, 80 pence bad boys.
3: Nothing wrong with that.
2: They do the job.
3: Do you know that in some like workplaces that I've worked in, I've only really worked here and the bookies. I've never been on the radio or the bookies.
2: If you know this, I do.
3: There's team glasses. So in the bookies, there used to be team glasses, like two or three pairs of glasses that people would leave. And then if somebody came in and they're like, oh no, I forgot my glasses. Well, don't you worry, we've got the team glasses.
2: Well, we've got our team glasses. I mean, exactly. You're rocking them over there.
3: Is though, like, it's weird with me because I am a bit younger than you, not considerably, but just a wee bit. My eyesight is going long ways, like, I can't see things in the distance.
2: See, I can see things 6 miles away,
3: right? Okay,
2: it's incredible.
3: Is that a lie?
2: Okay, 60 meters away,
3: right? Okay, fair enough.
2: Anyway, it's not my eyes I need right now, it's my ears. Stephen's got six songs now that I've done my optometrist test. Let's find out if I can beat Shazam for the second time this week on a clean sweep. I Don't Want to Dance, Billy Ocean. Dance with My Baby. Oh. What is it?
3: It's I Don't Want to Dance by Eddie Grant.
2: Oh, of course

0: You surprised me there by going in very early with a very old one.
1: Yeah, I know.
0: But what about Electric Avenue?
1: Electric Avenue. He also did that, obviously, and he did Give Me Hope, Joanna.
0: What a tune.
1: Which was an anti-apartheid song. So there you go. What a legend. Eddie Grant, song number two.
0: Spotlight, Jennifer Hudson.
1: Is the correct answer.

0: Now, she did not win American Idol.
1: Because I was going to say that she did, but she was one of the first big names.
0: She was.
1: She was like a JLS. She didn't win it, but she might as well have.
0: And you know who the first winner of American Idol was?
1: Kelly Clarkson.
0: Is the correct answer. And they both have their own chat show in the States.
1: Yeah, they're doing really well. Is that the one where Simon Cowell did that weird walk-in where we find out that he can't clap?
0: That was the Kelly Clarkson one. Right. Really weird. Right, song number three.
1: But you don't have to leave the lights on by Jermaine Jackson. Jermaine... We don't have to take our clothes off by Jermaine Jackson.
0: By Jermaine Stewart.

0: Why are you rolling out all the greatest hits today?
1: Just felt like it, to be honest with you.
0: Right, well, more songs from Stephen's dad's car coming up.
1: Let's bring it up to date with this one.
0: Deja Vu by Dua Lipa, Dance the Night.
1: Yes.

0: you have sent me into an utter spin today with all these old songs.
1: That's not an old song, Dance the Night, Julie.
0: No, I know, but I was waiting for one, by the way. That's just, isn't she just amazing? That Glastonbury performance that she did, where she had the crowd involved and Be The One, just one of the best things I've ever seen.
2: Do you know who wasn't happy with that Glastonbury performance, though? Elton John, because when he did his Glastonbury performance, he couldn't have made it any more clear how hacked off he was that Dua Lipa didn't come out on stage.
0: Although, and I did think that, but apparently he was at her wedding.
2: Yeah, I think.
0: But I do remember Glastonbury, he turned round at the piano and he would chat away like your gran giving out presents at Christmas.
2: Totally.
0: When you're all sitting on the floor waiting for the goods.
2: Right, okay, song number 5, 2 to go. It's currently 2-2.
0: Dance, Jennifer Lopez, dance on it. Jennifer Lopez.
2: Let's Get Loud.

0: It's not one of our biggest songs, Steve.
1: You cannot complain about that.
0: That
1: sounded like a complaint to me.
0: I'm on a sticky wicket here, and I'm feeling fatigued with it.
1: You really are. Now,
0: and of course, you know, it's not too much of a peek behind the curtain to say that we're not just risking my reputation here. We're not just risking a game that's lasted the best part of a decade or a feature that we've tried to replace but can't to get the same amount of people listening. We're risking a seven-figure commercial partnership deal with Scottish CityLink.
1: Seven-figure? Where's our cut, exactly?
0: We will get cut if we don't do this now.
1: Yeah, exactly. Right. Oh, there's one song left, and Gary needs to get it to save all of that. So, no pressure, Gary.
0: Save a good few heads.
1: Are you ready for song number six? Here we go.
0: Why does it always rain on me, Travis?
1: Is the correct answer. Why?

0: And I had to pull that from somewhere because you'd cut that bit out when you played it on the radio.
1: Well, that's the LP version. Everyone knows.
0: Well,
1: that.
0: Obviously, Stephen. And if there's one thing I love is when you pull out the LP version.
1: Tremendous times. A 3-3 draw on Spence versus Shazam. Phew.
2: Fourth one.

0: DJ Jazzy Jeff. Summertime. Tell you what, I mean, it's a warm day, but I bet nobody's sweating like me right now after that on a 3-3 draw.
1: You got there, though. You got there. You got across the line, you know. That means the game continues. Robin, very proud of you. Craig also saying you have to play Electric Avenue now. It's in everyone's head.
0: I can't really disagree.
1: Because, well, we're not going to play the original, but we'll play the 2001 remix, obviously.
0: Yeah, which, by the way, was a number one hit record. Christine's out the back. Gems is heading home for a last-minute barbecue. All about them.
1: Last-minute barbecue?
0: Aye, it's not like one of those ones where you get, like, the kebabs with the meats and the pepper. You just grab some sausages and a throwaway barbecue.
1: But the problem isn't this weather. You need to be snappy. Unless, of course, you go to Tesco, who are always fully stocked and always have abundance of meat and buns for your barbecue.
0: Guess we're going into this now. We've got an amazing prize right now on our website. You can win a trip to Alton Towers, Thorpe Park or Legoland. It's a thrilling family adventure. Three of the countries, the UK's best theme parks, and you could win a trip there.
1: Yeah, you can. So head to the website right now, and also remember you can get double your club card voucher value with over 100 reward partners, including days out, entertainment, family fun as well.
0: Yeah, what are you waiting for? 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
1: Fourth one.
2: Very busy in Edinburgh city centre tonight. Prince's Street remains closed due to the building fire, adding to delays around Queen Street, York Place and Picardy, and also towards the bridges, and the buses have been diverted, so plan ahead. Elsewhere, Edinburgh City Bypass, very slow west, Miller Hill to Sheriff Hall, then Lasswade on to Lothianburn. Eastbound looking busy from Hermiston Gate to Barberton, and the M90 queuing north on the Queensbury crossing.
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8: Eddie Grant.
6: What a remix. What a tune. Number one, 2001. Electric Avenue.
1: Fourth

0: Throwback Thursday, what it's all about. Eddie Grant, Electric Avenue. Craig, Pure Class. Gemma, blasting this in the car. Seda's been on as well, heading home, and is now going for a barbecue, having heard about the other Seda, who's going to have one tonight. Good skills. Let's get the latest.
1: This is Fourth One.
2: Crews are still on Edinburgh's Princes Street after a fire at the old Debenhams building. The blaze, which broke out in the early hours of this morning, have now been extinguished with firefighters working to dampen hotspots. Comments by the Restore leader dismissing the worst mass shooting in British history are being described as disturbing. Rupert Lowe told a US podcast handguns were banned in the UK after one murder, referring to the Dunblane massacre. 16 children and their teacher were killed in the 1996 tragedy. And Karolina Mukova has reached her first ever Grand Slam final by defeating Coco Gauff at Wimbledon. The Czech says the third set tiebreaker was so tense.
3: In 10 seconds you have a match point, then you match point down. It's no time to think, but very nerve-wracking. I don't even know what I'm saying. I'm really kind of shaking and trying to sink it in, but the atmosphere here, indescribable.
2: That's the latest. I'm Lindsay Heron.
1: Coming up, 6 till 10, Callum Gallagher.
4: Hi, I'm here after Gary and Stephen tonight with the last throwback takeover of Thursday. We'll do Who's Who's and Name That Doof. And I've got tickets for Ministry of Sound Classical at P&J Live this October on the 12th.

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0: We did a parody of a script song once, and we love the boys, by the way.
1: Yeah.
0: They said you couldn't do it, and then you went and did it. And that is Man in the Arena, the brand new single. Right, it's 20 to 5. You know we're good for the latest on the roads. We've got the lowdown next. What's on the timelines?
1: Khalees has given up the US and moved to Kenya to open a farm. That is a true thing that's come out of my mouth.
0: That sounds a very Khalees story.
1: Yes, exactly. I mean, she's interesting as Khalees, obviously. Had massive hits over the years. She sort of comes and she goes, but she's away to Kenya now, and there's a picture on her Instagram, her and a donkey.
0: Good luck to her.
1: Ali G might be making a comeback. Obviously, Sacha Baron Cohen.
0: I would rather Borat came back than Ali G. I kind of feel like Ali G was like a one-trick thing because, obviously, everyone was onto it.
1: It's 20 years since Ali G In Da House was released, and apparently the sequel has already wrapped filming, so he's been doing it sort of like undercover over the last
0: few months. I went to see that in the year 2000. Don't ask me why I know specifically what year I went to see Ali G In Da House. But
1: yeah. And Cardi B has a new boyfriend. It is a goalkeeper. He's a professional football player, and I'm just checking here. Yep, Jim Leighton. So Cardi B and Jim Leighton. There you are.
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9: Princes Street remains closed in Edinburgh city centre due to the building fire. That's adding to delays on Queen Street, York Place and Piccadilly, and also on the bridges, so please give yourself plenty time. Into Leith, traffic slow, Salamander Street out of town onto Seafield Road, and onto the bypass, traffic queuing both ways towards Sheriff Hall, and heavy east around Hermiston Gate through to Barberton. M90 queuing north onto the Queensbury crossing.
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0: Sammy Federa still to come.
1: God, it's Pants here. Good evening. How are you? You know, we do lots of nonsense games between 2 and 6. Well, one that we normally do, the Question Time game, where I have to guess where Question Time is. We can't do it because it's in recess. Parliament's in recess. They're all on holiday.
2: They're on their summer holidays.
1: So we're doing a game that Stephen's introduced, which is called...
2: Keep 3, Bin 3.
1: Right. You can go for me first.
2: Right. Okay. So I want to know, Keep 3, Bin 3, your favourite cities on planet Earth.
1: Right. Okay.
2: So first of all, London. Are you keeping...
1: Can I ask first if Inverness is on there? Because I've got to keep Inverness. It's my hometown.
2: You just need to wait and find out. This is the thing. Gary has no idea about what I'm about to say.
1: Okay, London. Yes, we need London. It's where our biggest bosses live and work and send the money up from.
2: Right, okay, so you're keeping London.
1: Keeping London.
2: Okay. Number two, Edinburgh.
1: Edinburgh, the most beautiful city in the world.
2: So you have to keep it.
1: Yep.
2: Okay. Dubai.
1: Nope. I've been there once.
2: Okay.
1: One and done. It's not worth the hype or the money.
2: Glasgow.
1: Yes, because I kept Edinburgh, so I cannot keep Glasgow. Okay. And I would anyway, because it's a brilliant, brilliant, brilliant city. It's Scotland's biggest.
2: So that means that you've kept three, so that means the remaining two you now have to bin.
1: Okay.
2: Dunfermline.
1: Sorry, mate. And it's a sacrifice worth making.
2: Thanks, mate. And it is a city now, of course, famously. And finally, Inverness.
1: I hate this game.
2: Been in your hometown / city.
1: I was blindsided. I did my best.
2: See, that's how you need to think about the game, Gary. You need to think about it.
1: Right. Keep three, bin three.
2: Yes.
1: Supermarkets.
2: All right, okay.
1: Okay, first up.
2: Right.
1: Aldi.
2: Bin. Bin Aldi.
1: Sainsbury's.
2: I don't mind Sainsbury's.
1: Can't really get them anywhere anyway.
2: Yeah, I'll bin Sainsbury's,
1: yes. Okay, and thirdly, Waitrose. You're not a Waitrose guy.
2: I'm not, but...
1: Yeah, wide aisles, yeah. 97 quid more, and even the staff are snooty.
2: But the thing is, if I bin this, then that means I need to keep the remaining three.
1: Yeah, I think you really ought to keep the remaining three, so feel free to bin Waitrose.
2: You can't try and influence me like this, Gary.
1: No, I can't, but our paymasters can.
2: I know, but right, okay, bin.
1: Okay, good, and you're left with Tesco, Tesco Extra and Tesco Metro.
2: Excellent,
1: a sponsor's a sponsor.

0: Right, here we are then. Fourth one, Thursday night with Sonny Federa. Plans tonight, Stephen, in the Kingdom of Fife?
1: Not a lot, to be perfectly honest with you. I was driving to work today and I didn't have to drive on the Edinburgh City Bypass, and it was honestly one of the happiest moments of my life. Honestly, it's so good.
0: Great times.
1: It's really great times.
0: I'm going to watch my wee boy play football tonight because obviously training's off at the moment, but one of the parents broke before me, went onto the group chat and said, "Can any of the boys meet my son?" Because they're missing it so much. Right, listen, wherever you are tonight, locked into Fourth One. We'll catch you tomorrow.
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20: The top stories this hour. Rescue crews are still on the scene after a fire on Princes Street in Edinburgh. The old Debenhams building's been devastated by a raging blaze that started in the early hours of this morning. Surrounding roads remain closed. Deputy Assistant Chief Officer Willie Pollard says they'll be there for some time.
21: We've got 4 fire appliances in attendance at the minute, 2 high-reach appliances, and again, the supporting infrastructure to enable firefighting to continue.
20: The building is iconic on the city's famous thoroughfare. This woman spoke to our reporter, Emma McAndrew.
22: I'm actually quite upset because
0: because there's another piece of history destroyed.
1: And how kind of significant is the building to the city centre here?
0: Well, it was a UNESCO building. It's got a lot of historic value to it.
20: Now, victims' families have responded with fury after the leader of Restore Britain described the Dunblane massacre as one murder. In reality, 16 primary school children and their teacher were killed in 1996. Rupert Lowe was discussing gun laws on a podcast. Mid-Scotland and Fife Tory MSP Stephen Kerr says the tragedy affected the whole country.
22: My own children's school, which is about 10 minutes away from Dunblane, was locked down that day. The children were kept in the gym hall until everyone knew that the gunman was dead. And those children have never forgotten it, nor have the teachers.
20: Police have arrested two men after a car was stolen in an East Lothian break-in and then used in a ram raid on a grocery store. The vehicle was taken from a home in Haddington in the early hours of Saturday. Then it ploughed into the Co-op in Gullen, but nothing was stolen. The men aged 29 and 56 are due in court at a later date. And actress Catherine Zeta-Jones and singer Sir Cliff Richard are among those paying tribute to Bonnie Tyler, who's died aged 75. The rock singer, known for 80s ballads like Total Eclipse of the Heart, died in hospital in Portugal last night.
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20: A fine afternoon with plenty of sunshine, feeling warm too, with a high of 25. That's the latest. I'm Lindsay Heron.
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17: 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This time tomorrow, you could be three quarters of a millionaire. Listen, that call, it's going to happen whether you have entered or not, but give yourself a fighting chance. Text the word yes to 61025. Yes to 61025. That will cost you 250 plus your standard network rate and puts you in to win. The final countdown is on. You can play it online if you're still plonking away at your desk there. The website is makemeawinner.co.uk, and that is also where you'll find all the rules for this network competition. If you want to play by phone, the number to call is 034 34 269 340. Calls are charged at the standard rate. You've got to be over 18 and you've got to make that move before the lines are shut at 5 o'clock tomorrow night. Less than 24 hours left to play now for three quarters of £1 million. That's 750k could all be yours. All going well, it will be. If you get that call and it's Gemma Atkinson or Kate Thornton, I don't know who, it'll be one of them. Text yes to 61025. Pick up and win. It's that easy. Good luck.
24: Fourth one.

Maroon 5 getting us going tonight. Live and Joy and Dreamer on in there. And there's Bruno all over Edinburgh. The Lothians, Fife and Falkirk on 4th One. Hi, hello. Callum Gallagher on for Thursday night. Week's nearly done, team. And another stoter of a day today, right? I make it 23 degrees currently, which we're just never ready for in Scotland, are we? And that's why I think you see so many people kicking about with their tap off when it's nice outside. I counted three guys today, and that was just on my way to work, because they weren't prepared. Like, you never really see that abroad, do you? Everybody is dressed for the weather, having fully expected it there. Here, just catches us off guard, and folk literally just start stripping off down to their pants. Nah, thankfully not that far. Although I say that, parents, you'll know what I'm on about here. Unless it's just mine. But kids do it. Past few days, Oban, our two-year-old, has just been kicking about the house in the scuddy. Absolutely nothing on. Not a stitch. Starkers. Out in the garden and that as well. And he bothered, man. And you'll say to him, put that willy away. And he just thinks it's hilarious. And to be honest, it's not even worth the fight trying to dress him. So we just let him crack on. Yeah, we're pretty much a nudist colony at this point. The sun.

0: he's just got his first major record deal. Which actually is quite mad considering that this whole time up until now, like getting all these tunes on the radio, he's been unsigned. Man did it himself. Cameron Barnes, everybody.
1: The fourth one. Throwback Takeover.
0: Right, let's do it then. Let's get you on at 6:30 tonight for the final Throwback Takeover. I always thought this was just a GBX booty. That's an official release, apparently. Red 5, I love you, stop. I'm sure it was all above board with DJ Quicksilver, though. As it is with George Bowie's remixes as well. Green Day. I could go a bit of Green Day again tonight, by the way. On holiday. That was Grant. This was Gary. I mean, it's been great. It's been really good today. Let's keep it up there, right? You don't have to beat them, but let's just keep it right up there, please.

0: Who are you? Where are you? And what are you wanting on tonight? A few ways that you can get involved. And please, come on down and get involved, right? It's the school holidays, so quieter than usual. Tonight might be your night. Call or WhatsApp on 0333 20 20 400. You can phone, you can message, you can voice note on 0333 20 20 400. You can text as well. Callum, then your message to 61025. Who's there? What's happening? And what are we having tonight? Let's be having you. Thursday, home time. Aaron's here, he's in for Karen, keeping an eye on the traffic and travel in Edinburgh, the Lothians, Fife and Falkirk. And he'll have a full update for you next, live from the top of St James Quarter on 4th One.
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3: Breaking developments today from across the pond. Let's get the latest from our reporter on the scene.
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1: Good evening. In Edinburgh city centre, Prince's Street remains closed due to a building fire, adding to delays around Queen Street and George Street. You can get from South Charlotte Street onto Lothian Road, and the buses are diverted and services affected on Edinburgh trams. Elsewhere, Edinburgh city bypass queuing both ways towards Sheriff Hall, traffic easing on the M8, and a touch slow M90 north over the Queensbury crossing.
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0: and Fridays at Ushuaia in Ibiza. Enjoy if you're heading that way tomorrow. And if not, maybe you'll catch him when he's back in Scotland end of this month, starting next. Two shows to take the roof off Barclays Hampden. Right, it's over to you next on the Throwback Takeover. Anything goes from back in the day. The bigger, the better. From the 90s, noughties, 10s, early 20s. Or maybe some Bonnie Tyler. Why the hell not? It's what she would have wanted. You can call her WhatsApp on 0333 2020 400. You can text Callum then your message to 61025. 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
2: Crews are still on Edinburgh's Princes Street after a fire at the old Debenhams building. The blaze, which broke out in the early hours of this morning, have now been extinguished with firefighters working to dampen hotspots. Comments by the Restore leader dismissing the worst mass shooting in British history are being described as disturbing. Rupert Lowe told a US podcast handguns were banned in the UK after one murder, referring to the Dunblane massacre. 16 children and their teacher were killed in the 1996 tragedy. And Karolina Mukova has reached her first ever Grand Slam final by defeating Coco Gauff at Wimbledon. The Czech says the third set tiebreaker was so tense.
3: In 10 seconds you have a match point, then you match point down. It's no time to think, but very nerve-wracking. I don't even know what I'm saying. I'm really kind of shaking and trying to sink it in, but the atmosphere here, indescribable.
2: That's the latest. I'm Lindsay Heron.
1: The Fourth One.
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0: Let's do this. I'm going to hand over to you right now to pick us a couple of big ones from back in the day. This is how we do it after 6 all over Edinburgh, the Lothians 5 and Falkirk. It's the Fourth One Throwback Takeover. Let's see who's on first. Who's there?
5: Sammy.
0: Hello, Sammy.
5: Hiya.
0: How are you?
5: Not bad, you?
0: I'm all right. What are you getting up to tonight?
5: Sitting out in the back garden, eating an upgraded salad, listening to you on the radio.
0: What's an upgraded salad?
5: Well, it's got a bit of halloumi, some prawns, crispy onions, tatty salad, beetroot salad, the usual, but a bit fancier.
0: Nah. Better than just a slice of ham and a bit of lettuce.
5: I've got a bit of ham and a bit of egg in there, though, too.
0: Well, you went all out tonight, eh?
5: I was.
0: The game. Like, you quite enjoyed the Throwback Takeovers today, but love I love that, you though, stop yeah. Like Green Day. You're going to do Green Day for us, but you're gonna upgrade it as you've been upgrading everything the day to the everyone best the Green Day song.
5: Yep, definitely. When I come around.
0: Never heard that. I can't think of it either.
5: Nah.
0: But I don't know if you're doing as a liar, so I'm going to take your word for it and we're going to play it.
5: Thank you.

0: So as it turns out, Sammy, massive liar. Oh, big time. I mean, it's all right. Oh, they're best, though. Getting you on every night at 6:30 to pick is a big one from back in the day and bang it out all over Edinburgh, the Lothians, Fife and Falkirk on the fourth one. Throwback takeover, one down, one to go. Who's there?
1: Hiya, Sunny G.
0: Hiya, Sunny G.
1: Can you play the Jackson together again for me?
0: That's a belter, Sunny G.
1: Aye.
0: Knowing your usual wheelhouse, though.
1: Oh, I love it. What are you like?
0: Have a good night, all right?

0: says 4th one.
1: And we've had a complaint from Sani G, who says, Callum, that's no together again, you numpty. Did she ask for together again? I could have sworn she said, all for you. Too much hilarity on that call. That's what's happening there. Another two throwback takeovers to come for Friday with Grant Thompson and Gary Spence. It's the GBX 6. Callum Gallagher here till 10 tonight before 7. Taylor Swift lined up and we'll get a final check on the roads out there next.
2: Callum Gallagher on 4th one.
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16: Thanks, Jack. 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
17: Delays continue in Edinburgh city centre. Prince's Street is closed due to the building fire. That's adding to congestion in the West End, also to Queen Street and through Piccadilly, then on to the bridge.

0: bridges. There's disruption to Edinburgh trams and the buses have been diverted, so please check before travelling. In the north of Edinburgh, Ferry Road queuing both ways towards New Haven Road, and the Edinburgh City Bypass struggling west from Miller Hill through to Sheriff Hall.
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1: Don't miss your chance to be our guaranteed winner of £750,000 tomorrow with Make Me a Winner. Fourth one.

I don't know when and I don't know where, but I'm just putting out there that Aldi is bringing back their charity supermarket sweep. I don't know if Rylan will be there to host it. Maybe they'll get one of us to go along and do it. It'll probably not be Gary Spence because he has his affiliation with Tesco, and I'm sure the other guys, they were doing something with Lidl recently. I am available. I'm just saying. I've never done it, never been there when it's been on, but how fun would that be, doing an actual supermarket sweep? So you basically have the trolley and you race around the store, you fill it with as much stuff as you can, and the charity, I think, gets the equivalent in cash of what you've got in your trolley, and you get to keep the lot. That could be a full week's, fortnight's, month's messages.

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0: Last day of Name That Doof before week 4 starts on Monday. Let's name it tonight. We'll do that soon and let's get you entered to win 750k after the week.
1: Across Edinburgh, the Lothians, Fife and Falkirk.
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1: Fourth one.
19: The top stories this hour. People are being urged to stay away from Edinburgh's Princes Street after a massive fire at the old Debenhams store. The historic building, which had been earmarked to become an hotel, has been devastated by the blaze. Firefighters remain on the scene and an investigation has been launched to establish the cause. Deputy Assistant Chief Officer Willie Pollard says he thanks the public for their patience.
20: If there are members of the public still within the area and they are affected by the smoke, then our plea is still to keep their windows and doors closed and try and avoid the area where possible.
19: The building's iconic on the city's famous thoroughfare. This woman spoke to our reporter, Emma McAndrew.
21: I'm actually quite upset because there's another piece of history destroyed.
22: And how kind of significant is the building to the city centre here?
21: Well, it was a UNESCO building. So yeah, it is. It's got a lot of historic value to it.
19: Victims' families have responded with fury after the leader of the right-wing group Restore Britain described the Dunblane massacre as one murder. In reality, 16 primary school children and their teacher were killed. Rupert Lowe was discussing gun laws on a podcast. Mid-Scotland and Fife Tory MSP Stephen Kerr says the tragedy affected the whole country.
2: My own children's school, which is about 10 minutes away from Dunblane, was locked down that day. The children were kept in the gym hall until everyone knew that the gunman was dead. And those children have never forgotten it, nor have the teachers.
19: And in golf, Scotland's Bob McIntyre's in the mix after round one of the Scottish Open. The 2024 winner fired a 3 under par 67 in North Berwick, and he'd love to take the title again.
3: Scottish Open's just special for me. It's just, I don't know how to explain it. It's the one that I watched as a kid growing up. Every year I went to Loch Lomond. Yeah, now here at Renaissance, obviously managing to win it once, coming close to the other time, but now it's, I just want to win it a few more times.
19: He's three behind leader Rasmus Højgaard.
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19: A fine evening with some late sunshine. Mild tonight too, with an overnight low of 16. That's the latest. I'm Lindsay Heron.
0: Thank you, Callum Gallagher, here at 7 o'clock on Thursday night. I've thrown it back right up until 10 tonight. I've got the tunes right here. Beyonce and Jay-Z on soon.

0: Listen, it's tomorrow. That call is going to happen whether you are playing or not. But here's the thing, you can play and you can do it now and then that's it done. You can sit back, relax and think about how you're going to spend all your money when you win it. It was Christina that won on Friday.
1: Are you for real? I can't believe it. Oh my God. I'm literally shaking.
0: Could be you that is literally shaking tomorrow. How would you spend 750k? You'd be three quarters of a millionaire. You've got big decisions to make. Who to keep in your life, who to cut off, and all of that. It starts with this text, the word yes to 61025. Y-E-S to 61025. That's 250 plus your standard network rate. You can enter online at makemeawinner.co.uk. That is where you'll also find all the rules for this network competition. If you want to play by phone, it's 0344 269 340. Calls charged at standard rate. You've got to be over 18 and you've got to play before the lines are shut. 5 o'clock tomorrow, no more entries. And then that call before the weekend. Pick up and win. It's that easy, literally. Could not be easier. We are pretty much giving this money away. Text yes to 61025 and you're in. Good luck.

0: things that I've got.
1: Well, well, well, would you look at that? Here I am with more good news about the Langton. I'm telling you, Kirkcaldy is where it's at. I don't care what anybody says. There's always something happening. And this weekend, this is what's happening at the Adam Smith Theatre. It's a weekend of movie magic. There's going to be a triple bill of films in one day this Saturday. It begins in the morning with the Frozen sing-along. That's at 11 a.m. You'll be able to take the kids along to that. I don't know if they'll get into the other two. It's Virginia Woolf's Night and Day. That's a 12 a, and then yeah, they'll definitely not get into this. Also a 12 a, it is the National Theatre Live series that continues with the Playboy of the Western World. Yeah, but listen, it'll be a great day, as it always is, doing the links.

0: It's a bit Sam Fender-y, this. Got the Bruce Springsteen sound about it. Lyle Smith. Hold me in the dark.
1: Hello, can I speak to the owner of the house, please?
0: There's another guy on TikTok now doing prank calls. So he just packed his job in to do it full time, which I think is just absolutely bonkers. Maybe we should bring back prank calls on the radio. I know it met its end, but maybe it's time to bring it back. And I've never done it. If you'd be up for pranking somebody, just text prank in the now. On WhatsApp, 0333 2020 400, or on text Callum, then your message to 61025. I think we'll struggle to get it signed off by the bosses up the stairs, but there's enough demand. Got to give the people what they want. Anyway, meantime, this is Who's Who's. It's basically Through the Keyhole, but on the radio, minus Keith Lemon, plus me. I'm going to give you some clues as to whose humble abode we're in. And you have to tell us who bides in a house like this. It is a celebrity, right? I can tell you that much. As we walk up to the house, there is a golf cart with a bag of clubs sitting outside. Right? So there's a golf cart outside the house, bag of clubs on it. Inside the living room, there is a just married banner. Could something major have happened in this person's life recently? We also see a BAFTA award and three Saturn awards with this person's name on. There are pictures hung up all over the walls, including one of this person standing beside two others who are wearing the same outfit, and one of this person's dad on stage telling jokes. Pictures all over the walls, including one of this person standing beside two others who are wearing the exact same outfit. And there's one of this person's dad on stage telling jokes. In this person's kitchen, there is a box of Uncle Ben's rice and a copy of the Daily Bugle newspaper. That's got to be the giveaway, right? Although I still struggled. But a few attempts. Who's who are we in? Call or WhatsApp on 0333 2020 400. Text Callum, then your message to 61025. 0333 2020 400 on the phone, on WhatsApp. Callum, then your message to 61025 on text. Right, Cammy Barnes lined up, and we're back to it with Sigala next.
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3: Fourth one. The weekend sounds like this.

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0: play.
1: Right, this is through the keyhole, but on the radio. I'm going to give you some clues as to whose humble abode we have arrived at, and you have to tell us who bides in a house like this. As we walk up to the house, there is a golf cart with a bag of clubs on it outside. Inside the living room, there is a just married banner. Could something major have happened in this person's life recently? There is a BAFTA award and three Saturn awards with this person's name on. There are pictures hung up all over the walls, including one of this person standing beside two others who are wearing the same exact outfit, and one of this person's dads on stage telling jokes. In this person's kitchen, there is a box of Uncle Ben's rice and a copy of the Daily Bugle newspaper. Whose house are we in, Scott?
2: Adam Sandler's.
1: What made you think it was Adam Sandler?
2: I don't know, just the golf trolley thing. I just popped in my head.
1: Happy Gilmore. Right.
2: Yeah.
1: Right, okay. Should have listened for the rest of the clues, man.
2: Yeah, I know. I just jumped the gun.
1: Nice, Scott.
2: Cheers.
1: Lisa.
3: Yes.
1: Whose house are we in?
3: Rory McIlroy.
1: Singer. Whose house are we in?
3: Dominic Holland.
1: Close, but no cigar. Ian. Whose house are we in? Well done, Ian. Well done.
4: Yeah.
1: Did you get it from anything except the Uncle Ben's rice and the Daily Bugle?
4: Probably no.
1: Have a good night, Ian. Well, that's it. There's no prize. Zero budget on this show. We blew it with the mugs for Name That Doof. But you can win after eight tonight.

0: It's fourth one. She is Sienna Spiral. And this. This is Die on This Hill. Class voice. Love her. Right, it's Callum Gallagher here on for Thursday night. Thursday already, team. We're nearly at the weekend. Come on. Got a big weekend tune as my record of the week. Been banging it out all week. It's the new one from Becky Hill. Getting that on before 8. And back to it with Katy Perry and Juicy J next.
1: Callum Gallagher, fourth one. 5K Minute. Fourth One's 5K Minute is back with Boogie in the Morning when you wake up. It's your chance to bag $5,000 in 60 seconds. 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
1: Usually on a Thursday night, this will be my last time giving my Record of the Week a spin, but not this one. Looking forward to getting back on this weekend, Friday, Saturday night after the GBX, and turning this up again. Becky Hill's What Do I Have to Do?

0: They're supposed to be in Dubai in September.
1: Any fancy it though?
0: But they're literally doing everything they can to try and get folk to go.
1: It's fine, honestly.
0: Emirates are redoing the big one, the A380. They're basically, it looks like they're upgrading everybody to business class. Like, the whole plane is just business class seats. There's an ambient ceiling. There is interactive windows, which turn into widescreen TVs that sync with a passenger's cloud storage so they can pull up their own work files, games or movies. Rotating seats, a personal AI assistant for each seat, which allows you to order food and drinks to your seat, and a dedicated workout space. We're just going to wait a wee while. We'll leave it the new. Fourth one.
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0: Right, name that new for a final time tonight. We're doing that before 9. Let's get you entered to win 750k tomorrow. Right now, the news at 8.
17: Across Edinburgh, the Lothians, Fife and Falkirk.
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5: The top stories this hour. On the first day of nominations, 322 Labour MPs have backed Andy Burnham to be the party's next leader. He only needs one more to guarantee no one can stand against him. Keir Starmer and Home Secretary Shabana Mahmood are among those who haven't yet given their support. The likely next Prime Minister has been speaking about the process on social media.
20: Strange thing to say, but I've just been in to nominate myself to be leader of the Labour Party. The nomination process has opened this morning, so glad to see some MPs going in. I'm still the only candidate in the race. It's all starting to feel very real.
5: Amber heat health alerts have been extended and now cover most of England. Scorching weather is expected to remain with us over the weekend. Today's seen temperatures top 34 degrees for a record-breaking eighth day this year. England's National Medical Director, Frankie Swords, is urging people to take precautions.
21: Avoid the hottest hours, slap on a hat, wear long loose clothes, keep well hydrated. Those are all things that can just reduce your chance of running into trouble. The heat can precipitate, you know, serious conditions. If you're at risk of a stroke, much more likely to have in very hot weather.
5: A review's found three deaths are linked to a rogue hospital consultant. Dr. Veronica Varney, who worked at St Helier Hospital in South London, told patients with lung disorders not to have flu jabs and didn't give them life-extending treatments. The family of a woman and her two children who were found dead in Bedfordshire earlier this week say they are dealing with unimaginable loss. Police suspect the children's father, Mark Schumer, of murdering all three. Catherine Zeta-Jones says singer Bonnie Tyler was an extraordinary woman with vocals to match. Following her death at the age of 75. The singer, best known for Total Eclipse of the Heart, had been in hospital in Portugal since May. And to sport now, where England defender Jarrell Kwanza's World Cup could be over after he was handed a two-match ban. The defender received a red card in the win over Mexico. From Sky News, I'm Imani Rana.
0: Thank you. Callum Gallagher here at 8 o'clock on Thursday night. Nearly there, team one. Last big push. That's not even a big push on a Friday, is it? Till the weekend. Let's get back in the mix with Avicii right now.

0: fourth one.
1: Listen, it's tomorrow. That call is going to happen whether you are playing or not. But here's the thing, you can play and you can do it now and then that's it done. You can sit back, relax and think about how you're going to spend all your money when you win it. It was Christina that won on Friday.
2: Are you for real? I can't believe it. Oh my God. I'm literally shaking.
1: Could be you that is literally shaking tomorrow. How would you spend £750k? You'd be three quarters of a millionaire. You've got big decisions to make. Who to keep in your life, who to cut off, and all of that. It starts with this text. The word yes to 61025. Y-E-S to 61025. That's 250 plus your standard network rate. 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That is where you'll also find all the rules for this network competition. If you want to play by phone, it's 0344 269 340. Calls charged to that standard rate. You've got to be over 18 and you've got to play before the lines are shut. 5 o'clock tomorrow, no more entries. And in that call before the weekend, pick up and win. It's that easy, literally. Could not be easier. We are pretty much giving this money away. Text yes to 61025 and you're in. Good luck.

0: This is it. Last day. Week 3. Week 4. Begins on Monday. But are we going to go that far? Hopefully not. I want you to really think about this, right? Deep within you. And name that doof. What is that? You've heard it before. You know what it is. You've sang it. It's maybe even your ringtone. That definitely wasn't anybody's ringtone. Is that a clue? I don't know. We've had 48 guesses. All wrong. It's 0333 20 20 400 on the phone. And it's not Usher Scream. Great guess though. It's not Rihanna, Where Have You Been. It is not Loreen, Euphoria. It is not Utah Saints, Something Good. It's not Florida, I Cry. It's not Clean Bandit and Anne-Marie and Sean Paul, Rockabye. What is it? 0333 20 20 400. Call if you can name that. Doof.
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21: Shine bright like a diamond. Shine bright like a diamond.

0: one doof. Can you name it for the limited edition? Name that doof. Mug, it's all trouble. 320-2400 on the phone. Who's there?
1: Sammy.
0: Sammy, can you name that doof?
1: I think it's Shania Twain. That don't impress me much.
0: It's a dance song, Sammy. No, it
1: can't. Oh.
2: Oh, nothing.
0: Hello, who's there?
3: It's Jake.
0: Hi, Jake. Can you name that doof?
3: Oops, I Did It Again by Britney Spears.
0: Again, not a dance song. Sorry, Jake. Hello, who's there?
4: Hello, Alistair. Alistair Brown.
0: Alistair Brown. Can you name that doof?
4: It's Sheila B. Devotion. Spacer.
0: It's... No.
4: Sorry.
2: I'm sorry.
0: Hello, who's there?
5: Hi, it's George.
0: George, can you name that doof?
5: I think it's Meat Loaf, Freedom and Wheat.
0: Oh, what's going on tonight? That's definitely not a dance song.
5: Right, okay, bye.
0: Have a good night. Hello, who's there?
6: Hi, it's Danielle.
0: Danielle, name that doof.
6: I think it's Katy Perry, Firework.
0: Oh, again, Danielle. What's for everybody coming on and guessing anything except a dance song? That's not it.
6: Oh, that is a dance song if you're drunk enough.
2: Funny.
0: Hello, who's there?
7: Victoria.
0: Victoria, name that doof.
7: Is it Talisa Young?
0: Oh. It's not Talisa Young. That's the 100th time that's been guessed.
7: Oh, I'm sorry, I haven't heard it.
0: Bye-bye.
7: Bye.
0: Jesus. Hello, who's there?
8: It's Cammy.
0: Cammy, name that doof.
8: Is it Usher and DJ Got Us Falling In Love?
0: That's another good guess. I think technically a dance song, but could be misconstrued as an R&B pop song.
8: It was a bit in the middle of it,
0: I don't know. It's not it, Cammy. But you know how winning feels, don't you? How good's that mug in your horn?
8: It's brilliant. It makes cups of tea taste amazing.
0: 10 out of 10, recommend. Thanks, Cammy.
8: Cheers.
0: Hello, who's there?
9: Callum, it's David again.
0: David, name that doof.
9: I'm going to go DJ Fresh and Rita Ora, Hot Right Now.
0: Good, Jen. It's not it. I'm sorry, Dave.
9: No worries. Cheers.
0: Right, last on the night. What's your name?
10: Hi, Callum. It's Gillian again.
0: Gillian, again, name that doof.
10: Is it I Want Your Love, the Ultrasonic?
0: It's not it.
10: Oh, well.
0: That was definitely your ringtone at one point, though, eh? Bye, Gillian.
10: Bye.
0: And that's that. We're out of time. Name that doof returns for week 4, Monday night at 8:30.
11: Fourth one.

0: back in Scotland soon for two shows at Barclays Hampden. End of this month, start next, Calvin Harris. Blessings.
1: The Big Fat Quiz of the Week.
0: Right, it's time for the Big Fat Quiz. You can win your way into the Hall of Fame. Your name and lights on the Wall of Fame. And tonight, a pair of tickets to Ministry of Sound Classical. P&J Live. Aberdeen. Saturday, the 3rd of October. You and a mate seeing this live. Wow. Listen to that. I've never been to one of these types of gigs. Have you been, Producer Chris?
2: Phenomenal.
0: Yeah, defo on the list. So here's what I'm saying, right? If you don't win the tickets tonight, I'm taking them. Me and Producer Chris will go. Ministry of Sound Classical. P&J Live, Aberdeen, Saturday the 3rd of October. Two tickets for you and your mate, your best pal, your other half, your closest personal friend. Louise and Roger won tickets to see Dermot Kennedy. Nicola and Beth won tickets to see Lords. And you could be the next person to win tickets to Ministry of Sound Classical. But here's the number you need. It's 0333 20 20 400, 0333 20 20 400 on the phones. A few things I need to make you aware of. 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I will leave the lines open for 5 minutes, and 5 minutes only. And now, within that 5 minutes, you've probably got a really good chance of getting on, because it is the school holidays. Don't tell anybody I told you that. Right, here's the number one more time. It's 0333 20 20 400. Good luck!

101. We're live in Edinburgh, the Lothians, Fife and Falkirk on Thursday night. Another very warm, dry night ahead tonight. It's going to be a stuffy 15 degrees in the wee small hours. Sorry about that. Another bright, hot day ahead tomorrow. There's a chance of rain though, which I think might be welcome at this point. We've got a high of 29 in the capital. Right, let's meet our contestants, who will go head to head

0: Quick Fat Quiz of the week after 9 before 9. We'll chat 5K minute next as well. So FIFA have confirmed that Justin Bieber will be performing at the World Cup final halftime show, joining Shakira, Madonna and BTS. It's also been confirmed that Venezuelan conductor Gustavo Dudamel and PS22 Chorus, which is made up of Coldplay, The Muppets and characters from Sesame Street, No Really, will also be performing during the show, which is set to last 11 minutes. There truly is something for everyone. Closer to home, Katie Tunstall, Nathan Evans and St. Phoenix, Callum Beattie, Nina Nesbitt and Valtos have all been lined up to perform at the opening ceremony of the Glasgow Commonwealth Games at the Oval Hydro on the 23rd of this month. Louisa Mann, Chief Marketing and Ceremonies Officer at Glasgow 2026, said, "Glasgow doesn't do things in half measures. We sing louder, dance harder and are known for throwing our doors open wider than anywhere else. The show is a love letter to Glasgow, to Scotland and to the Commonwealth nations we are about to welcome. This is going to be a night to remember." Well, here's to it then. Bad news for Disney and Dwayne The Rock Johnson though, because it looks like the live action remake of Moana is going to tank at the US box office. The film is more or less a shot-for-shot remake of the animated original, but it brought some of the worst reviews of The Rock's career, with one person saying that it feels like he's on autopilot, like a piece of software. Is he AI now, The Rock? Another said the dynamic between Moana and Maui is actually a bit creepy. The live action part makes it unignorable, the fact that it's a grown man spending a lot of time alone with a teenage girl. Cost $250 million to make, but it's expected to only pull in between, well, $40 and $60 million. Ouch. Surely can it be as bad as, what was that one he did about, was it San Andreas or something? That was pretty bad. It's that bad you can't even remember it. More on that and the rest of today's showbiz up on the entertainment pages of our website.
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We'll meet our contestants who all go head to head for the bragging rights of being in the Hall of Fame, their name and lights on the Wall of Fame, and those Ministry of Sound Classic Gal tickets after nine tonight, but we'll get to know before nine. And we'll chat 5k minute next as well. So one more crack at the 5k minute before the weekend. That'll roll around 25 past eight tomorrow with Boogie in the morning. Boogie, Arlene and producer John, with 9 questions for you to get right and a whole minute on the clock to do that. You win the money. Why 9 and not 10? Well, because I'm going to give away another answer right here, right now. Just don't let on I'm doing it, because I don't know if Arlene and John would be that bothered, but Boogie would throw his toys clean at the pram. Oh, he's a diva, that Andy Booglas. Right, so it was another 7 today for Jack. I think they're on the wind-up. I think they know I'm doing this and they're now trolling me, just saying everybody's getting a 7, because I've no heard one of them. Right, what gift is especially given to a couple on their 10th wedding anniversary? It's tin. There you go, happy 10 years, and there's a tin of beans. It's tin if you want to come on tomorrow. Put your name down on the website and it could be you putting your money where your mouth is. And

0: our contestants, the two that will go head-to-head for the bragging rights of getting into the Hall of Fame, the name and lights on the Wall of Fame, and our winner tonight bags a pair of tickets for Ministry of Sound Classical. A pair, a ticket for them, and a ticket for their pal, hoping to be there, is contestant number one. Welcome on, Lisa.
1: Hi.
0: Lisa, now your party trick is the duct tape escape. What's that?
1: Yeah. What you do is, like, you're attached to your friends or partner, whoever, by the wrists, and you've got to bring it down through, like, in front of you, and it bursts the tape, not through strength, but through, like, just general
0: your
1: physics.
0: Your mind power.
1: Yeah.
0: Mm. Sounds a bit like bondage to me, I'm not going to lie. what do you think, Nicola? Does that sound like bondage or the duct tape escape? What's your party trick? You're contestant number two. You can bounce pennies into glasses.
1: Yeah.
0: I think I like the bondage better, actually.
2: Maybe.
0: Who doesn't? 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We'll get that out about 9:05. 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
18: The top stories this hour. Labour MPs have overwhelmingly backed Andy Burnham to be their next leader. On the first day of nominations, 322 of them have lent their support. It's about 80% of the parliamentary party. Mr Burnham says he's deeply grateful. Our chief political correspondent John Craig says he's almost guaranteed to be the next Prime Minister.
21: He's one short of the 323 he needs to be absolutely sure no other candidate can get the required 81. Most of the cabinets are on this list, but I can't see Keir Starmer, I can't see Shabana Mahmood.
18: It's been another day of record-breaking weather. The Met Office says it's the first time ever there have been 8 days in a year where temperatures have topped 34 degrees. Meanwhile, amber heat health alerts have been extended to cover most of England. A review's found a consultant at a South London hospital contributed to patients' irreversible lung damage and premature deaths. Dr. Veronica Varney, who left St Helier Hospital in 2023, is understood to be under investigation by the General Medical Council. Charlotte's father was under her care for several years. He died after his deteriorating health went unrecognised.
22: How many patients and how many families have been left with the same question as us about if their family member or them themselves had received better care, how many people would have recovered? And that makes me really angry and frustrated.
18: Brian Adams, Catherine Zeta-Jones and Sir Rod Stewart have led tributes to Bonnie Tyler. The total eclipse of the heart singers died in hospital in Portugal at the age of 75. Wimbledon will have an all-Czech final in the women's singles. Karolina Muchová overcame Coco Gauff and will face 21-year-old Linda Noskova. And the pound has hit a fresh year-long high against the euro. Sterling is now equal to €1.17, a level not seen since June 2025. It's also at a three-week high against the dollar. From Sky News, I'm Imani Rana.
0: Thank you. Can't get you here at 9 o'clock on Thursday night. I've got the throwbacks for another hour tonight. I'm on till 10. And let's do the big fat quiz of the week.

0: The Big Fat Quiz of the Week.
1: Here we are on the Big Fat Quiz of the Week with two contestants that will go head-to-head for the bragging rights of getting into the Hall of Fame. Their name in lights on the Wall of Fame, and there's a pair of tickets up for grabs for Ministry of Sound Classic at P&J Live in Aberdeen. Hoping to be there is Lisa, who's into bondage, and is Nicola, who can bounce pennies into glasses.
2: Hiya.
1: Okay. Are we paying attention to stuff that happened this week?
2: Some of it.
1: By the way, that's better than what we normally get at this point. I've got four questions about stuff that happened this week. Now, if you know the answer to any of the questions, you buzz in with your name. Your name is your buzzer. Lisa, your buzzer is?
2: Lisa.
1: Nicola, your buzzer is?
2: Nicola.
1: Now, if you buzz in, but I don't get the answer straight away, I'm going to assume that you are Googling there and cheating, and I'll be disqualifying you on that question. I run a tight ship around here. Yeah. We'll go to the other person who gets a crack at it. If we end up tied at the top, we're going to need a tiebreaker. We'll look back to something that happened at the weekend, and it will be a closest answer to wins. All right, are we ready?
2: Yeah.
1: Let's get into it then. On Monday, which singer announced they were live streaming one of their Hyde Park shows on Saturday?
2: Lisa? Lewis Capaldi?
1: Ample time to Google there, but since it's the first one, I will allow it. On Tuesday, Sabrina Carpenter was rumoured to be starring in which Marvel reboot?
2: Lisa? Spider-Man?
1: Snow. Nicola?
2: Supergirl.
1: It's actually X-Men.
2: Oh.
1: Maybe going to play the Dazzler. On Wednesday, it was announced that Sacha Baron Cohen wrapped production on a sequel for which of his characters?
2: I have no idea.
1: Oh, this could be a guess too.
2: Nicola? Bruno?
1: Nicola. Yep. Taking too long. It was Ali G!
2: Who?
1: What?
2: Oh, Ali G. All right.
1: Who? My God, man. You've been wrapped up in sellotape for too long. Today, KT Tunstall and Callum Beattie were both announced to be playing the Commonwealth Games opening ceremony at which Glasgow venue?
2: Nicola? The Hydro.
1: And with that, we go to the tiebreaker. Right, no need to shout out on this one. You both get a chance to answer, but you've only got 5 seconds to give me your answer, and the closest answer wins. Yesterday, the Emmy nominations were announced, but what I want to know is, to the closest 10, how long the ceremony runs for in seconds? And we'll come to you first, Nicola.
2: 10,000.
1: And now we come to you, Lisa.
2: 11,000.
1: Ah, that is hilarious. Tactical, I like it. But by the way, you were only 40 out. It's 11,040. So Lisa, with that.
2: Oh, well done.
1: Unfortunately, Nicola, that means you leave with nothing.
2: That's okay.
1: But your pennies to bounce into your glasses, all right? Have fun, I'm sure you will.
2: Thank you.
1: Okay, bye now.
2: Bye.
1: Lisa.
3: Hi.
1: You're the winner.
3: No way.
1: Aye, way.
3: Oh, that was fantastic, thank you.
1: There you go. Who will you be taking?
3: It'll be James.
1: James, you're going to unwrap him for the night and take it along? Take the mask off him and let him see for once.
3: Maybe.
1: You're going to see Ministry of Sound Classical on Saturday the 3rd of October at P&J Live in Aberdeen.
3: That's amazing. I just heard that song you were playing and I was like, it's just amazing. As it turns out.
1: Well, you're going to see it live. All right, thanks for playing. Cheers for listening.
3: Amazing.
1: And well done for coming on.
3: Oh, thank you so much. Thanks.
1: Let's hear it for Lisa, everybody.

gotta wonder why, especially given that we take so much from America. I'm pretty sure folk were celebrating Thanksgiving here last year. Why we don't have cheerleaders at our sporting events like they do over there. And we really should, because look, the Black Diamond cheerleaders have been out in Lisbon putting Musselburgh on the map, celebrating a major achievement at the European Summit Cheer Competition. So their Team Ruby squad, all 12 to 16 year olds, they finished first among 12 teams, and they also ranked as the third highest scoring level one team out of 70 and the fifth highest scoring team overall out of 265 competitors. Who do we need to speak to get this lot of games? We need them at Easter Road.

0: Tomorrow then, somebody is going to win £750,000. We've got another 750k to give away. The details you need to play the game coming up soon. Ellis, if you won that money, what would you do with it then?
1: Probably give it to my mum.
0: Oh, you give it to your wee mum?
1: Aye.
0: Aww. Now, how can anybody take that money away for this man on Friday now?
1: Well, I've entered it. So.
0: Well, good luck. Good luck to you and your wee mum, all right?
1: Right,
0: well,
1: cheers.
2: Throwback Thursday.
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0: On in Edinburgh, the Lothians, Fife and Falkirk. You're listening to Fourth One.
1: Fourth One.
0: Right, let's get you in this draw then. It's £750,000. It's up for grabs tomorrow. And this, well, it was Mega May, and then it was Giant June. It's Ginormous July, but how long is it going to last? Do you know what I mean? The money tap may well run dry next week, so don't wait to find out. Get yourself in the game, and it could be you getting that phone call tomorrow. It will be Gemma Atkinson or Kate Thornton, one of them making it. And if you pick up, you've won the money. Text yes to 61025 to play. 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You can enter online at makemeawinner.co.uk. That's where you'll also find all the rules for this network competition. If you want to play by phone, you can do that as well. Call 0344 269 340. Calls are charged at the standard rate. You've got to be over 18. And you've got to, whatever you do, make sure you have entered before the lines close at 5 o'clock tomorrow, because after that, that call is happening. Whether you have played or not, pick up and win. It's that easy. Good luck. 3, 2, 1.

0: The ending of this. Made for Jules Holland. Sierra Spyro. How good is she, by the way? That is Material Lover. Callum Gallagher here. Another couple of throwbacks from me, and then it's Amber for the last of Thursday from 10. I've got Neo's Sexy Love lined up in mind when Ariana Grande and Zedd got together. Break Free is playing next.
1: Callum Gallagher, fourth one.
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5: Let's go.

I don't know when and I don't know where, but I'm just putting out there that Aldi is bringing back their charity supermarket sweep. I don't know if Rylan will be there to host it. Mate. Maybe they'll get one of us to go along and do it. It'll probably not be Gary Spence because he has his affiliation with Tesco. And I'm sure the other guys, they were doing something with Lidl recently. I am available. I'm just saying. I've never done it, never been there when it's been on, but how fun would that be, doing an actual supermarket sweep? So you basically have the trolley and you race around the store, you fill it with as much stuff as you can, and the charity, I think, gets the equivalent in cash of what you've got in your trolley, and you get to keep the lot. That could be a full week's, fortnight's, month's messages if

0: That's one from me tonight. Thanks for hanging. Cheers for another fun show. It's been a good week, actually. I'm not done yet. I'm back tomorrow here at 10 because it's Friday. I'll be on right after the George Bowie Experience. George Bowie here with the GBX anthems in the mix from 6. By that point, you could be 3/4 of a millionaire. Oh, you'd be partying this weekend, right? Get the tannies in and get the tunes on. If you haven't entered to win that money yet, stick around for Amber. She is on the way next with a reminder of the details that you need. Call is going to happen whether you have entered or not, but give yourself a fighting chance of getting it on Gary Spence's show. They're here from 2. It's Stephen Mill alongside for all the usual fun and games as we head into the weekend. Grant Thompson's in the mix with an hour of throwbacks from 10 tomorrow, right after Free For All Friday with Boogie in the morning. It's Boogie, it's Arlene, and it is producer John from 6. Greg and Lindsay are on early breakfast. They're here from 4. Mary is with you if you're on the night shift tonight, and Amber has the throwback 3 play soon.
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1: Boogie in the morning. Waking up. Edinburgh, the Lothians, Fife and Falkirk. Weekday mornings from 6 a.m. Fourth one.
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2: Matt Damon, Tom Holland, Anne Hathaway, Robert Pattinson, Lupita Nyong'o, with Zendaya and Charlize Theron.
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15: 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It's my favourite night. Throwback Thursday that continues for another 2 hours. At Amber, let's get your news at 10 o'clock.
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18: The top stories this hour. On the first day of nominations, 322 Labour MPs have backed Andy Burnham to be the party's next leader. He only needs one more to guarantee no one can stand against him. Sir Keir Starmer and Home Secretary Shabana Mahmood are among those who haven't yet given their support. The likely next Prime Minister's been speaking about the process on social media.
19: Strange thing to say, but I've just been in to nominate myself to be leader of the Labour Party. The nomination process has opened this morning, so glad to see some MPs going in. I'm still the only candidate in the race. It's all starting to feel very real.
18: Officials have issued new heat health alerts as temperatures top 35 degrees in parts of the country. The third heatwave of the summer is causing transport disruption and wildfire risks. Meanwhile, a review found three people died and others suffered permanent harm under the care of a consultant who gave outdated medical advice. Dr. Veronica Varney left South London St Helier Hospital in 2023 and is understood to be under investigation by the General Medical Council. A rogue UPS worker has been jailed for 12 years for paving the way for £10 million worth of cocaine to be smuggled into the UK. Zach Archbold ensured drug parcels from the Netherlands passed undetected through the Essex depot where he worked. Bonnie Tyler has died at the age of 75. The singer has been in hospital in Portugal since May and passed away last night. Bryan Adams, Catherine Zeta-Jones and Sir Rod Stewart are among those paying tribute. She's best known for her hit Total Eclipse of the Heart. Here's her friend Susie Quattro.
20: You can't beat that, can you? I don't think there's anybody alive that doesn't love that song. Not just the song, the way she sang it. So I always say she sang it with balls. That's how you got to sing it.
18: And Olivia and Mohammed are once again the most popular baby names in England and Wales. Eliana and Stanley are also among new entries to the top 100. From Sky News, I'm Imani Rana.
15: Just after 10 on Thursday night, let's continue Throwback Thursday with Ed Sheeran and Justin Bieber. Then I've got Bebe Rexha and Faithless for you soon.

One. I always thought if it ain't broken, don't fix it kind of thing. But Bebe Rexha taking on Faithless there is good. It's New Religion. Hello. Oh my goodness. Another day in the heat wave. Survived. How nice is it though? How gorgeous to actually feel like summer is here. We can get the legs out. Last night I got home 1:30 in the morning. Went for a shower, shaved my legs. Woke up this morning, did my tan at 9 a.m. I've been letting it develop all day. So by the time I went to Pilates at 7 o'clock tonight, the girl's like, "Huh, you've got a really good tan." I'm like, "Yep, I'm sitting out all day, so I have," which is true. But I've been sitting out, letting my tan develop. And hey, parents in the summer holidays, I totally feel for you, even though my child is toddler age and not quite off school age yet. Why does nobody talk about how much of a shift it is being a parent on a sunny day? Blowing up a paddling pool. Sorry, I nearly passed out because we don't have a pump. I got one of the wee baby ones from Aldi, £4.99, does the job, but requires a manual effort. Passing out, then making sure the wee one is hydrated enough all day. He's having plenty ice lollies, ice poles. Then he needs a wee, he needs to go into the toilet. And once in the paddling pool, but needs to make sure he doesn't slide running through the kitchen to get to the toilet. Making sure it's not too hot for him. He's topped up in sun cream. Honestly, I feel like I've done a full day at the gym, the amount of running about I've done, but it's all good fun and I would absolutely prefer this to a rainy day. So yes, I'm buzzing. The sun is here and by the looks of things,

Ella Langley in Shoes in Texas. I was actually just talking about the manual effort that you have to put in to blowing up a wee paddling pool. So even if it's just one of the wee dinky ones, and a balloon pump doesn't quite cut it, but you can't. You don't have a big electric pump, but you just do it with your mouth. Okay, so bought my son one of them. Thought it would be easy. Nearly passed out. I thought, he's got a bigger paddling pool. I just thought, I'm not taking a chance with that. I'm going to buy a wee electric pump from Amazon. I thought, that's not arrived yet. Went onto my account. I've just had to verify my age to buy an electric paddling pool pump. So there you go. Make sure you've got your ID with you if you're going to buy one tomorrow for the kids. Hopefully that'll arrive tomorrow. But if not, it'll be another effort from me. I can't wait to see the state of my purple face after that. I'm

0: It's Amber on 4th1. So my cousins are actually just back from Lisbon. They were competing at the European Summit Cheer Competition. They did really well. They always place. They're in such a good team. But I didn't realise that Black Diamond cheerleaders from Musselburgh and their team Rugby Squad, they were crowned European champions after finishing first of 12 teams. So well done to them. Rugby also ranked as the third highest scoring level, one team out of 70, and the fifth highest scoring team overall out of the 265 competitors. Do you know what I genuinely think? Scotland has so many amazing cheerleaders. So whether it is the European Summit in Lisbon or the Dance Worlds in Florida, they are always so well represented from the east, from the west, from the north. There are so many good cheer teams and squads. And do you know what I honestly think it is? The people. I think the people from Scotland just make the cheer teams better.
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0: 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Magic me run.
1: The throwback three play.
0: Right, three throwbacks, 1 year, and I want you to guess the year. What year do you think this Bond movie came out?
2: Renard is behind this.
3: He will die along with everyone in the city.
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4: I sent 009 to kill Renard.
0: It's the 19th James Bond film, starring Pierce Brosnan as James Bond. It was released on the 19th of November. And it's called The World Is Not Enough, also featuring The World Is Not Enough theme tune by Garbage. Now, this was the Christmas number one in this year. Westlife, I Have a Dream. I believe Seasons in the Sun was the B-side to that. It was also... Oh no, that's a clue that's going to give it away completely. I'm not giving you that clue. I'm not doing that one. It's also the year that in rugby, the final Five Nations Championship was held before Italy joined to create the Six Nations the following year. And Paul Laurie won the Open Championship after one of the greatest comebacks in major championship history. What is the year though? 0333 20 2400. You can give me a little WhatsApp or you can call me now.

0: 3 play.
1: So in this year, BlackBerry released one of its first ever wireless email devices. I remember my auntie having one of these literally for emails at work, and I just thought it was the coolest thing ever because I don't think my mum had a mobile phone in this year. And I remember being like, that is so cool, my auntie can send an email on the go. Bluetooth technology began to appear and Napster launched, which changed how people shared music online. A few right guesses coming in. Katie, it's not 2003. Chris, it's not 1998. Well done though to Courtney. You are right. Keep the guesses coming on 0333 20 2400, and I will reveal the year next. This one, surely going to give it away. Absolutely massive for Britney Spears. It's Baby One More Time. Give me your memories. What were you doing in this year?

0: It's a classic. Jillian is right. She went on a blind date in this year. 26 years later, we've got 3 sons, 2 border collies, and a cat. Logan, you're also right. And hello, Barry, what are you saying?
1: 1999.
0: Why do you think that?
1: Because that was the very first FIFA game that I played.
0: Oh.
1: It was FIFA 99 for the PlayStation.
0: That's cool. And the like how you cleared that up on the PlayStation. You were playing virtually, yeah. You weren't playing physically. The clue that I was actually going to give out was the fact that everybody was preparing for the millennium and everyone thought the millennium bug was coming the next year and everything was going to stop.
1: Yeah, the end of the year was End of Days, the film. Arnold Schwarzenegger.
0: You are full of the facts. Full of the facts, Barry. Cheers for phoning.
1: Trivia.
0: Yeah. Trivial. You'll be good at the 5K minute.
1: Oh, maybe. You never know.
0: Give it a wee bash one day. Thanks for phoning. Have a good night.
1: Thanks, Amber. Bye. Bye-bye.
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0: one.
1: Dance, we can dance all night.
0: Mel Smith, and before that, the song from Toy Story 5, I Knew It, I Knew You, from Taylor Swift. It's just so nice. What do you think about her walking down the aisle, apparently, to one of her own songs? Apparently, she walked down the aisle to, I think it was Strings playing Love Story, which, by the way, I think sounds really nice and really romantic. And I absolutely love Taylor Swift, and I don't want people to come at me because I really do like her a lot. But walking down the aisle to your own song, I'm kind of unsure. I mean, I guess she is Swiftie. She can do what she wants, and she certainly did, hiring out Madison Square Garden. So I wonder what kind of magazine deal or documentary deal with Disney Plus they've got that we can watch that wedding one day. You know it's going to happen, isn't it? Let's get this on now. This guy has just signed with Universal Records. He's got a record deal. He's got an album coming out, and he so deserves it. He worked hard. He's one of us, and he's just great. I love this. It's Cammie Barnes, Let Me Down.

0: Preston at Cammy Barnes, Let Me Down on the way after 11. I've got some Robin S and let's get you up to date with your news next.
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16: The top stories this hour. A total of 322 Labour MPs have formally backed Andy Burnham to be the next party leader on the first day of nominations. He's one short of the number, which guarantees no one can stand against him. More amber heat health alerts have been issued. Most of England's now covered by the warnings from the UK Health Security Agency as temperatures top 35 degrees in some places. Meanwhile, the NHS says it's facing a summer onslaught and electricity networks have asked generators for more power to meet demand. Meteorologist Joe Wheeler says such a long hot spell is rare.
17: We're talking about this as being a third heat wave, but is it? Did the heat ever actually go away?
4: And even though things will cool down a little bit over the weekend, as we go into next week, whilst it may not still be a heat wave technically, temperatures will still be way above average.
16: A consultant at a South London hospital has been found to have contributed to patients' irreversible lung damage or premature death. Dr. Veronica Varney gave outdated or incorrect advice at St. Helier Hospital in Carshalton, where she told lung patients to avoid flu jabs. Restore Britain's leader has sparked fury by describing the 1996 Dunblane massacre as one murder. 16 primary school children and their teacher died. Rupert Lowe had been discussing the UK's strict gun laws. England defender Jarrell Quansah has been given a two-match ban for his red card against Mexico in the last 16 of the World Cup. His foul has been classed as serious foul play and tournament rules won't let England appeal the decision. Winger Bukayo Saka isn't happy with the outcome.
17: This is incredibly frustrating for us and for him the most, I'd say. But yeah, it's where it is. We're not here to complain. We just need to adapt and pick a team that's ready to beat Norway.
16: And Bryan Adams, Catherine Zeta-Jones and Susie Quattro are among those paying tribute to Bonnie Tyler, the 75-year-old, famous for 80s hits like Holding Out for a Hero, died in hospital last night. From Sky News, I'm Cap.
0: Good evening, it's Amber. I'm here to one. I've got an idea I want to run by you next. First, though, let's get on Robin S. Show me love.

is fourth one. We love her. It's Zara Larsson with Midnight Sun. So I want to run this idea by you because I have started the countdown to my girls' holiday in September. I really want to just feel a bit better about myself. Started to get a bit healthier. I'm not making any drastic changes. I'm just snacking a bit less. I'm still kind of eating relatively healthy, tracking all of my stuff. You know that app, MyFitnessPal? Downloaded that again for about the 25th time since I started using it. 13 years ago. Yeah, that's how long it's been kicking about. Dusty there, sitting on my home screen doing nothing. So dusted that off, set up the profile again, good to go. Actually, do you know what? I'm 31 now in the picture. My profile picture, I'm 20 in. Wasn't accurate rate. Weight wasn't accurate. Measurements, had to update all of them. That was humbling. Sorted all that out, started being a bit healthier, got back to the gym this week, I'm doing my Pilates, all that jazz. And then the one thing I'm actually really struggling with is hitting my steps. So what I wanted to run by you is, would you mind if I was to get a walking pad? You know, one of those walking pads that you get and you can watch telly and stuff in the evening and do it. But obviously my evenings are spent here with you and I love that. But would you mind listening to this while I was on the radio? And then gradually I'd be like, okay, this is Callum Scott dancing on my own. Or would that be off-putting?

Calvin Harris and Jazzy. If you are still keeping up with the World Cup, I kind of lost interest after we went home. I'm not going to lie to you. It was great while it lasted. We definitely won the award for the best fans, and that's what counts. But if you are, and you're going to be watching the World Cup final halftime show, it's apparently going to be a bit like a Super Bowl halftime show. We've got Madonna, BTS, Justin Bieber, and Shakira. They are all going to be performing. What a gig that's going to be. Imagine having tickets for the World Cup final. I feel like you definitely wouldn't mind overpaying, because they ain't going to be cheap, if you're basically seeing a Madonna, Justin Bieber, BTS and Shakira gig, because they are all massive worldwide artists. Here she is, warming you up for that is Whenever, Whenever.

0: think that is such a good song, and he is becoming one of Scotland's fastest growing singer-songwriters. He's so talented, Dylan John Thomas. And do you know what I love? I remember there was a gig at the Barrowlands, it was a few years now, and he has got, if you've never seen him, he's got this really young little face, right, and he's got this huge mass of curly hair on top of his head, and so many people had like these curly wigs on. And it got me thinking recently when Pitbull came to Scotland, fancy dress shops were selling out of bald caps. Do we think in the future, when Dylan John Thomas is playing a gig, the local fancy dress shop is going to run out of curly haired wigs? I think so, definitely. What a cool thing. Imagine that, not having to bother doing your hair to a gig, just sticking on a wig and there you go. Although I already have an issue seeing because I'm 5'3", so I've got no choice if everyone in front of me has a hugely exaggerated Dylan John Thomas wig on. Maybe not. Maybe you should shave that, Dylan. Go Pitbull. Go for the bold look.
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0: today is fourth one.
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0: So, how do you feel right now when you open up your banking app? Because if you're anything like me, it's a little bit like dread. And I just know that you'd be spending that money as soon as it was in your account if you had six figures injected into that. Tomorrow, Friday the 10th of July, £750,000 could be yours. And there's nothing to say that it can't be. You will have as much chance as anybody else if your number is in the draw. So you can do that by sending a text, and that text should say nothing but the word yes and send it off to 61025. It's going to cost you £250 plus your standard network rate. If you want to enter at makemeawinner.co.uk, you can do that, and you can also find the rules for this network competition there, or you can call 03434 269 340 with calls charged at the standard rate. Over 18s only. Lines close 5 p.m. tomorrow. Gemma Atkinson could be calling you. You've won the money. Just answer to win. That was her there by Gemma. £750,000, 750k paid straight into your account after that call. I genuinely have everything crossed for you. Good luck. Text yes to 61025 while I get this on for you now. Continuing Throwback Thursday with Dr. Dre and Snoop D.

0: one. Fourth one across Edinburgh, the Lothians, Fife and Falkirk. The beautiful sunshine is continuing. It's going to be a very warm, dry night overnight into the wee small hours. Lows of 15 degrees, so it's very warm and sticky trying to sleep. Another bright, hot day, lots of sun. However, apparently there is a chance of some showers in the afternoon. I'm just going to ignore that one and hope those clouds move on, because the temperature, highs of 29 degrees. Now, if you are in the sunshine, we're actually going to, I think it's Zetland Park we're going to go to, which is in Grangemouth. So I'm going to make sure we're all topped up with sun cream, lots of hydration and lots of breaks in the shade, okay? Without risk of sounding like your granny. Safety first.
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18: 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Oh, yeah.
19: This is

Do you know when you have just like had enough internet for the day? You're like, that's it. I'm giving up. That is me right now, because I have just been on TikTok, and this is the danger with TikTok. For you page gives you things it thinks you might like, and it gave me a little video of a seal in Tasmania in Australia called Neil. Yeah, he's got a name, Neil the seal. And apparently the residents love him. He comes out of the sea and he lives in Tasmania for as long as he likes. He scratches himself on like the bollards, and he lies on the, I think it's the sidewalks they call them, the pavements. And everybody loves him so much. He's now got like over 2 million followers on TikTok, Neil the Seal. So I have been on Neil the Seal's TikTok page. I've been watching him since he was a little seal pup until now. He's 6 years old. And I feel like I've wasted 10 minutes doing it, and that's plenty internet for me for the day.

0: 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Right, let's get you into Friday. 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
11: 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Our main story today is All Gone Pete Tong. Crossing now to our foreign correspondent on the ground.
12: Thanks, Jack. 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
0: It's midnight and we're heading into Friday. I've got Fugees on the way for you. And right now, let's get you up to date with your latest headlines.
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15: The top stories this hour. Andy Burnham's almost guaranteed to become the next Prime Minister after securing the backing of 322 Labour MPs in one day. He has until next Wednesday to get one more nomination, which would ensure no one can run against him. More amber heat health alerts have been issued for parts of England. The warning from the UK Health Security Agency now includes the North West and Yorkshire, as well as the Midlands and parts of the South. A&E units experienced their busiest month on record during June's heatwave. England's National Medical Director Frankie Swords is urging people to take precautions.
16: Avoid the hottest hours, slap on a hat, wear long loose clothes, keep well hydrated. Those are all things that can just reduce your chance of running into trouble. The heat can precipitate, serious conditions. If you're at risk of a stroke, much more likely to have it in very hot weather.
15: The reviews found three deaths are linked to a rogue hospital consultant in South London. Dr. Veronica Varney told patients with lung disorders not to have flu jabs and didn't give them life-extending treatments. A UPS supervisor nicknamed King has been jailed for 12 years for helping smuggle £10 million worth of cocaine into the UK. Zach Archbold ensured drug parcels from the Netherlands passed through his Essex depot undetected. Catherine Zeta-Jones says Bonnie Tyler was an extraordinary woman with vocals to match following her death aged 75. The singer, best known for Toe to the Clips of the Heart, had been in hospital in Portugal since May. Showbiz reporter Kelly Allen saw firsthand the power of her live performances at a charity gala.
17: It was at the Albert Hall and she performed, and I remember thinking, this is so cool, because that song, Toe to the Clips of the Heart, I would sing with my friends. It's a big karaoke hit. I got to meet her afterwards and she was just so lovely and so happy to be there and helping a woman's charity.
15: And France have secured their place in the World Cup semi-finals with a 2-0 win against Morocco in Boston. Kylian Mbappe and Ousmane Dembele scored the goals. From Sky News, I'm Cam Hall.
0: Good morning, and I can say that because welcome to Friday the 10th of July.

with Fugees and Ready or Not. Good morning. Welcome to Friday. Do you know sometimes when somebody says something and you feel like the word is just a little bit unnecessary? Like, I don't understand why you've used that word. So this is my mum. Now sometimes she hates it, but sometimes I call her Mrs. Bouquet. Remember? Hyacinth Bouquet. Mrs. Bucket. Because my mum will quite often use like very fancy words. Now it's great and I love she's got a good vocabulary, but I'm your daughter. You don't need to use fancy words with me. So she sent me a message and she said, just to let you know, the fan in Oban's room, so Oban's my son, the fan in Oban's room is currently at setting 2 and is oscillating. I have set it to static and setting 3 because it's roasting. And I'm like, oscillating? Sorry, am I a colleague? Is this an email? You're sincerely Gillian. Just say. The fan was set to swivel and it was too low, so I've put it on a higher setting and it's facing his bed. How funny is that? To be fair, she is retired. Maybe she's trying to keep up the office email lingo to, you know, make it feel like she is a bit posher. But oscillating, that is a word I've not heard for a long time. I feel it's unnecessary, right? It's swiveling or moving. Found myself.

Sam Fender and People Watching. So I had to verify my age early on Amazon to buy an electric air pump for the paddling pool. So all chuffed to myself. I was feeling very young, but honestly, that is the kind of random purchases I make on my Amazon. The last thing I purchased was that and a pack of 20 under eye gel patches that I wear without fail every single morning, just to make me feel a bit better about the puffy under eye bags and wrinkles that are starting to appear with being a toddler mum. So if you are like me and absolutely love a wee splurge on Amazon, then £250 of Amazon vouchers could be heading your way, and all you've got to do is tell us what you think of our music. So if you head onto our website, go to the You Choose the Music section, there's a wee survey there, fill that out, let us know what you think of the throwbacks, the new tunes and tunes like this, the latest one from John Newman, it's called Merry Go. Fill that out and you go into the monthly draw.

0: been on his record-breaking run at Wembley Stadium. Harry Styles and Golden, and honestly, every gig I have seen him do has just looked so incredible. Very jealous if you were there in your sparkly skirts and your feather boas. Bruno Mars, Rihanna and Calvin Harris on the way for you next. And I have been looking and pricing up family holidays because I'm going on a girls' holiday in September. I thought maybe we could squeeze in a wee family one. Not sure. But I've started looking at hotels and I came across one. And before I even looked at the price, I knew it was going to be so far out of my price range because of one thing in particular that comes with the room that I have never seen before. I'm going to tell you what it is next. You can tell me if you've heard of one or not.
1: Fourth one.
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10: It's summer, so don't cook it, book it. 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

I was pricing up family holidays and just having a wee look, as I like to do, at different hotels. And one of the particular hotels that came up, before I even saw the price of it, I thought, this is going to be way out of budget because of something that was available in the room. And it's something I've never seen before. And that is a pillow menu. So, in this room, yes, you get a TV, kettle, all the usuals, some fancier things too, you know, free Wi-Fi, and a pillow menu, which is a curated selection of speciality pillows offered by luxury hotels or resorts. You can choose from memory foam, orthopedic, buckwheat, which is made with natural hulls, down or feathers, cooling gel pillow to regulate your temperature, withdrawing heat away, or a hypoallergenic microfiber pillow. Wow. Gone are the days of a wee yellow-stained flat pillow. A pillow menu. Now, apparently it's a relatively new concept, according to something that I've just read. However, when I then clicked show price, yeah, I can see why this place has a pillow menu, because somewhere with a pillow menu, I'm just warning you, if you see that, you know you're looking at a lot of money.

0: Good morning. So from 1 o'clock after me, Mary Manderfield is here. Remember, she's got that full hour of throwbacks between 3 and 4am. Waking you up or putting you to bed maybe as the sun starts to rise. It's Gregor and Lindsay on Early Breakfast from 4 till 6. And it's then Boogie, Arlene and producer Johnny Boy on Boogie in the Morning. Another chance for you to hopefully win yourself £5,000. How would you have done yesterday? This was Jack in Edinburgh.
1: Your 5k minute starts now.
2: On what part of the body would you wear flip-flops?
0: Feet.
3: Feet.
2: In a doubles tennis match, how many players are on the court?
3: Four.
0: Four.
2: Which element does O represent on the periodic table?
3: Oxygen.
2: In the nursery rhyme, what was Humpty Dumpty sat on?
0: A wall.
3: A wall.
2: How many pedals does a standard manual car have?
3: Three.
2: Elastigirl, Dash and Edna Mode are characters in which Pixar animated movies?
3: Despicable Me.
2: How many goals were scored in the England against Mexico game this week?
0: You've lost
3: five.
0: Me.
2: Tom Anderson co-founded which naughty's social media network?
0: People.
3: Facebook.
2: Who played the character Carrie Matheson in the TV series Homeland?
3: All pass.
0: It was a 7 out of 10 and nobody has won this year. The last winner was Sarah on Wednesday. The 26th of November 2025. Come on, it's going to be a year anniversary since we've given away £5,000. I am going to speak to the team and ask them to make the questions nice and easy for you this morning. You can see previous questions and register to play on our website and Facebook page.
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It's Amber. Hello. So we've all done something to make sure we get to a gig we really want to be at, but this has taken it to a whole new level. Fans, and I heard of this for the Eras tour, but fans of Olivia Rodrigo have been told by her on stage that she can smell them wearing nappies. Now, I'm not talking about people who need them for medical reasons. That's completely different. These fans are admitting that they are queuing up for hours. They don't want to miss their slot at the front of the stage, and they don't want to miss a second of

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However, because they don't want to have to make their way out to the toilets, they are wearing nappies. What's the world coming to? Like I say, if it's a medical reason, totally different. These people are choosing to wear nappies to a gig. That's not all right. I know.

0: Thank you, Saltburn, for bringing that one back. I honestly love that song. It's so good. Sophia Spexter, Murder on the Dance Floor. I am back on Saturday morning at 6 a.m. If you are a bright and early bird, then please join me then. Early morning crew, I will see you on Saturday. Off tomorrow, taking my wee one to the park with my best friends and their kids as well. Always fun, but the best catch-ups then come after we've met up and the kids are in bed and we can finally voice note on the group chat, because five kids between us and three of us girls, we have no chance. No wonder we've booked a girls' holiday. You enjoy the rest of your shift or whatever you're getting up to. The lovely Mary is standing by. She is going to be keeping you company and playing you tunes. And don't forget that amazing hour of throwbacks between 3 and 4 a.m. Take care. See you soon.
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8: In Birmingham, an exhausted nurse always had to park miles from home at the end of her shift. But one night, she spotted a space right outside her house. Next to it was a homemade sign that said, "Nurse Parking," in big rainbow letters. As she wondered where it came from, she saw her 8-year-old neighbour peeking out the window. Generosity is everywhere if you look for it. That's why at Cadbury we like to think there's a glass and a half in everyone.
9: Across Edinburgh, the Lothians, Fife and Falkirk.
10: And now on the Rail app.
9: Fourth One.
11: The top stories this hour. Labour MPs have overwhelmingly backed Andy Burnham to be their next leader. On the first day of nominations, 322 of them have lent their support. It's about 80% of the parliamentary party. Mr. Burnham says he's deeply grateful. Our chief political correspondent John Craig says he's almost guaranteed to be the next Prime Minister.
12: He's one short of the 323 he needs to be absolutely sure. No other candidate can get the required 81. Most of the cabinets are on this list, but I can't see Keir Starmer, I can't see Shabana Mahmood.
11: The Met Office says it's recorded 8 days in a year where temperatures have topped 34 degrees Celsius for the first time. Amber heat health alerts have been extended.